0: spooky season, and I'm with her on that. And that's the news.
1: Okay, good, good.
0: And that's the news. She and I agree for 1 month.
2: Okay, I'm doing it. No!
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0: It is time for us to be unselfish, tackle other people's problems. 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
1: AUDACY and app.
2: Sorry.
0: Okay, hack.
3: Today we have Sadie, and her husband has made a change to his body that she doesn't like.
1: Hmm. What?
0: Oh, boy. Sadie?
4: Yay.
0: Yay. What's going on?
4: Well, I need help with my husband. He started on TRT, the testosterone replacement therapy.
1: Oh.
4: And it just led him to be completely down this whole wellness path.
0: Man, that's terrible. What are we talking about? Let's divorce him. What are
3: easy,
0: we doing?
3: Easy.

0: The veins in your neck.
1: Okay.
2: Ethan's looking pretty mad.
1: Sorry, that's the tea talking.
2: Okay, wait, so TRT is what?
1: Testosterone replacement therapy. A lot of people call it HRT no matter what, because it's hormone replacement therapy.
0: Okay. Yeah. Oh, okay.
1: HRT is for either, and then TRT is very specifically.
0: Mm.
1: Although
0: women,
1: TRT is great for women too, if your libido's like crashing out.
2: Okay,
1: but then
2: well,
1: you also are like, hey, honey, come home.
2: Stop that. That's not true.
3: It also helps with fatigue and muscle loss.
1: Correct. That it's
2: big for menopause for women.
1: I know.
2: I listened to a whole podcast about it.
1: No, it is a very good thing, but your voice could potentially deepen. But that's okay.
2: Not for me.
1: Yeah, well, I mean, you could use a little.
2: Okay.
1: Anyway, let's go back to Sadie.
2: Yeah.
1: Are you still there? So
4: yes.
1: Why are you mad at him being in the wellness space?
4: Well, he spends hours in the gym every day now, and I feel like he's moodier. So, like, he seems more annoyed with work. When he comes home, he says he feels so much better and stronger. And even my friends have noticed how good he looks, but I'm just not as attracted to him anymore.
1: Because you liked dad bod version of him?
4: Well, he's just not the same guy I married. You know, he's, like, moody and gone all the time. And his sex drive is off the charts, and at first I kind of liked the extra attention, but now it's just like, whoa, this is too much, and I just miss like that less aggressive guy that he used to be.
2: It's hard because I feel like I know so little about this that I'm like, how do I form an opinion? Like, is he moodier, or are you just annoyed
1: with
2: him?
1: I think there's two, as a person, full disclosure, Sadie, like, still a safe space, I started TRT probably 8 years ago or more.
2: Oh, wow.
1: But I know people are starting it in their 20s. I know.
2: Really?
1: There is a point, people used to think, get your prostate exam at 40. And now they're like, well, just if you got a family history, let's get in there at 20. Like, why not check? Like, let's check your T levels. And it's like, your doctor will more often than not say, your T levels are normal. And it's like, well, what does that mean?
2: Even though they're maybe lower than they were
1: Correct.
2: Or could
1: and
2: be.
1: To Aaron's point, like, fatigue was the reason I went. I wasn't looking for, like, I was tired at 4:30, and I'm sorry, at this job, that's a real bad time to get tired.
2: Sure is.
1: Couldn't do it. And then all of a sudden you get testosterone, you're like, ooh, she's not wrong. Like, your libido is at, like, you're 13. Like, you're like, hi.
2: Yeah, I'm probably with Sadie then. I'd probably be like, can you relax?
1: But
2: a 13-year-old? I'm cool, maybe back to like 25, but beyond that.
1: But I guess what I was getting at by saying all that, I think you, Erica, are going to find yourself more and more around it, even though you're young, because I think more and more men, I know a ton of 32 to 38-year-old dudes that are 100% hitting TRT right now.
2: Is that a good thing, though? Or are they doing it because it's a trend?
0: Yeah, I always wonder about that because you see lots of commercials for pills, let's say, that you can take that will help with certain things. And I'm like, why are there so many commercials for this? There never used to be, like, it didn't seem like there was a need for it, or unless it was just there was and it was we weren't as open about it. I don't know.
1: So what do you want, Sadie? Do you want him to get off of it and get his belly back? Do you... No, I'm just, because she's like, my friends are saying he's hot, but I'm not attracted to him. Like, clearly she wants something else. I also think, Sadie, that like, I went through this with my ex-wife. She was like, you're on something. And like, I was probably acting different, but she's acting different because she thinks I'm acting. You know what I'm saying?
2: Yeah.
1: There is a thing where it's like, these are making you, like, I just went through a round of steroids for the back stuff. And everybody all the time is like, are you being mean or is that the steroids? It's like, or you're projecting onto me.
2: I think you projected back to us.
1: Though. Perhaps. It could be both. You know what I'm saying?
2: Yeah.
0: Yeah, I do. It's like the self-fulfilling, what
1: you
0: you're think
1: like,
0: they're
1: oh
0: doing.
1: Oh my God, that
2: How
1: shot
2: much,
1: is
2: like,
1: making you different.
2: Research is done on it though. Cause if I was in Sadie's shoes, I think I would be kind of like, is this safe? Is this good for long-term? Or is this something that's like a quick fix right now?
1: He's getting ripped and wants to touch her
2: too much. Yeah. Too much.
4: It's not like that he doesn't look good or anything, but it's like he doesn't give me my alone time. And when we're out places, like if his fries came out cold, he used to just be like, no, it's fine. I'll just dip them in ketchup and it'll be fine. And now it's like, it's a whole thing. We have the waiter at the table 15 times because he's just got to be like that macho. And it's just a lot.
0: Oh, I feel
4: like
0: it's not the same.
3: I think that's where I would be, yeah, kind of frustrated
1: and
3: annoyed.
1: I don't know that that's really real or her. A little bit of that is her. It's like,
2: according to you.
0: If he's not, so to your point, I have some friends who are in their 30s who are on testosterone. Whether it's the right dosage for them or not, I have no
1: idea.
0: If
1: they're just buying it off the internet, it's most definitely not.
0: And I don't know exactly, but it seems like they don't need testosterone from the little time I've spent with them. It seems like they're pretty...
2: heat up.
0: Yeah. But they were also that kind of that way before. So I also understand if like I was not that way, and if I became that way, I could see AHAC being like, isn't. And do you have kids? Is he?
4: Well, we want to eventually, and I'm worried he's just going to be in the gym all the time.
0: Oh,
2: yeah, no time then, for like, fun when you're just pumping iron all the time.
1: Let me just ask this, and yeah. I think you've already answered it, but I just got to ask one more time. Does he say anything like, I'm happy now?
2: Oh my God.
4: Yes. He's always talking about
1: how he's happier. Yeah. We should definitely change that.
2: What's wrong with you?
1: You don't think that maybe the reason he's finally asserting himself and standing up for the fries is because before he had so much self-loathing that he was just like, I deserve the cold fries. And now he's like, damn it, I feel good. And I would like my fries to be, I'm paying.
3: There's nothing wrong with that. But if it's a different person than you first met, I understand how that could be confusing.
1: But people change.
4: Yeah. And I just feel like so much of our emotional connection is like robbed now.
3: It's all based on cold fries.
2: Like for better or worse, but not like for
1: I know,
2: tea
1: and
2: or
1: I
2: not.
1: Do get that like he's probably handsy.
2: That would drive me nuts. It's like I'm just trying to cook dinner.
1: But it wouldn't, because I think you like that. If I think
2: to an extent, correct. But not to a 13-year-old boy extent.
1: I know, but all of a sudden you are going, is that the drugs talking or is that really you? And it's like, what's the difference?

0: 13-year-old
1: you
0: boy.
1: Are, like, I have mentioned it to
2: never
1: you.
2: Never go on this. Your I, wife yeah, will.
1: When I was a real champion of it, I went to him and I'm like, hey, man, have you ever thought about it? Have you thought about getting your test levels checked? And he's like, my wife bats my hands away from her about four. I'm like, don't get on.
0: Yeah. She doesn't cook dinner very often. We don't get through
2: with
0: dinner.
2: Oh, my gosh.
1: Sadie, we're going to, like, you're not alone, so we're going to get you some help. Hang on. You guys.
0: What? I can understand, because I'm used to that and being feeling that way, and if I all of a sudden didn't feel that way anymore, I would want to be on the testosterone, the hormone that made me feel virile. Can I say that?
1: Yes.
2: Okay. I don't even know what it means.
1: I just want to say this to Erica.
2: What?
1: Specifically. We've done OPPs where it's like a woman's like, I just got the tummy tuck and the boob lift. I got the mommy makeover and I feel so much better. And you're like, you go, girl. And it's like, she got her confidence from medical procedures. He's doing the same thing.
2: I'm not that into those.
1: But I'm just saying, like, I hate to use the line. It's his body.
2: Everyone should get to feel good.
1: Yep.
2: But it's not her fault that she feels like he's different.
1: Mm. I'll give you that. I'll give you that.
2: And if a husband was like, I wish you hadn't done the tummy tuck and the boob job and the facelift, he has a right to say that about his wife.
1: I know, but you guys would be like, that's so mean.
2: Well, you don't get to control what they do, but you do get to control if you stay in the relationship.
1: So she should leave him because he's on tea.
2: I'm not saying that. I'm just saying it sounds like she's kind of like, stop touching me.
1: But I think if he just woke up one day and like he almost got killed in a car accident and then all of a sudden he's like, baby, now I'm so grateful to have you. Would she be the same way? Or is she
2: probably
1: projecting
2: not,
1: like...
2: Probably that would truly be him.
1: This is truly him! Testosterone's already in his body. It's just getting elevated
2: Maybe
1: now.
2: Maybe he needs to fix his levels. Oh my God. I don't know.
1: We need other testosterone widows, I guess, is
2: what?
1: Probably...
2: Oh my God.
1: Because you suddenly hate your man because he's on T.
0: Or do you love your man because he's on T?
1: Yes.
0: And you're like, no, or maybe there's a period where you got to get used to it. I don't know.
2: Yeah.
1: The beginning is wild, dude.
2: So
0: it's
2: she has a
0: wild.
2: Point.
0: All right, I'll try it.
1: 303-222-5423.
3: 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It's theirs. 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
5: If you're trying to head out of Commerce City on 70 in the westbound direction, that's going to be a slow trip from 270 getting towards I-25. Once you do, it's actually going to be quite smooth getting into Arvada heading towards 76. Leaving Arvada in the westbound direction, that's actually looking pretty good until you get past I-25. Just a bit of brake tapping before and after Washington Street, then looking pretty smooth. And then once you reach 270, it is going to be brake lights all the way towards Peña. If you're trying to get onto Peña heading towards DIA, you're going to have a slow moving connector, but past 56, it's looking pretty smooth into the airport. And if you're leaving the airport, it's also looking like a great drive onto 70. I'm Abby Curlett with Denver Traffic.
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0: Did you hear something?
1: Oh, the vein is popping out again.
0: You're right.
2: You're right. I should sit back.
3: Here is, he got on testosterone replacement therapy. There are people who are very, I don't know if I said this before or not, but my ex-wife was not into it.
2: Yeah.
3: She didn't like
2: it. I don't know if you did say that, but I.
3: It just becomes a scapegoat. It's like, I know we've got a bunch of texts we're going to read because I feel like a lot of people are afraid to come on the air and say,
2: it's not illegal.
1: Yeah, I feel like
3: it's not a stigma.
1: Yeah, it's still taboo, but it's very common. I know buddies and stuff that are on it, but I guess you don't know they're not like out front about it.
3: Well, then the peptide thing is all sort of in the same.
1: Yeah.
3: Where I go to get tea is where I get all my peptides.
2: Mm-hmm.
3: It's like there's a whole, I know, when people think there's a subculture, it's like, you're crazy, you're going around. It's like, but irregardless, yeah. I just think it becomes a thing where it's like, oh, you got on birth control and that messes with your hormones. How would you feel if your man was like, oh, yeah, never mind. It's the birth control you're on. You're like,
2: I have felt so insane from birth control that I've gone off of it.
3: But it would be real bad man was pointing it out that way.
2: And he waited for me to point it out, but he did agree. He's like, I do think it's impacting you.
3: I just think Sadie is sitting here going, oh, you're different and I don't know why. And it's like, I'm also different because I feel better.
2: And he's spending no time with her and he's always in the gym and he's a little more intense.
3: He wants to spend a lot of time with her.
2: Well, right. So he either wants to be in the gym or he wants to be in something else. Okay.
3: And it's like, I got Hack here who feels that way without being on testosterone replacement. So it's like, he can't relate. It's like,
1: I can't even make it to the gym.
3: Is it bad that you want to touch your wife?
2: It's not bad, but maybe sometimes she wants to be spoken to and she wants
3: to
2: be.
3: And he can do that.
2: I don't think he's doing a whole lot of it.
3: All right. Can you read the text, please?
2: Yes. There was one. My ex went on TRT and the aggressiveness was intense, but they love the energy and the feeling they get from it that they just won't go off it. Even if they do know they are more aggressive.
3: I will say this. I'm currently off of it. I know I didn't say that a second ago. I'm currently off of it. I still feel great, but I miss it. I do miss it.
2: You're
3: I'm off it because
2: off
3: of the health
2: but you're
3: stuff.
2: A believer in it.
3: I'm a huge believer, but when you're going through prostate stuff and getting tests, they want to make sure the baseline is the actual baseline that you live your life at.
2: Right.
3: So
1: I also think it's interesting. There's so many different words. Like there's energy or the aggression or like the randiness or whatever. Like whatever word you use to describe it puts a different.
3: Right.
4: Like, well, because there is a difference with randiness and aggression.
2: Right.
1: But is he feeling, I'm just feeling energy?
3: Do you know
1: and
3: what
1: you're
3: I'm
1: like,
3: saying?
1: No, you're aggressive. And I'm like, I feel energetic. And it's like, well, who's right? I don't know.
3: It's what he's feeling. But I will say this. Have you ever been around, I know I'm full of analogies today, but like, have you ever been around somebody on cocaine?
2: Honestly, not to my knowledge.
3: Their perception is, I am God. Like they feel like they're elevated, their eyes are open, they have energy and everything. But if you're a person who's not into it and they're like a heavy user, you're like, you are annoying as F.
1: It's like,
3: they're just like, and like.
2: That is annoying as F.
3: Right. But so I'm giving you a little bit. I'm saying as a guy, when I was on TRT, you like feel really good. And maybe sometimes you're unaware that you're feeling really good might read aggressive even to the person who loves you the most.
2: Sure.
3: But also she could relax a little bit because he feels good.
2: Yeah. And she said something about, you know, women are tired all the time too. And like their relations drive is low, whatever. And then she said, I missed his berries a little bit. They shrunk up so small.
3: I will just.
1: What?
3: This is the part that I didn't say.
2: Yeah.
3: Your berries make testosterone.
1: Mm-hmm. Okay.
3: And when you're shooting it into your body, your berries go, well, shut the factory down.
2: Ew.
4: Oh.
3: So the factory downgrades to a place where you're like.
2: The factory downgrades to like a warehouse? Like,
1: how are you feeling good then? This is
2: I'm with Hack. I think it's alarming.
3: You've got biscuits, you've got berries, which is more important. You know, it's something.
2: I don't even know what the biscuits are, but
3: the biscuit is the biscuit.
4: But you said biscuits.
3: I know, but it's like because okay. there's a catering company in town called Biscuits and Berries,
4: and this I'm is, sure they
3: this
4: love
3: is a shameless plug for them.

0: We're handling Sadie's OPP. Her man is doing a very unfortunate thing, really taking an active role in his health. Okay, and she doesn't like it.
1: Have the bias like that.
0: I'm just describing what's going on. What did I say? Yeah.

0: Slacker, I'm really just looking at you on this one.
1: Oh, God. That's a lot of pressure.
0: And I think I already know that you're not going to like this.
2: Then let's do something else. Let's get a look at traffic and weather together.
0: I'm curious, and everyone else can weigh in. Tinder has just launched something called group hangouts. And it's a way that you and your friends can go and meet up. Like, I think you still match with people, and then you just, like, organize a group hangout. Now that I'm saying it, I probably didn't read into it enough, because isn't that just choosing to have a group date rather than... Okay, one person starts a group, picks an activity, invites at least two friends to join. Once a group is formed,
2: your group's profile appears
0: in Tinder's main card stack. So yes, I believe so. They all have to be single. So it may not work great for you, because unfortunately I don't think you have a ton of single friends.
2: Like a ton meaning?
0: None?
2: Zero.
0: That's interesting.
2: It is, because it's real fun to go out to dinner with people.
3: Oh, yeah.
2: Because then I'm just the odd number wheel. Third wheel, fifth wheel, seventh wheel, doesn't matter. I'm the wheel. And tables are set up with like parallel sides. And it's like, well, let's just put this guy on the... I'm just like, hi, I'm on the end. I don't belong here. My buddy Chad was like, oh, join us at brunch. I'm like, cool. And I come down and it's like two couples. And they're like, let's just pull another seat in here at the bindery.
3: No. Did you use that chair?
2: Yeah, I completely had to do that. And the people are... servers are stepping around me. And I'm like... It's just a horrible time to be alive.
0: Would you ever, if you did have a single guy friend or girlfriend, actually, I think it doesn't matter on this. Would you ever be interested in going on group dates rather than one-on-one dates?
2: No.
0: Yeah, I'm actually with you. I don't know that this Tinder thing is going
4: to
0: work.
4: When you first said it, I thought it was like for friends, like to meet friends. I didn't think it was dating.
0: No, it's, I mean, I think it's, you could make just friends in it, but I think it is supposed to be for dating.
2: Because I don't know. And I think girls are the same way. I feel like if, let's just pretend you're single, Hack. Although you and me, we just love each other. But yeah. Like.
0: Okay.
2: No, but like me and Hack go and then two girls show up and then it's going to be like, I like the blonde one. I like the blonde one. And it's like, well, no, but like, I kind of want to, it's like, no, man,
0: yeah,
2: I'm taking a run at the blonde one. And it's like, no, you're not. And then we're not cool. Because we both like the one, because like the other one's, you know what I mean?
4: Yeah. I think guys, it almost right be better.
2: No, but it almost
0: be referring to me.
2: Trust me, it's not. It's not you.
0: I am historically the black one.
2: No, but like, I think it would almost work better if like I went and I grabbed a single girl.
0: Sure, and then
2: there's not going to be any competition. Like,

0: And you bring and a wing girl.
1: A single guy. But then you're really just on a double date.
0: Kind of. But then, yeah. I'd probably sleep with a single girl. Like, do I know any single girls? I don't, really. I mean, kind of. But
1: I'm actually, can we dive more into you not having single friends? Like, having a bunch, I'm surprised not more of your friends have gone through divorces.
0: They have, but then they've coupled up. Whereas I'm just like,
1: You coupled up again after the first one and then divorced again. So
0: it's what people do. People do tend to like, I know. Oh my God, you were in a relationship before Dane. You just didn't sign papers. I'm just a big fan of paperwork. So I just keep signing.
2: I think I was on one double date once and it was mainly like my friend had this girl he was kind of talking to and was like, will you come? And she's bringing a friend. And right away, me and her friend were like, we're just here to...
1: We're not interested.
2: Right. I mean, like, no offense. And just like, yeah. God. And it was kind of fun, though, because there was, like, no pressure. It was like, yeah, we're just here so they have... And then we actually got along pretty well. We weren't interested.
1: Not like a romantic connection, but a friendship.
2: Because it was like, look, we know what the deal is. We're just here, so there's two more bodies
0: here. They have support.
2: Kinda, yeah. And it was, like, fun. Weirdly fun.
3: There's no pressure.
2: Exactly.
3: No, I like it.
1: I guess I just never went on an early double date. I've only ever double dated once it's, like, locked in.
0: But how can we make this work for me as a person? No, I'm being serious. Like, since I don't have single friends, would it be weird if I was like, me and Hack are going out?
1: Yes.
0: Bring one of your married friends.
1: It'd have to be you, T-Hack, A-Hack.
0: But then we're back to me being the third wheel.
1: No, no, no. And then you're meeting up
2: He's
1: going
2: to be fighting me. He's like, I like A-Hack.
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0: Sometimes it feels like the news is full of things that have never happened before. 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

0: 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Sometimes when you're talking to the police, honesty, not the best policy.
1: Mm. Okay. And I have a story of literally the most bone-chilling thing that could ever happen.
0: All right.
2: The Slacker Show's stupendously stupid stories.
1: Oh, me. My story is out of Colorado. Particularly Aspen.
0: Oh, I love those Aspen people. Aspenites.
3: Yeah.
1: Sure.
4: It changes. I want to go Colorado. And then when you say Aspen, you go, oh.
1: Yeah, there were people at the Aspen farm. I think it was a farmer's market on Saturday. And obviously there's all the hubbub going on. There's people around. There's produce. Hubbub. There's bakery items and all that. And then they had like a surprise guest.
0: Who is it?
1: It was not good, guys.
0: Who is it?
1: It was a bear.
0: Oh, no.
1: Yeah, the bear is trying to, you know, feed up for the winter and whatnot.
0: Yeah, that's what they do.
1: And because of lack of rain, resources are kind of low. So the bear said,
0: farmer's market.
1: I bet if I go into that farmer's market, people are going to run away. And run away they did. And so the bear snacked on a ton of pastries and breads and all that
0: smartest
1: good stuff.
0: Bear ever.
1: Yeah. Yeah. And then the Aspen Police and Colorado Parks and Wildlife had to come. No.
0: Oh.
1: No.
0: Sorry. What?
1: Well, actually, I might be okay with that with bears. But no, they just scared him off and he ran up into the woods. And he had climbed a nearby tree and then went back to the woods and nice and full.
4: Can you imagine they're getting there a little late? You know, the crowd's looking a little bare today.
1: He just wanted some honey with the bakery items.
0: Okay. Right. Were any of the pastries that he ate bear claws?
5: Oh, bother. I don't know, but they were very good.
0: Did you just say, oh, bother? My story is out of Florida. Best day ever! A 76-year-old man in Florida was driving down the road, and he... Oh, I did say it again. Damn it. I'm sorry. He was driving, he was swerving, and the popo pulled him over. Okay, can we stop with the alarm now? Okay. When they walked up to him, they said, it smells a little like alcohol in here. And he said, oh, that's because I've been drinking a little bit.
1: Oh.
0: And they said, all right, well, let's start here. Let's get your driver's license. And he says, I can't. It's been suspended for a long time because I got a DUI. And then they go,
4: now you tell me something about you.
0: He goes, have I shown you my thermos? And they're like, no, what's your thermos? He's like, this is where I'm drinking my rum from.
1: Oh. Not even drinking and driving, just drinking while
0: driving.
1: Yeah.
0: Yeah.

0: reasonable.
1: It's not you against the cops, but it kind of it. You don't tell them everything. He told them everything.
2: But he's like, work for it.
1: Yes.
0: Here's everything.
1: Anyway, he can't. What are you going to do? Take his license again?
0: Right.
1: So I don't know what's going to happen to the guy.
2: I had a buddy, a basketball coach, said the same thing to him. Said, you smell like alcohol. And he said, I've been drinking. And it kind of froze the coach. He didn't know what to say. So
1: I wasn't prepared for this level of honesty. Yeah. All right. Those were all these stupid people we could find. And Burse.
0: Fair, actually.
1: For today.
0: Mars.
1: Oh.
0: Actually.
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2: Welcome to Lee Harris at Night. I am Lee Harris. We're going to have a great night because we're talking a surprise snake. Toasters are more than you think. Nate Mack starts the season with a couple of goals and a fist, and a situation involving museum placards around the house. 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
2: I have not been to New York City in several years, and I'm very jealous of whoever is going to win this Harry Styles flyaway trip to the Big Apple because of that. I love the big city. I wish I could go, but I can't. 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Any one of them could make you a winner right here on Alice 105.9.

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1: A highly venomous African snake was on the loose in a California neighborhood this week, except for one minor detail. The snake didn't exist. I'm Lee Harris, and here is some news that doesn't suck. A guy in Santa Ana called 911 claiming there was a 4 to 5 foot Gaboon viper in his neighborhood, which I guess is a super venomous snake, and even gave police a picture of it. So cops issued a warning, brought in professional snake experts, and spent hours searching for the deadly African snake until the guy finally admitted the picture was AI generated and he made the whole thing up. Yeah. So we're now getting catfished by snakes. So there you go. News that doesn't suck.

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1: I'm Lee Harris. This is Go Sports. It's Les Stats and more the hockey hat trick. Score, score, punch. Nathan MacKinnon opened the Avalanche season with two goals, then dropped the gloves with LA's Brandt Clark, becoming only the second player this century with two goals and a fighting major in a season opener. Nice job, Mac. Afterward, MacKinnon picked up his helmet and hurled it across the ice on his way to the penalty box. I love it. The Avs won 8-4. So subtle start there, Nate. Go Sports and go Avs.

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2: So the hype is real. This Harry Styles residency at Madison Square Garden in New York City thing is getting some serious attention. Apparently, the show is phenomenal, and you don't got to take my word for it. Just go and check it out yourself, then come back and let me know. Win a trip to New York City to go and see Harry. 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
1: I've never heard of the ick, okay?
2: You've never heard of the ick?
1: No, the ick is one of those terms that I guess is slowly creeping around town, but it's just not made it to my side of town yet.
2: So when somebody gives you the ick, like, for example, on Below Deck, the guy, he said, they said like something like, did you guys make out? And he's like, oh yeah, we smoochied. Well, that gave her the ick.
1: The ick.
2: Yeah, because he said it like smoochy, like baby talking. Yeah. She was like, ick. Yeah.
1: Oh, that's what it means. Well, in my neighborhood, it's still the heebie-jeebies.

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4: What if the thing you're listening to right now never got interrupted? What if it could play uninterrupted from room to room on Sonos? What if you start with two Sonos speakers just to see how it feels? What if you really like how it feels and you become a Sonos person who can't stop saying to their friends, "What if you start with two Sonos speakers just to see how it feels?" Because it's not magic, but it's not not magic.
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0: What if the thing you're listening to right now never got interrupted? What if it could play uninterrupted from room to room on Sonos? What if you start with two Sonos speakers just to see how it feels? What if you really like how it feels and you become a Sonos person who can't stop saying to their friends, "What if you start with two Sonos speakers just to see how it feels?" Because it's not magic, but it's not magic.
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1: I'm Lee Harris. Let's do a red flag or relax right now. I just want you to text me, is this situation I'm about to tell you about a red flag or should you just relax? Here we go. You move in with a new roommate. Whenever you leave something out, they place a little museum-style sign beside it instead of asking you to clean it up. A coffee mug gets a card that says, ceramic cup abandoned at 8:42 p.m. Your shoes are by the door and labeled, untitled obstruction, mixed materials. Red flag or relax. 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

flag. The consensus was that the signs are creative, but passive-aggressive labeling is not a replacement for an actual conversation. I agree. Like, if my coffee mug is valuable enough for a museum, put it behind glass and stop asking me to wash it. Red flag.

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1: Three little words tomorrow could put you and a friend on a flight to New York City to see Harry Styles. Actually, any one of those keywords could. 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

0: Yeah, let's do a Colfax or Florida. I'm going to read you a real headline I went and found, and I just want you to text me where it happened. Colfax or Florida. It's pretty easy. Here it is. Man arrested after breaking into an impound lot, then asking an employee to help him find his car. Colfax or Florida. Text me now. 303-222-5423.
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man arrested after breaking into an impound lot, then asking an employee to help him find his car. That one was Colfax. On Colfax, breaking into the tow yard is apparently the self-checkout option. How about that? In Florida, he'd just steal the tow truck, take three cars with him, and then open his own impound lot behind a gas station.

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4: Hey, it's Jen Hatmaker. 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It's choosing delight, rest, and pleasure on purpose. Because saying yes to yourself, that's the thing that finally lets you fill your table with everybody else. 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
1: I'm Lee Harris. This is Go Sports. It's Les Stats and more. The hockey hat trick. Score, score, punch. Nathan MacKinnon opened the Avalanche season with two goals, then dropped the gloves with LA's Brandt Clark, becoming only the second player this century with two goals and a fighting major in a season opener. Nice job, Mac. Afterward, MacKinnon picked up his helmet and hurled it across the ice on his way to the penalty box. I love it. The Avs won 8-4. So subtle start there, Nate. Go Sports and go Avs.

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1: How about this? 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Just be listening for the keywords right here on Alice 105.9. 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
2: All right, it's time for a new Denver dating disaster. It's proof that dating in Denver, pretty rough. And here's why. This one is from Sean. Hi, Sean. He said this. A woman invited me to a fall festival and arrived with a laminated autumn bucket list. Not a cute little list. 23 activities, all scheduled in 15-minute blocks. We speed walked through the corn maze, drank cider while standing in line for the hayride, and took pumpkin patch photos she timed with a stopwatch. When I stopped to actually look at a pumpkin, she said we were falling behind and skipped us ahead to share a caramel apple. She took one bite, checked it off, and threw the rest away. After 90 minutes, she announced we'd made great memories. I don't remember any of them because I was too busy trying to keep up with the clipboard. Sean, yikes. Nothing captures the cozy magic of fall like a laminated itinerary and a hard deadline for joy. Denver, do better.

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3: 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What if you start with two Sonos speakers just to see how it feels? What if you really like how it feels and you become a Sonos person who can't stop saying to their friends, "What if you start with two Sonos speakers just to see how it feels?" Because it's not magic, but it's not not magic.
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3: 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What if you start with two Sonos speakers just to see how it feels? What if you really like how it feels and you become a Sonos person who can't stop saying to their friends, "What if you start with two Sonos speakers just to see how it feels?" 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

yourself. 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I'm Lee Harris. 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
4: 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Or get a little nostalgic? 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Whatever you fall for, get shoes that get you. 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
2: Hey, good morning. That 70 corridor, a couple of projects going on. Wheat Ridge, both directions of 70, approaching Kipling. It is the two right lanes westbound. It's the right lane eastbound. All of that should be wrapping up with the next hour or two. And winding down a project zone, eastbound 70 Aurora. That's from Havana to Tower. That should be finishing any time now. The left lanes have been shut down in that work zone. I am Michael Magali with Denver Traffic.

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3: Well, nothing major going out of the foothills. If you're tracking eastbound through Genesee, heading over towards Wheat Ridge, Arvada, pretty good run on eastbound 70. There is some road work, just the right lane open eastbound, or closed, I should say. The two right lanes closed on the westbound side of 70, approaching Kipling, and finishing up some road work on C-470 in both directions between Ken Carroll and Columbine. Various lanes have been affected in the work zone. No problems into and out of DIA this morning. I'm Michael McGauley with Denver Traffic.

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0: 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Good morning, it's a Friday.
1: Yay!
0: Woo! Baby!
1: So happy it's Friday.
0: Yeah, man, oh man, oh man. I got a gala tonight.
1: I know you do.
0: I'm going to gala
1: are
0: my
1: you
0: butt
1: so
0: off.
1: So excited, except for I don't feel like that. I feel like you need some cold compresses on your eyes.
0: I do. Look at them.
1: Yeah, they're swollen. They are swollen. I don't know. Those eyeballs are not gala material.
0: They're not.
1: You know what it is, though? Because mine are swollen as well. And it's funny because I actually had my... Remember I came in, I was like, my eyes are swollen.
0: Yeah.
1: But it's, at least at my house, it's so windy that I think it's just...

0: to allergies. Here's the weird part. I didn't know this, but I guess we used to have a law about the train horns where they could not blow the horns between like 10 p.m. and 4 a.m., something like that. It was a law.
1: I didn't know that.
0: Yeah, I guess it just expired, that law. And now with the wind coming, I mean, all you hear in my bedroom is,
1: No kidding. The train?
0: Yes.
1: You're that close to a track?
0: Yeah. Well, I'm not really. It's just the wind carries the
1: sound. Oh, okay.
0: Yeah. Yeah. So
1: the law expired?
0: Yeah, it did.
1: Wow.
0: Yeah. Well, that's what they said at Bud's. I don't know. Because they were talking about all the people at Bud's because they actually live by trains, right?
1: Yeah, they're right
0: like,
1: on the track.
0: Yeah, they're like, oh my God, it's so loud now since the law expired. And I was like, I was wondering about that because when the wind blows just right, I can hear the sound.
1: Yeah.
0: Yeah. And sometimes you're just like, what is on the track that you're
1: Holy moly, just going crazy? I had no idea they couldn't blow their horns.
0: They could not blow their horns.
1: Now they can blow the horns.
0: Yeah.
1: And look out, man. It's a Friday. The weekend is here. Broncos play the 49ers this weekend.
0: Oh.
1: Yeah, out in San Francisco.
0: Out in San Francisco.
1: Yeah, they're out in San Francisco on Sunday afternoon. What do you have planned for the weekend? Anything big?
0: Yeah, it's kind of a, what was today? Oh, I get new hair today.
1: You get new hair?
0: I get new hair today.
1: Horse hair.
0: Yeah, well, no, it's not from a horse. It's not from a horse, from a donkey.
1: I thought it all came from a horse.
0: No, a donkey.
1: Donkey hair.
0: No, so I get new hair today, and then tomorrow is the sip and shop.
1: Sip and shop?
0: Yeah, or shop and sip. Maybe it's a shop and sip.
1: So you sip and you shop, huh?
0: Yeah, yeah.
1: Where's this take place?
0: It's over at Aspen Grove.
1: Yeah, it sounds like a ritzy thing to do, though.
0: No, it's not.
1: It sounds it, though.
0: It's where Chevis works. We're going to that.
1: Oh, okay.
0: Yeah.
1: All right.
0: Yeah,
1: all right.
0: So it's
1: sip and shop.
2: Yeah.
0: Sip and shop. Yeah.
1: Sip and shop.
0: Well, you know.
1: Sip more than you shop.
0: Well, no, they do this. It's all intentional. I mean, now that I've said her name, this is probably wrong. But
1: what do you mean it's intentional?
0: They get you a little liquored up.
1: Yeah, that's what
0: I'm saying. So you buy a little bit more. And you're like, and even though something may not look good, all of a sudden it does.
1: Yeah, when you're liquor shopping.
0: Yeah.
1: I mean, shopping after having liquor, that is.
0: Yeah.
1: When you're liquor shopping, you tend to buy more. No doubt about it.
0: Oh, this looks great. And then the next day when you wake up, you're like, this looks horrible.
1: Where'd this come from?
0: Right?
1: I don't know where I got it.
0: Yeah, so that's
1: you were at the sipping shop. That's why.
0: That's the weekend. That's crazy.
1: That's pretty wild.
0: Yeah, really fun.
1: Yeah, I'm going to the gala tonight. It's going to be a lot of fun. I bought my tie yesterday.
0: Did you match it with her dress?
1: Well, I didn't actually buy it. My wife bought it. Oh, so she's the one who matched it, okay? So I didn't go get it.
0: Why did you take credit?
1: Well, I meant the tie. We got the tie yesterday.
0: We.
1: Is what I meant.
0: You meant she.
1: She.
0: But you added a we?
1: And a nice white shirt.
0: Nice, crisp.
1: Man.
0: Yeah,
1: I'm
0: you're
1: going to
0: look
1: good.
0: Fantastic for the gala.
1: As I gala my butt off. Gala, I've never been to a gala.
0: Yeah, I bet you have.
1: Sounds fancy.
0: Everybody's been to a gala.
1: I don't know.
0: I'm sure you don't know.
1: I don't get invited to a lot of galas, Jamie. I don't know if this might surprise you or not, but I don't get a lot of invites when it comes to galas.
0: You're not a gala guy?
1: No. I don't think too many people want me at their table.
0: Maybe not.
1: I'm a little sloppy when I eat.
0: Ew.
1: Oh, I got a white shirt. How much food do you think I'm going to bring
0: home?
1: Oh,
0: God.
1: All right, we'll take a quick break here. The BJ and Jamie Morning Show, live and direct here on this Friday morning. The weekend, it's almost here. Hang on.
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0: Carlos, 105.9 BJ, Jamie Morning Show here on a Friday morning. So yesterday morning, I came in, and with our show, and Jimmy and I are always amazed at this, we will talk about something or something will happen with us, and then all of a sudden, it's in the news.
1: It was so weird.
0: It's crazy.
1: It is weird, yeah.
0: It's just these events pop up right after we talk about them for some reason. So yeah.

0: follow me all the way to work or whatever. I'm not a road rage guy, okay? So nothing really upsets me at all when I'm behind the wheel, but some people are. And then I walk in here this morning, and there's an identical story of a guy who shot 5 times in the back of a car.
1: So yesterday this story broke, and I immediately thought of you.
0: Did you?
1: I really did. I was like, I thought, I got to ask BJ if the car that was following him was a red car. Because this guy was shot by a red car, and I was like, I wonder if that guy just, because it would, but I don't know what time this happened, but I was like, somebody was out there with intent, right? That was just irritated.
0: You just don't know.
1: You don't know.
0: People snap, man.
1: Yeah.
0: And they get so mad, and they'll make
1: drastic. But I did think of you.
0: When I saw it this morning, I thought, wait a minute.
1: It was weird.
0: That's like I made up the story just to match this story.
1: Well, no.
0: But I told the story first.
1: Yeah.
0: And then this occurs. Jim Hooley is on it this morning with Fox 31. Mr. Danger. Mr. Danger, Jim Hooley. Here's him talking about the incident.
2: 5 gunshots hit his car and his wife as well, not hurt. So they're very lucky. But police and I were trying to find the shooter who was in a car and took off after the shooting. They say the victim and his wife were driving home in their silver Prius when they were hit. It was around 9 o'clock on Tuesday night. But when they were getting onto I-70 from West Colfax, they got into a road rage altercation with another driver in a red car, a sedan. And that car then pulled behind them, and that driver opened fire.
3: And that's when I reached around my back and pulled back my hand, and it was full of blood.
2: Tony Polici was hit twice in his back. Amazingly, he was able to drive himself to the hospital, and that's where he was able to get help. He suffered non-life-threatening wounds, and his wife was not hit as well.
0: He got shot twice in his back.
1: I know.
0: They fired 5 times at his vehicle.
1: I heard all of that. It's crazy.
0: It's wild. It's wild.
1: You know what it is? Unnecessary is what it is.
0: It's very unnecessary. And it's weird that I came in yesterday with the exact same story, fearing what happened to them.
1: Yeah. Do you remember what your car looked like that followed you?
0: It was a white SUV.
1: Okay.
0: Yeah.
1: So some other ass is out there.
0: They're everywhere.
1: Yeah.
0: They're everywhere. These people are on the road, they get all whacked out, and I don't know if they're on something or they just got a bad temper. Some people just have that, you know?
1: So theirs happened at 9 p.m. And yours happened obviously overnight,
0: like
1: right?
0: Like 4:30 in the morning.
1: It's crazy.
0: Yeah. So
1: it's so weird that I just literally thought of you when I heard that story. I was like, I gotta ask him if it was a red car. That's crazy.
0: Yeah. Oh, yeah, I mentioned the Broncos are playing in San Francisco this weekend. Did you see where the NFL came back yesterday and said that interception by the Rams was legit?
1: Yes.
4: Yep.
0: Yes. They're saying Broncos should have lost.
1: Why
0: that
1: would they
0: game.
1: Come back and say that?
0: I don't know.
4: Just keep quiet.
1: Let it go. Exactly.
0: Let it go. Shut your mouth.
1: I mean, come on. Now it feels like we're dirty.
0: We're dirty.
1: Yeah, I mean,
0: because cheat.
1: Yeah, I know.
0: We cheat here in Denver.
1: Why would they come back after? That seems so crazy.
0: I guess some official from the NFL called up the coach for the L.A. Rams and told Sean McVay, that's his name, they told him, said, yeah, you got screwed, pal.
1: Yeah.
0: That was an interception. You should have won that game.
1: Who would say that?
0: Just don't admit your mistakes.
1: Exactly.
0: Leave it alone.
1: Well, it's in the past, right?
0: All right, let's talk about this run.
1: What?
0: Do we have a special guest today?
1: Oh, wait, I was going to do a whole thing.
0: We'll do it next after
1: Tabloid? You just said run and you ruined it.
0: Oh, I did?
1: Yes.
0: Oh, I'm sorry.
1: I was going to say it was like Brad Pitt. It was like, I was going to say we were going to have a special guest.
0: Oh, my bad.
1: I set it up off the air with you.
0: You had the stage set and I just blew it?
1: Yes.
0: Maybe people will forget if we come back to it.
1: Yeah. Okay? It was going to be a whole thing.
0: All right, we'll
1: I was
0: going to
1: build it up, but you just ruined it.
0: I didn't know
1: because I even presented it to you right here.
0: But I thought you were just joking around off air.
1: God.
0: I didn't realize it was a whole bit.
1: Yeah, it was a whole thing. It was a whole thing.
0: Well, I'm sorry.
1: You think I'm just going to sit here and do that for you, just for you?
0: I don't know. Forget it, folks.
1: We had a really, really huge celebrity guest coming on the show, but BJ just ruined it.
0: It's not a celebrity at all.
1: Well, now they know.
0: Now they know.
1: Yeah. Oh, well.
0: So this run is taking place this weekend.
1: Mm-hmm.
0: And it's wacky. It's really wacky. We've been talking about it for the past couple of days. We've never heard of it before.
1: It's a Taco Bell run, is what he's talking about.
0: Yeah, and Taco Bell has nothing to do with it, right?
1: Nope, they do not.
0: They're not even a part of it. Nope. All right, we'll get to it after Tabloid Trash. BJ, Jamie, Morning Show, headed into the weekend.
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1: Well, nothing major going out of the foothills. If you're tracking eastbound through Genesee, heading over towards Wheat Ridge, Arvada, pretty good run on eastbound 70. There is some road work, just the right lane open eastbound, or closed, I should say. The two right lanes closed on the westbound side of 70, approaching Kipling, and finishing up some road work on C-470 in both directions between Ken Carroll and Columbine. Various lanes have been affected in the work zone. No problems into and out of DIA this morning. I'm Michael Magali with Denver Traffic.
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5: No, I'll bet you it's cheaper, too.
4: Oh, for sure.
5: The Meghan Markle's $148
4: that is
5: advent calendar.
4: Ridiculous, and it's just chocolate, right? Yeah.
5: And inspirational, slogans that she's got.
4: I have a friend who comes out to the cabin to fish, and there's an advent calendar for fishing. And I looked at it, and I was like, oh, but the thing is, with fishing, every lake requires a different kind of food for a fish, if it makes sense to you. Like, a river sometimes is different than what you're fishing for at, let's say, you know, southern Illinois. And so it just doesn't work because it's too many different kinds of lures for different.
5: Right.
4: Yeah, it's like, what? There's like even one for the ocean. We don't have an ocean here. It's kind of, that one's a little too specific. You know, you can't get the fishing one.
5: Yeah.
4: Because it's, I'm not making any sense. But if you're a fisher person, you know what I'm talking about. Yeah. All right. Anyway, Kelly Clarkson says she loves AI, but she wants it to have its own chart. So that's pretty interesting. You know, there's so much music out there right now on the internet that's AI, and you're like, whoa, that's pretty good. And it is, some of it is really, really good. But she says it should have its own chart. Here she is, number one.
6: Controversial, I don't care. Here's the thing. I love AI. There are very amazing things with AI that I am obsessed with. And I'm very into it artistically, too. I have fun with it just like everybody else does. But when you see AI artists competing on a chart with humans, I have an issue.
7: Yeah.
6: I think there should be a separate chart.
4: See? She said there just what
5: go.
4: I said.
5: Kelly.
4: A separate chart. Ben Affleck revealed that when he was a teenager, he was held at knife point

0: crazy. Here it is, number two.
1: I remember I was walking home from high school, I was 14 maybe, and I saw these two kids in like literal hoods on the other side of the street. And, you know, it was kind of those little things where you're like, all right. And then they cross the street, and then it's that thing of like, okay, I'm either going to run, but of course, at that, like, the worst thing you could do is run. But instead, I'm like, I'm not going to run, I'm not afraid of it. And immediately, they pass me, grab me, take a knife out, give me your money. And I was like, oh, I was scared. But then on the corner of my eye, I realized who they were. I recognized them from playing baseball. And they were like older boys that I knew. And they were like, oh, yeah, what's up? Yeah. And so I guess I'm off the hook. You know what I mean? About to give you my money. And that kid who robbed me ended up, I don't know, 3 or 4 years later, killing somebody with a knife and going to prison for 20 years.
0: Huh. Kind of like your story.
2: Yeah.
0: Look what happened to me. And then it could have happened to me. You know,
2: could have happened to me.
0: Yeah, could have happened to me.
2: Could have happened to Ben.
0: Could have happened to Ben right there. All right. Let's see here. Oh, somebody just texted me. We had a bear in our garage last night.
2: Wow.
0: I just got the text.
2: No kidding. These bears, man.
0: Right. What is going on?
2: I saw where was this? Steamboat? Where the guy shot the bear? Did you see that? Self-defense?
0: Oh,
2: yeah.
0: No.
2: Then they had to put the bear down. Yeah, it's in one of the stories this morning.
0: Wow. Yeah. And she has a video of it, too. Wow.
2: Yeah. I guess you've got to really prove that you were in harm's way in order to shoot a bear, right?
0: Yeah. I mean. And it's our friend, Courtney.
2: Oh, it is?
0: Yeah.
2: Courtney from?
0: Yeah.
2: Fox 31?
0: Yeah,
2: Courtney from?
0: She had a bear in her garage last night.
2: Get out of here. Yeah. You sure it wasn't cocktails?
0: She probably had a bear and some cocktails. I don't know.
2: Maybe she had cocktails with the bear.
0: No, she has the actual ring camera of the bear.
2: Well, she lives out in the middle of nowhere, though.
0: But it's still crazy. I was thinking about this, and sorry to you know, go left, but I was thinking about this morning. And I was thinking about all you Ken Carroll people, and I'm like, what if, because, you know, I'm up at 4 a.m. and it's dark, and if I heard that noise, I don't know what I'd do. I'd be on edge. If I knew 22 homes in my same neighborhood have been broken into, I'd be like, I don't know if I even want to stay that week at my house.
2: I can't believe they haven't caught him.
0: I know.
2: Because he's so active at these homes. 22 homes, they say.
0: Yeah.
2: That he's broken into in the garages. I can't believe that he's not been caught in some way.
0: I know, but I mean, I don't even know if I'd want to stay.
2: Somebody has to take that bear out.
0: Yeah.
2: You know, crazy. Because, I mean, he's to the point that he's not afraid of anything. If you break into 22 homes,
0: yeah,
2: you're a bear that doesn't fear anything.
0: And you're sticking around because he's obviously finding, like you said, the rich people have freezers in their house. I mean, in the garage.
2: In the garage. Yeah. Yeah, so he's finding all the bacon.
0: Right? And this is a weird story, you guys. These two have always had a very contentious relationship. Halle Berry's ex is saying that the actress abused her 12-year-old son, their 12-year-old son, Oliver Martinez. Now, they have fought forever about this kid. I mean, it is, something's always going on with this, but this is big. He filed a temporary restraining order against Halle, saying she jumped on their 12-year-old, put her hands around his neck, and choked him last Saturday. He claims the actress has attacked the boy before. He's requesting sole custody of the son.
2: She attacked the kid?
0: Well,
2: according to him.
0: Listen, these two, they're a train wreck, both of them. I mean, I love her. I think she's gorgeous. But I know he gives her a lot of hell throughout their relationship.
2: You don't know who to believe, right?
0: I kind of don't believe him.
2: Oh.
0: Well, just...
2: Strong allegation, though.
0: It's very strong. It's crazy. But didn't he at one point, like, try to take the kid overseas or something?
2: I don't know.
0: There was something weird.
2: I didn't know she even had somebody she was fighting with.
0: I had no idea. It's been kind of ugly for a while. But this is... I mean, this is... A career runner.
2: Yeah.
0: You know?
2: Yeah, this sticks.
0: Yeah, this is bad.
2: If you get convicted of something like this, endangering a child.
0: Yeah, right?
2: And it's their kid, right?
0: Correct, yeah. Yeah, so jeez. I don't know. He claims again that she put her hands around the 12-year-old's neck and choked him last Saturday. I mean, listen, we've all had 12-year-olds and we've all, like, gone, my God. But you don't put your hands around their neck, right?
2: No.
0: You don't. And she apparently jumped on him, too. So I don't know what's going on with that.
2: Wow.
0: Crazy. All right, I'm done. There you go. Tabloid trash.
3: BJ and Jamie.
4: On Alice

0: Who's the big A-list star that you booked for the show today, Jamie?
1: Here's the thing, you guys. This is crazy. This is just crazy. Now, I know we don't usually do celebrity interviews because we find them kind of boring because we don't like having, like, rules, right?
0: Yeah.
1: Because they always give us rules. Like, if we're going to interview Brad Pitt for his new movie, we can't ask him about Angelina Jolie. We can't ask him this or that. So we don't like that because, I don't know, it feels stifling.
0: Yeah.
1: You know?
0: Hey, Brad, why are you going over to Jennifer Aniston's house these days?
1: Yeah.
0: What's like, going on over there? What are you guys up to?
1: You can't even make any jokes.
0: Like, Netflix and chill.
1: Okay. Apparently that's your example.
0: That's all I got. Yeah.
1: So we don't have a lot, but this morning, you guys, huge celebrity with no rules.
0: Ask anything we want, right?
1: Yes. Anything we want at all. It's Corduroy Carl.
0: What?
1: Corduroy Carl.
0: Am I missing something here?
1: Yeah, remember the guy,
0: Corduroy?
1: Carl? Yeah, remember a few years ago, my friend, she started dating this guy, Carl. And he said, hey, I really want to go to and get some new pants. And she's like, yeah, we can. And then he wanted corduroy.
2: Yeah.
0: Hey, listen. There's nothing wrong with that. Nothing wrong with that at all. I like a man in corduroy.
2: Carpet on your legs doesn't fly, man.
0: So he's the big star this morning.
1: Yeah, Corduroy Carl.
0: What besides his pants makes him big?
1: Well, right? I mean, besides the fact that he can start a fire on his legs.
0: Yeah, right? Right?
1: Here's what it says. This is from my friend. She said, oh, by the way, I saw your post on the page about the Taco Bell 50K. Carl and his brother are running in it. And I was like, no way. Can he be on the show? And she goes, you got to hear this. Carl and his brother did a trial run a few weeks ago, and his stomach was messed up for days.
0: No kidding.
1: Yeah.
0: They did a trial run?
1: Yeah.
2: Oh, my. They're training.
0: Did you see the route?
1: Yeah, I did. You have to eat at Taco Bell at 9 out of the 10 stops?
0: Yeah.
1: Yeah.
0: Well, I'm saying the map. There's a map with the route on it. It's a long race.
1: It is a long race.
0: 31 miles you got to run.
1: Yeah. So Corduroy Carl and his brother, they practiced, and they got a little ill.
0: Now, Taco Bell really has nothing to do with this.
1: Right.
0: It's the race itself. It's a 31-mile race, 50K, and they have to stop at 10, right?
1: Yeah.
0: 10 Taco Bells?
1: I think it's 9 out of 10.
0: 9 out of 10.
1: Yeah.
0: Okay. And you got to eat. You got to eat. And you can't have just like a chip. You've got to eat like a burrito, whatever, at 9 different times throughout the race.
1: And you have to bring at the end of the race your receipts and the paper wrapping
0: to show that you did it.
2: Yep.
0: And there's a couple of stops on this route that are mandatory.
1: Yeah,
0: they have what it is that you have to eat, and it's not a small portion at all. And so you've got to finish this race in like what, 8 hours? Is it
2: 11 hours?
0: 11 hours.
2: Yeah.
0: You've got 11 hours to finish the race. 31 miles and all this food.
1: I know.
0: And it's this weekend.
1: I mean, and our question was, don't you feel like a little nauseated? But apparently you do.
0: Huh?
1: Yeah.
0: So what time can Carl come on?
1: She said, and I said, can he come on? And she said, he's asleep right now. I'll ask him in the morning. So I don't know yet.
0: Oh.
1: I don't know yet.
0: So we don't know.
1: Oh, we don't know. Yeah. I'm very excited about this, though.
0: Oh, yeah.
1: Yeah, right?
0: Oh, yeah. Carl.
2: I can't believe they actually trained.
1: I know.
2: Like they're training for
1: and that's so weird, isn't it? You eat a taco and then you start running?
2: Yeah.
1: Yeah. What's the fourth stop? You must have consumed at least a Chalupa Supreme or one Crunchwrap Supreme.
2: Correct.
1: On the fourth stop.
0: Yeah. I think that's a pretty hefty meal right there.
2: And then
0: that's only the fourth stop.
1: Yeah.
2: By the eighth stop, you have to get at least one Burrito Supreme or Nacho Bell Grande.
1: That's huge. That's a lot of food.
2: That is a lot of food.
1: And drinks don't count, by the way.
0: You got to figure, several people get sick on this run.
1: Oh,
2: yeah.
0: You know?
2: Yeah.
0: I would think there's some liability here.
1: Well, no, they're signing up for it. They signed the waiver. They know what they're doing.
2: There's got to be a waiver, yeah.
1: Yeah. And they're the crazy people that are doing it.
0: Wacky.
1: No. Right?
0: I don't know if I could pull that off.
1: I wonder how many people are going to do this.
0: I couldn't even eat that food.
1: That's
0: that
1: what
0: much
1: I was going
0: to say. But forget the run.
1: Yeah, I couldn't eat at 9 Taco Bells.
0: No.
1: With that kind of food plan.
0: No.
1: Yeah, that's a lot of food.
0: That's taking the run completely out of the picture.
1: Yeah.
0: Didn't go back out there and jog.
2: There's a Baja Blast challenge in this. It's you can drink a 2 liter of Baja Blast during the race without vomiting.
1: Oh.
2: That's like an extra little like niche.
1: And then there's a Diablo challenge. Lather all the items with Diablo sauce and do a Diablo shooter at the end. With a little packet.
2: Oh.
1: This is wacky.
0: This is like something you would see on some like game show.
1: Yeah.
0: You know?
1: I mean, I agree with you. Or Mr. Beast.
0: Yeah, Mr. Beast. What was it, that man show that was on at one time, you know? Or Jack, what was it, Jackass?
2: Oh, Jackass for sure.
1: Here's what I would recommend. If you're running in this weekend, I would get a cheesy roll-up. They're so little. They barely put any cheese in it. It's just a tortilla.
0: I don't think you can.
1: Well, I think you can get whatever you want except for at some of those.
0: They said it's got to be an entree.
1: Isn't a cheesy roll up?
2: I feel like a cheesy roll up is an entree, yeah.
1: Yeah.
0: Oh, I don't know.
1: Yeah.
0: I have no idea.
1: There's only specific stops where you have to get like big things. So I don't. Ugh. I mean, I love it. I think it's really, really fun, but come on.
2: Yeah, it says you have to eat at least one menu item at least 9 out of 10 Taco Bell.
1: So get a cheesy roll up because they take the tortilla, right? And they put cheese in it. And I'm telling you, because that's the only thing I get there. And they barely put any cheese in it and they roll it up and you have like a cigarette. You have like a cheesy cigarette.
0: Yeah.
1: It's that big.
0: All right, we're waiting on Carl to wake up, folks.
1: Yeah, right?
0: We're on Carl's schedule this morning.
1: It's exciting.
0: All right, we'll be right back.
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4: In Denver, 6th Avenue eastbound, you've got stop-and-go traffic conditions from before Sheridan to prior to Federal. It's a crash reported here. The left lane is blocked. In Denver, another crash westbound 76 between 270 and I-25. I do see slow traffic here, but it's unclear exactly what lane is blocked at this moment. I do see some flashing lights. They do look to be off to the side. Denver, southbound I-25, just a crowded patch between 70 and Spear. From here, nothing slowing you down to the tech center. Matter of fact, southbound I-25 is fine all the way to Castle Pines and Castle Rock. Joey Vlasny, Denver traffic.

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0: Thanks a lot, Jamie.
1: What?
0: Thanks a lot.
1: What happened?
0: You've ruined my life.
1: Oh, no. Okay, why?
0: My wife.
1: Oh, no.
0: She wants her and I to take Mahjong lessons.
1: See? Mahjong.
0: You have ruined my life.
1: It's awesome.
0: She is on me left and right. We need to go take those lessons. When did Jamie get her lessons? I want to learn to play Mahjong.
1: I'm telling you, it's fascinating. Because, you know, I didn't want to go at all. Remember?
0: I know you didn't.
1: At all. Yeah, but I really like it. I think it's also really good for your brain because you can't stop thinking. I mean, the entire time, I guess the only downside is if you're like a social person like I am, it's really, I mean, you just can't be because you're just thinking the whole time.
0: Yeah.
1: Yeah. I mean, that's it. But she can go to Rhino Mahjong Club. It's Rhino Mahjong.
0: I told her.
1: I know, but I'm telling everybody. Rhino Mahjong Club, and the girl's name is Lisa.
0: I'll bet you I'm not the only one.
1: And it's like only 50. It's like 50 bucks a person, and it's for 3 hours. I think that's what it was.
0: I'd say there are other men out there that their wives probably approached them about this Mahjong after your little experience.
1: See, I don't think, well, at least because here's what happened. When we were there, my girlfriend's husband is a captain, right? So he's a little cocky. Some of those captains for the, you know, airlines are a little cocky, right? So he walks in. First of all, he's all a sweaty mess because he came up from his Peloton, you know, workout,
0: yeah.
1: Right? Peloton. And so he's just a sweaty mess and he's just like, oh, if I was there, I'd kick everybody's butt. We're like, shut up. Shut up. Go. And she's like, shut up. Go upstairs and take a shower. But he doesn't even know how to play. He doesn't even know how to play. But he was like, oh, if I learn that, I'll kick everybody's butt. We're like,
0: oh,
1: get
0: man.
1: Out of here.
0: Oh,
1: out
0: wow. Here. I wonder if more women play than men.
1: I think absolutely. I haven't even
0: That's
1: seen.
0: That's what I'm thinking.
1: I haven't seen one man.
0: When you went to the lesson, not one man
1: not
0: was there?
1: Not one man. And then I've looked online because I'm going to start playing online and stuff. And everybody in the groups, they're all women.
0: Everybody.
1: Yeah, yeah. So you'd kind
0: yeah,
1: of
0: Yeah, I could
1: a,
0: see that.
1: You'd kind of be an odd man out.
0: That's why I'm thinking that, you know, what happened with me, with my wife asking me, I got a feeling a lot of women, or several women, have asked their husband or boyfriend to go to see if they could learn the game.
1: So. I don't think so. No, I think chicks just want to do it by themselves. I don't think they want their husbands there at all.
0: Well, that's a good excuse for me then. I'm going to go home and say that. Honey, it's a female game.
1: Yeah,
0: it's not for us men.
1: I don't see you sitting there trying to figure out stuff.
0: I don't either.
1: Yeah.
0: I'm not a board game guy. I get bored fast.
1: But it's not like that because this is, you can't stop thinking.
0: No.
1: I get what you're saying, like when you have to wait for somebody's turn. But even when it's somebody's turn, you're just staring at this piece of paper with 75,000 different combinations and you're staring at your own tiles. So you never stop your own game.
0: I will say this. I was a part of a chess club. Mm-hmm. At one time, and I really enjoyed that.
1: Well, maybe you are.
0: So maybe
1: you are a candidate.
0: Maybe the thinking thing would work out for me. I don't know.
1: You'll be the only boy.
0: Well, I'm not going there. I'm not going to be that guy.
1: And it's funny. You can't believe after this all went down and everything, how many people have thought about it but didn't know you could get lessons. They thought like, oh God, I got to go online. And I've always said this about craps. I wish somebody would teach in person because I've watched craps videos, right,
0: yeah,
1: on how to play. But I wish like Blackhawk would have a day where they had the craps tables open and Monopoly money and would teach us. Because I have my
0: hands.
1: You
0: don't think they have that?
1: I don't think so.
0: I'm sure they do in Vegas. They have gambling schools out there, I'm sure. But I don't know if Blackhawk would.
1: I don't know. I mean, when I lived in L.A., we did have a poker school for girls, and that was pretty cool. But yeah, I'd love for them to just shut down the tables and like we all get Monopoly money and play.
0: Yeah.
1: You know? Because if I'm a hands-on learner, you know?
0: Yeah.
1: Because those videos, I have to rewind. I have to go for
0: it. It can be complicated.
1: The YouTubes. Oh, my God.
0: Yeah,
1: you should have seen how long it took me to change out my thermostat.
0: Yeah. It can be complicated. Crap,
1: rewind.
0: It is. Yeah, but poker to me is, too.
1: Yeah.
0: You know?
1: Yeah.
0: Kind of a very complicated.

0: It is strategic game, you know?
1: So if you felt left out, because I did too, and I was always wondering, like, I wonder how people are learning. It's Rhino, MahjongClub.com. Rhino, R-I-N-O. Don't use the H or else right. You can't find them. Because yesterday, I tried to spell Rhino with an H, and that's not right. It doesn't have an H.
0: And we think it's only for the chicks.
1: Yeah.
0: Only for chicks, right?
1: Only for chicks.
0: Did you see where this fake plastic surgeon was arrested yesterday?
1: I did not.
0: In Lakewood? How does a person open up a plastic surgery place with no license whatsoever?
1: That's crazy.
0: And start doing work on people?
1: What's the story?
0: I got it right here.
1: Okay.
0: I'll play it for you. In fact, let me make sure that it's lined up. Here you go.
2: Video shows Carlos Fernandez shying away from our cameras. The first time he was accused of impersonating a doctor back in 2016. Today, a grand jury in Jefferson and Gilpin counties returning an 11-count indictment on the 46-year-old, which includes felony assault and practicing medicine without a license. Jeez. Fernandez had been accused of performing medical procedures on multiple victims from a Lakewood facility advertised as a medical spa from September 2024 to September 2025. Fernandez was previously licensed as a surgical assistant in the state, but that license was revoked in September of 2016. He performed procedures ranging from tummy tuck to liposuction to facelift. He is not seeing clients. He is actually being held on a $750,000 cash only bond.
0: Holy moly!
1: So he was previously convicted in 2016, and then he was so ballsy, he did it again in 24. Man. Yep. And let me tell you something. An assistant is way different than an actual MD.
0: Yes.
1: Yeah. A surgical assistant hands you the stuff, but you're not doing it.
0: Yeah. And you're right. That's ballsy.
1: I mean,
0: think about it. You're in your head, you're going to fake being a plastic surgeon. You're going to do facelifts on people. And you're not even a doctor.
1: Well, and rhinoplasty. I mean, that's one of the hardest things to do is a nose job.
0: Yeah.
1: God.
0: This guy. And not only that, just as Jamie said, he's been busted before.
1: Convicted 2016. Yeah.
0: Holy cow. And if you're one of the people that went to his offices, you got to be like just blown away by this story.
1: Yeah, because you didn't see that one coming, did you?
0: No.
1: Holy crap.
0: And I'm sure it cost you thousands of dollars, too.
1: Man, I bet your nose is over by your ear.
3: Yeah.
0: Yeah. Hey, where's my nose?
1: Right.
0: What happened?
1: Oh,
0: what happened
1: my God.
0: Here?
4: 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We read it. Maybe. 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

0: Sometimes it feels like the news is full of things that have never happened before. And that is not exactly true. In fact, it may have happened this very week, hundreds or thousands of years ago. I'm Sally Helm, host of the podcast History This Week from the History Channel. Trade embargoes? Thomas Jefferson tried them. Rent too high? We've been arguing about that for a while. 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

0: Alice 105.9, the BJ and Jamie Morning Show here on this Friday morning. The weekend, we're supposed to have temperatures way above average. Maybe even record breakers.
1: Thanks for turning on my mic. Yeah. You know what's weird?
0: What?
1: So yesterday you said, oh yeah, it's going to be clear day all day. I was driving home, it started raining. Yesterday.
0: No.
1: Yeah, it did.
0: Yesterday?
1: Yeah, just sprinkles. But I was like, what the? And then I saw, I don't want to say like which channel or whatever, but they did that whole El Nino, when they talk about the winter.
0: Yeah.
1: And so they posted this whole like hype piece about what it's going to mean for Colorado. And you should see the comments. I'm not the only one. People are like, you only get the weather 2% of the time. I'm not going to read any weather posts that you're even talking about anymore. People have like had it with the weather. How bad it is.
0: Well, we got so bamboozled on the rain from this hurricane.
1: So funny.
0: That nobody, you can't believe anything anymore. We got nothing.
1: Well, I thought we were being kind of negative, you and I.
0: Yeah.
1: But come to find out, we were not, in fact, being negative. Everybody feels the same way.
0: All right, what is this AI thing?
1: So this is crazy, you guys. Absolutely insane. So you know how, sometimes BJ can't. But for the most part, when we watch videos and stuff, especially when it comes to those babies, you can tell when it's an AI piece because it's so perfect and the kids are so over animated. That's when you know it's AI, right?
0: Yeah.
1: Because kids that are like two don't roll their eyes like that and then smile and do all the things, right? So there's been this thing where they have this human interaction model. And it's a person. So let's say you put them on Zoom calls or whatever, and it's part of your workforce. And usually it says only 3% of people believe that it's a fake person. Okay.
0: Okay.
1: Only 3% ever. But this new company came out and tweaked it and they tested it. And 48% of people that viewed this woman on these Zoom calls believe she was a real woman. I thought she was real.
0: Okay.
1: If I didn't know and I watched this video, I would think she's real. And so it's called a HIM. It's a human interaction model. And you talk with it like, and she notices things. Like she noticed somebody new came into the Zoom call. She does humor. She knows humor. So I have a little bit of the audio.

0: work on this with you.
1: You're making me blush. Ah, who's that with the ugly sweater?
2: I gifted this.
1: Yeah, it definitely looks like it.
2: Oh my gosh, okay.
1: 1%, you're living on the edge, Hassan. Truly. I'll keep my breathing steady so I don't drain your CPU any faster.
0: Wow, you actually did slow down your breathing.
1: It's like the line between talking to a machine and just talking to someone is getting really, really thin.
3: Can you tell when you watch the video?
4: No.
3: You can't tell at all, right?
4: Not at all.
3: You know, we talked about this yesterday, how some people are claiming, now I don't know if it's true or not, I've not looked into it, how they're making money on fake women.
4: Yeah, AI well, this women, is a fake woman right there.
3: That they're putting on like OnlyFans in different places, and it's some dude raking in the money that's something he created on AI.
4: But to go back to this video, what's scary to me is another guy comes into the video and she goes, who's that with the ugly sweater? She notices the guy's sweater, and then he said, hey, I thrifted this, and she does humor and says, oh, I can tell.
5: Yeah.
4: I'm like, oh my God, she knows that what thrifting means. You know, he went to a thrift shop and bought it, and she's like, oh, I can totally tell. That is mind-blowing to me.
3: Just to know that somebody else came into the picture.
4: Uh-huh. Exactly.
3: Just to be able to react to that, you know?
4: Isn't it creepy?
3: I've gotten to the point I can't tell anymore.
4: I really can't. Well, 48% of the people that watch this one, up till now, on these calls, 3%, thought they were real, but now 48% thought she was real.
3: You got me every single time. If you don't put that watermark in there, I don't know.
4: AI, and you know what's interesting too? If you start watching commercials, they have it in the corner, AI in the corner, because you don't even know these actors are AI until you look in the corner and you're like, oh my God, that girl is sitting in the corner and it's AI. Yeah, all these actors
3: are AI.
4: I'm going
3: to play something that you played in the last Tabloid Trash with Kelly Clarkson, talking about AI and how it needs its own music chart. How are they going to do that? Because what if a song is 50% AI? Does it qualify as an AI song? You know what I mean? Saying, let's say that somebody goes into AI and has AI to write a song for them, but they perform it.
4: Oh, but that's not what we're talking about, though. These are fake music, like that are on stage.
3: I know, but what I'm saying.
4: Oh, but that nobody knows who they're accusing Luke Bryan of AI in his songs. Nobody cares about
3: you
4: that.
3: You got to figure everybody or a lot of people are doing
4: most,
3: it already.
4: They are.
3: Right?
4: They're all using AI to help the song. But let me just tell you what you're missing is these are fake rock stars, like humans that you think for a split second that they're real rock stars. And you're like, they're pretty good.
3: Yeah, that's 100% AI.
4: Yes,
3: 100%.
4: Yeah, that's
3: and
4: what she's
3: probably
4: about.
3: What she's talking about, right?
4: Yeah.
3: Oh, let me play.
6: I love AI. There are very amazing things with AI that I am obsessed with. And I'm very into it artistically, too. I have fun with it just like everybody else does. But when you see AI artists competing on a chart with humans, I have an issue.
5: Yeah.
6: I think there should be a separate chart.
3: Yeah.
4: For AI artists is what she's saying.
3: That is wild, though.
4: And what, you guys, one guy, he was up on stage. I was like, dude, he is sexy. He wasn't even real.
3: Oh, that could be your new boyfriend. He's AI.
4: Oh
3: BJ Jamie Morning Show. Happy Friday.

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2: It's so funny. Powerball Pete's like, oh my God. Now my wife wants to play Mahjong, just like your wife.
3: Yeah.
2: She wants to find a beginner's group. When did this become a thing for the suburban chicks? I'm like, it's been a thing for a while. I'm late to the party, actually.
3: Yeah, it's been around.
2: Yeah, it is. Mahjong. Anyway, all right, I'm going to tell you a few things. First of all, our friend, Courtney Fromm, from Fox 31, Channel 2, right?
3: Yeah.
2: She just told me that she went to take her dogs out for a walk, right? And so she had the garage door open. And so she went for a walk. She didn't even know this went down. And all of a sudden, she knows that the Ring camera, while she was walking, was going off. And she's like, what the what? And it's a bear. And it's in her garage. Listen to what this bear ate. This is the weirdest stuff for Courtney to have in her garage.
3: Yeah.
2: Okay, this tells you what she eats. She said, well, dog food. Courtney doesn't eat dog food. But the bear went in there and ate the dog food. Then chicken nuggets.
3: Yeah.
4: Oh.
3: Gotta have. I'll bet they were dino nuggets.
4: Dino nuggets.
2: Dino
4: yeah.
2: nuggets. Yeah. I don't see Courtney eating dino nuggies.
3: I do.
4: 100%.
3: Dino nuggets.
2: Yeah. And then the other thing, which is a weird combination for her to have in her freezer. I'm just saying, I'm going to call you out, Courtney. You have dino nuggies and venison in your freezer, which is deer meat.
3: Deer meat. She's eating deer hamburgers.
2: Yeah, deer meat and chicken nuggies.
3: They have a camera at her house now.
2: Yeah. Oh, they do?
3: Yeah, they're covering. She literally, Courtney Fromm is covering her own house.
4: No way.
3: Well, they've got the bear on her cameras.
2: Oh, that's so funny.
3: And they're showing it, and they're showing her car in the garage, but she's doing a live report from her own house.
2: Yeah, because she said she went to take the dogs out. Next thing she knows, the bear goes into the garage. Because I was like, why is your garage open?
3: God,
2: that's on
3: freak
2: you.
3: Freak out.
2: Oh, my God.
3: I can't even imagine. We laugh about it, but man, put yourself in her shoes. You come back from walking your dogs and you're surprised by a bear in your garage? Oh.
2: I just can't get over the dino nuggies. Courtney, you're better than that.
3: I can't get over the deer meat.
2: I know, because I didn't know her fiance or boyfriend, whatever they are. I didn't know he was a big hunter.
3: Maybe somebody
2: else could have given it to him, right?
3: Who knows?
2: Yeah. I will tell you this. Have you ever had venison sausage?
3: No.
2: It is delicious.
3: I can't eat anything venison.
2: Yes, you can. If you had it in sausage, because you know I'm not a meat person, but when they put it in the sausage, oh my God, I can't even explain how good it is. It's delicious.
3: Yeah.
2: The only thing that creeps me out is taking the, so you take the, what's that, the lining? You know, it's the intestinal lining or whatever, and you put it on the cranky thing.
3: Yeah.
2: And you have to.
3: The old sleeve.
2: Yeah, but what am I cranking it into?
3: It's a casing.
2: Yeah, but it's like intestines.
3: Yeah. I've never had it as a sausage, okay? So I don't know that. But I've had deer meat in the past. And everybody says the same thing. You can't tell the difference between that and beef. Yes, you can.
2: Well, you can, for sure. That's why.
3: It's got a gamey taste to it.
2: And that's why I don't eat venison, but I will definitely eat the sausage. Oh, I'll eat the sausage.
3: Yeah.
2: Take that out and just keep that, right?
3: <That's>
2: Isolate that. My God, it's really, really good. All right, let's hear. This is kind of funny, you guys. So Rick Ross was in court. I guess he and his girlfriend or wife or somebody, I don't know, they got in a fight and it was a whole thing. And he says he's innocent, but he went into court and his judge said, look, he's a celebrity and I need an expedited release. And here is what the judge said.
5: Mr. Roberts is a celebrity. So I don't know.
6: So what does that mean?
5: I don't know to whatever degree your honor can, but I'd ask that his release be expedited. He's in a red jumpsuit, and for purposes of his safety, I don't know what your honor can do. But
6: I don't know. Hi, Mr. Roberts. I have no idea who you are, except as somebody here in the court who's going to be treated fairly just like everybody else here.
3: Yeah, take that, pal.
2: Yeah, right? Yeah. Who cares? Is
3: he strangled the person, right? That's what he's been accused of. First of all, he's worth like $1 billion, okay? This guy, he's worth so much money, it's unbelievable. He needs a better lawyer.
2: Yeah, he's a celebrity.
3: I think I'd get rid of this lawyer. You got to come up with a better argument than that with a judge.
2: Yeah, he has charges of felony battery by strangulation and

0: misdemeanor battery. The charges stem from an alleged late August domestic violence incident involving his ex-girlfriend. He's a celebrity. I don't like him in this red jumpsuit, okay? It's not a good look for him.
1: No, no, no. We don't need him on TMZ with this jumpsuit on.
0: Right?
1: Okay? Yeah. He's a celebrity.
0: It's a bad look. You guys, I'm worried about our buddy Gary Busey.
1: Oh, no. What's wrong with Gary?
0: He seems like he's lost. You know, I follow Gary Busey. I love that guy. But this one, you know how he makes us happy when he honks, right?
1: Yeah.
0: The honk one made us all happy. This one made me sad because mid-sentence, he kind of gets lost.
1: Oh, I haven't heard this one.
0: It's his three favorite Halloween treats. Here it is.
2: Hey, it's your Uncle the Red, Uncle Gary. And it's Halloween time. This is Halloween month. This is October the 1st. My three favorite Halloween treats are little pieces of candy that look like kernels of corn, candied apples with cinnamon caramel on the apple, and scrambled eggs coated with some kind of liquid you choose. Now, what are yours?
1: What?
0: See? It doesn't even make sense.
3: No. Yeah,
0: scrambled eggs with some kind of liquid you choose?
1: I didn't get the last one. I got the first two now.
0: Yeah.
1: Candy corn, he loves.
0: Yeah.
1: He loves a good caramel apple, I guess.
0: Right, but the scrambled
1: eggs. I don't know about the scrambled
0: eggs. And when he, and because you can't see the video, he's just staring like this, and he's just like, and...
1: You don't think he's hit his head again, do you?
0: Maybe.
1: I hope not.
0: It's really sad. Really, really sad. All right. Here's the deal. Halle Berry, I guess this guy, her ex, was granted, a temporary restraining order for her son. Here's what happened. Sorry. Halle Berry's ex is alleging the actress abused her 12-year-old son. Oliver Martinez filed a temporary restraining order against Halle Berry, saying she jumped on their 12-year-old, put her hands around his neck, and choked him last Saturday. He claims the actress has attacked the boy before. He's requesting sole custody of their son. I guess the temporary restraining order was granted.
1: If this actually happened...
0: This is bad. This is
1: going to change the whole perception of Halle Berry.
0: For sure it is.
1: I mean, you can't do that. Your own child. Or any child.
0: Yeah, and she has so many endorsement deals. Like,
1: this can ruin you. Yeah. You mentioned that last hour, Jamie. Yeah. But yeah, this is a career ruiner here.
0: Yep, so yeah. We'll see what happens with that. That is
1: for
0: shocking.
1: Him to get it, he must have some type of proof.
0: There must be proof. Yeah, I agree with you. Because they don't take that lightly.
1: Not to a mom.
0: No, so.
1: Her own kid.
0: Something is up with that one.
1: How old is the kid?
0: 12.
1: 12.
0: Yeah.
1: Wow.
0: Yep. I don't know if I like this, you guys. All right, so the last guy that played G.I. Joe was Channing Tatum. And I don't know if you know what Channing Tatum looks like, but it is ripped and shredded, and his body is a wonderland.
1: Really?
0: Yeah, Channing Tatum. Really? Yeah.
1: So he's a lot like me, is he?
0: Oh, my God.
1: That's what I figured.
0: If you guys both covered your faces and were naked, I'd be like, who's who?
1: You would?
0: Oh, my God, yeah. I'd be like, I don't even know. I can't even tell the difference.
1: I get it.
0: Yeah.
1: Yeah.
0: Yeah, so that would be...
1: Thanks.
0: Really, you're welcome. But guess who's playing G.I. Joe now?
1: Who?
0: Bradley Cooper.
1: What's wrong with that?
0: He's not beefy. He's not stubborn.
1: Well, he might get beefy for the movie.
0: But he's not like a... No.
1: I like Bradley.
0: Bradley sings songs with Gaga. Like, Bradley's like more like ee than like, you know? Yeah. I want a G.I. Joe guy. Bradley Cooper's not G.I. Joe to me. He's not like, yeah. He's more like ee.
1: A little fancy, isn't he?
0: He's kind of fancy. Yeah, yeah, I don't know. So we'll see. I guess he's going to play G.I. Joe. All right, there you go. Tableau Trash.
4: BJ.
5: And Jamie.
4: On Alice 105.9.

0: Where'd you get that piece anyway? The little wristband that you got there.
1: Well, it was an internet ad because that I'm Jamie and I buy crap from the internet. And so it's the Hume band.
0: Yeah.
1: I'm about 10 years behind on this.
0: Jamie's going to monitor her health on her wrists.
1: I got the Hume band, you guys. Yeah. It's H-U-M-E. Now, I know I'm 10 years behind on all of you, like, taking your vitals and doing all this.
0: Yeah, well, I'm going to tell you about an app that you should get, too, here in a second.
1: Well, my Hume band comes with an app.
0: Oh, it does?
1: So step off.
0: Yeah, the one I found, and it's brand new, Gas Buddy. You should try to get that because I just discovered
1: really?
0: It yesterday.
1: Yeah.
0: But they'll find gas for you.
1: Well,
0: the cheapest price.
1: That's kind of how I am with this one because my kid's like, why now, Mom? Like, they've been out for 10 years.
0: Yeah. So like, what is it that you are concerned about you're going to monitor with this wristband?
1: Well, my heart does this triple beat. It does the skippy thing. It goes blah, blah, blah, like that.
0: Well, that's so good.
1: No, I know. So I was going to see if it monitor it because it goes like, I'll just be like, la, la, la.
0: Yeah, I don't know if it's going to catch that, though.
1: We'll see.
0: It says, designed
1: for continuously monitoring. See, it just happened.
0: Yeah.
1: The longevity band tracks vital signs, your sleep, your activity, your stress in real time.
0: Yeah.
1: I don't need that. And it syncs with the app to provide science-backed insights for a longer, healthier you.
0: A lot of people have these, okay?
1: I know, that's
0: not just the wristband, but the watches
1: behind.
0: And everything, smartwatch, all this. And I have a Garmin, and I would never go back to a typical, you know, standard watch because of all these things that it does for you and tells you. But I was telling Jamie off air that monitors the stress. My highest stress for my watch shows for me is when I'm betting on a football game.
1: When you have money on a game? Or when you're betting. Wait, when you're betting on it or you already have
0: money?
1: When
0: I'm watching the game
1: and
0: I've already got money on it, okay? Mine goes off the chart.
1: Right?
0: Yeah, that's where all my stress is.
1: Well, that makes sense.
0: I'm sitting here watching the game.
1: That does make sense, but it's going to kill you. Right? We're supposed to live stress-free, BJ.
0: Yeah, it will be like no stress at all in my life until my game starts. When they kick off, whoo!
1: Well, my kid like rolled his, he rolls his eyes at me all the time, but this might be deserved. He's like, Mom, you know what this reminds me of? I'm like, what? You know, just always giving me crap.
0: Yeah.
1: Because I was like, oh, look, I got this Hume band. I'm so excited. It's going to monitor. He's like, first of all, you're 10 years behind. I know.
0: Yeah.
1: Second,
0: right.
1: He goes, remember when you got the Ring cams and you're watching them all the time, and now they just annoy you?
0: Right.
1: And you don't even look at them. If they like ring, you don't even like pick up your phone to see if somebody's breaking in or anything. You just, and I think, and Carson, you're right. You're like, I'm going to be obsessed with it. What, for the first week?
2: Oh, yeah. You're going to look at everything, especially every vital sign. You're going to check it constantly.
1: Right? So I'm going to be upset. And then after next week, it sits on the desk.
0: Yeah.
1: And I probably never charge it again.
0: There's a good chance that's going to happen. Yeah. Yeah.
1: Like a bread maker.
0: It really comes to mind for me to check it whenever I go out and do something that I know that it's going to register. For example, if I go out and play golf and walk the whole course,
1: yeah,
0: I'll check my steps.
1: That's
0: okay.
2: Your steps
0: because
2: be,
0: I just
2: yeah,
0: did
2: man.
0: Something that I know it registered, okay? But just on a daily basis, I don't do it.
1: That's funny because when we walked all over St. Louis into the arch and
0: yes.
1: all that, my kid's like, we did, I don't know how many thousands of steps. And I was like bragging to people about it. Like my sister, when we got back home, I was like, oh, you know how many steps we did? Yeah.
2: You just slid it in there.
1: Yeah, I was like, we did 24,000 steps or whatever.
0: Then I'll go as far as to convert it into miles because it will tell you, right?
1: Yeah.
0: Oh, I walked 7 miles today. Yeah. Am I healthy?
1: We'll see how this goes, but I was sold on it. I mean, the guy on the interweb, he convinced me, and I was like, okay, guy.
0: What's a Hume cost?
1: I don't know.
0: You don't remember?
1: I don't really remember.
0: I wonder what you paid for that sucker.
1: I don't know. I just have to push the side of my phone, and just pays for itself. It's weird.
0: Yeah, it's a weird thing, isn't it?
1: When you go to checkout, you don't even have to look at how much stuff costs. You just, you know what you do? It's weird. You push the side like that.
0: They need to put a chip in that bracelet so that you can just use that to pay for stuff.
1: Is
0: you know what I mean?
1: Really? $249?
0: I was going to guess $200.
1: $250?
0: Because I looked into getting the ring. You know what I'm talking about? The actual ring you put on your finger?
1: Oh, yeah.
0: I forgot what it's called.
1: Yeah, I know what you're talking about.
0: But it's the same thing, basically, right?
1: Oof.
2: Yeah,
0: but that ring is like $300.
1: What is that ring called? Oh, you're driving me crazy.
0: It starts with an O.
2: Aura.
1: Aura.
0: Aura. Yeah, it starts
1: Aura
0: with
1: ring.
0: An O.
1: I But I, do you feel like that? I don't even know if these are accurate, you guys. Oh my God, what am I doing?
0: I think they are. Because my stress goes up when I'm watching football and I'm gambling.
1: What about that one where you put your two finger, you plug it into your phone, you put your two fingers on those diodes, and then it gives you your blood pressure? Have you seen that one?
0: No.
2: No.
1: Yeah. So it's a it's a plug-in to your phone. You download an app. You put your two fingers on the diodes right here, and then it tells you your blood pressure.
0: Oh.
1: You know what I'm doing? What else I got? Because, listen, I got that thing where you send in your blood. And it does
0: what
1: all.
0: What are you looking for?
1: I don't know.
0: Just see what's just, wrong with you?
1: Yeah, just see what's going on.
0: Yeah, I bet you get a lot of problems.
1: I bet I do.
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9: In Aurora, eastbound 70 before Peña, this earlier crash is gone. All lanes are open now. Behind this, traffic is still kind of recovering. In Denver, crash on eastbound 270 near 70th. It's blocking the right lane. Also in Denver, eastbound 6th Avenue, this long-standing crash is still standing past Sheridan. The left lane is blocked. The pace picks up here well before you get to Federal. Denver, southbound I-25. The slow spot is from past 76 on down to Spear. Joey Vlasny, Denver traffic.
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0: frustrating.
1: What?
0: I don't think in my career I've ever held up a show and just waited on some dude to wake up in order to interview him. Usually, you set up a time. You say 7:40, we're going to have you on the air, and then it's on him to be up and be ready.
1: Right.
0: But we are sitting here this morning waiting on Carl to wake up so we could talk about the runs.
1: Exactly. Well, here's what it says. I said, here's how it went, right? This was at 9:50 last night. Ready? Do you think he would go on air with us tomorrow morning? Because he's doing the taco run, right? And here's what she said. Oh, all right, so this was at 9:26 last night. Oh, by the way, I saw your post on the page about the Taco Bell 50K. Carl and his brother are running it. Carl did a trial run with one of his buddies and his brother a few weeks ago, and his stomach was a mess for days. And I said, OMG.
0: Oh, yeah.
1: Yeah, I said OMG.
0: OMG.
1: OMG. Mm-hmm. Yeah. I said, do you think he would go on air tomorrow? Can we change his name, you know, to Carl, whatever. And I said, would you ask him? And she said, well, he's asleep right now, but I'll ask him. And that's where we left. That's all.
0: So he's asleep.
1: He was asleep last night at 9:50.
0: Oh.
1: Yeah, that was at 9:50 last night.
0: So this morning, we don't know what happened.
1: Well, she's asleep.
0: With Carl.
1: Because she stays up way too late all the time.
0: Yeah, so she's asleep to contact Carl.
1: Correct.
0: Oh, my God. This is awful.
1: Yeah, so I don't know if we're ever going to talk to him because she's a night owl. I mean, she'll text the group at like 2 a.m.
2: Oh, man.
0: Jamie and I are fascinated with this taco run, okay? There's a run that's happening this weekend, and we've mentioned it several times. Maybe you haven't heard this yet, but there's a 50K run. Okay, that's 31 miles. They have 11 hours to do it. Now, here's the kicker. All right, the kicker is that they have to stop, the runners, have to stop at 10 different or 9 different Taco Bells
1: out of
0: and
1: 10.
0: eat as they do the run.
1: Oh, my God. Yeah, and this, and we've never heard of this, you guys, and it's the 9th annual here in Denver.
0: And
1: the
0: 9th
1: one.
0: Carl and his brother participating tomorrow. And they did a practice run two weeks ago.
1: Exactly. And it didn't feel very
0: well. And I got questions for him.
1: Well, I do too, but I can't get a hold of I don't have his phone number. If I had his phone number, I'd call him, but I don't have his number.
0: Corduroy Carl.
1: Well, hey, Carl, if you want to just call the phone number if you're listening. I don't know if Kylie ever called you or told you about it.
0: This is just wacky. We can't even get in touch with Carl.
1: See, the thing is that Kylie's a realtor, so she's on realtor time.
0: Yeah.
1: You know what I mean? So she stays up and does all her realtor stuff late at night.
0: Yeah.
1: And so I know she's sleeping right now.
0: Okay.
1: So poor Carl's out there like, I don't know.
0: He doesn't even know we want him on
1: exactly.
0: the air.
1: Exactly.
0: And he's all prepping up right now. I wonder if you eat. Do you eat the day before? Oh. See, these are questions.
1: I see.
0: These are questions that only Carl can answer.
1: Right. My God. Hey, let's talk about your gala.
0: Yeah, I'm going big time tonight, folks. Right,
1: so, I have questions.
0: What? Right,
1: so are you the MC?
0: I am the MC.
1: Oh God,
0: I've got my script right here. Look.
1: Okay.
0: I printed it out to take
1: nice.
0: Tonight, so
1: okay.
0: I'm all set up, ready to go.
1: So you don't have a teleprompter?
0: No, I don't think so. I think it's just right off the script, off
1: okay.
0: the paper.
1: So
0: I'm not sure.
1: How many people you think are going to be there?
0: I'm guessing about 200.
1: Okay, so
0: maybe.
1: You're going to be on mic on a stage.
0: On stage.
1: Uncomfortable in a suit.
0: In a suit, yes. and they all say they're looking forward to seeing my new suit. I've never owned a suit before. Kind of like that, okay?
1: Okay, first of all, if you ever hosted a gala, you're going to be a little irritated because people don't really pay attention to you.
0: Well, that's probably the best is that they don't because I'm not sure I know what I'm doing up there.
1: Right.
0: So it might be best. It might go by a little bit faster.
1: Well, at first you pay attention, but then it's just like.
0: Right. And according to my instructions here, that the people will be eating as I'm speaking.
1: Oh, yeah.
0: So they're not going to really give a rats, you know,
1: well, they will at the
0: I'm
1: beginning.
0: Saying.
1: It'll be very so be very buttoned up at the beginning of your, you know, the first part,
0: mm-hmm.
1: but at the end, then you can just read right off the
0: you
1: thing,
0: rip right through it, and go eat, right?
1: Yeah.
0: Okay, then I think we have dancing. I'm a good dancer.
1: Oh, there's dancing?
0: I think there's dancing with a band.
1: When's the last time you and Lisa danced?
0: Oh, it's been a while, yeah,
1: yeah,
0: yeah, long time.
1: I mean,
0: but.
1: Do you guys like know some moves?
0: No, I mean, I went and took some dance lessons once. Yeah, I know the foxtrot. Oh. And I'm real good at salsa. I've showed you before. You
1: yeah, but
0: this.
1: I know, but you pull
0: no,
1: a muscle
0: let me
1: every
0: show
1: time.
0: You, let
1: I,
0: me
1: you
0: show
1: pull
0: you
1: a muscle
0: this.
1: Every Look. I don't think they're going to do... Oh. Why do you make
0: is that good?
1: Wait, but why do you make that weird face?
0: Yeah.
1: What
0: well,
1: is that
0: I've
1: got to
0: concentrate.
1: But what is this
0: face?
2: DJ Salsa face.
0: That's my salsa move. Yeah. And I'll probably show that off tonight. You know, just, bring the place, you know, to its knees.
1: Here's the thing.
0: Well,
1: okay, so you said that Lisa has a beautiful dress. All
0: she
1: that.
0: Does. Yeah. Beautiful dress, yeah.
1: I don't feel like, and don't take this wrong, but I think as women, and please don't take this wrong, I think we worry really about what we look like and maybe not so much what our partner looks like. The fact that she just went and bought a suit for you and didn't have it tailored because she's just like throwing you in it.
0: It's a little big, the pants. I'm going to cuff them. I got to cuff them, you know, tuck them under, yeah. Put a little tack in there.
1: I just wish that, I guess she didn't think that you are capable. I don't. Why
0: sleeves
1: did she,
0: are a little long too.
1: Why did she buy it for you? Why didn't you go do it yourself and get it tailored?
0: I don't. I'm not really sure. I don't think she thought I would ever get
1: go
0: out
1: do
0: and
1: it.
0: Buy one.
1: Yeah.
0: You know?
1: Yeah.
0: So she said he's got to have a suit. So
1: yeah.
0: She went and got me a suit.
1: But I mean,
0: it's a little big.
1: But the arms are too long.
0: The arms are a little too long. My fingers stick out the end of it like this, you know. But I was telling you yesterday, I figured it out, though. I put on the jacket yesterday.
1: Uh-huh.
0: And if I keep my arms up like this, bent yeah. and like the hands toward the sky.
1: Like you're a surgeon with gloves on?
0: Yeah. Like this right here. If I stay like this.
1: You just washed your hands?
2: Yep.
1: You're
2: yeah.
1: ready to be gloved up?
0: If I stay like this as I'm talking on stage and stuff, then it's going to look like it fits. Mm. But as soon as you drop your hands down,
1: yeah.
0: your hands just pretty much disappear inside the fabric. It's a little long.
1: I mean, it's like the one time you're going to wear a suit. I just wish you would have done it properly. Like, got it tailored, you know, looked buttoned
0: well,
1: up.
0: Well, maybe let's see how it goes tonight. Maybe I'll do it next year if I'm invited back. Okay.
1: It's just, I mean, one time. I mean, if you're going to get a suit, do it right. Pretty,
0: yeah. You know, you make mistakes the first time around. Things happen. You know?
1: You're a grown-ass man that doesn't have a suit.
0: But I'm looking forward to it. Frog's going with me, and I'll be on stage. Then I eat a big steak, and then salsa time.
1: Nice.
0: Woo! Look at me go.

0: So we mentioned this earlier this morning. NFL officials have come out and told the coach for the LA Rams that he got cheated. He got screwed in Denver.
1: So is it hearsay or is it an official statement from the NFL?
0: According to the coach of the LA Rams, he says that he was contacted
1: so
0: by the NFL.
1: Okay.
0: So it's kind of hearsay.
1: Yeah.
0: But the NFL, he says, called him up and said, "Ooh, buddy, that bowl game over in Denver, you got screwed on that one because that was an interception down there at the goal line. You should have won that game." That's what he's saying, okay? Mm. So now I don't know if we're a bunch of cheaters in everybody's eyes or not, but that's what we're being told this morning.
1: Okay, because, I mean, if they made a statement, then I believe them. But, I mean, there's so many people in the NFL and everything. Are
0: you, yeah, you know what? This coach might be just sour grapes. We don't know.
1: Yeah.
0: I mean, this guy might be making it up because he feels like he got cheated.
1: Although,
0: I don't know.
1: What do you have there, Carson?
2: It says the NFL admits game-changing referee mistake.
3: No.
2: And this is on Yahoo Sports.
0: Oh, no. Oh, we're a bunch of cheaters.
1: Oh, my God.
0: We live in a cheating town.
1: Doesn't this feel dirty to you?
0: It's awful.
1: I mean, because now they're going to say our record is wrong.
0: Okay, so what? We're 2-1, right?
2: Yep.
0: So officially we're 1-2.
2: Yeah.
0: We have to change it.
1: Yeah,
0: we got to change it, folks.
1: All right, so we're playing who?
0: The 49ers.
1: You know that... I know football, right?
0: Yep.
1: I know the plays. I know all that stuff, whatever. Here's what I always get mixed up is the who's on what division.
0: Yeah.
1: I get that mixed up all the time.
0: Okay.
1: And so I didn't even know that we're not playing somebody in our division. And so people are saying this game doesn't even count.
0: What do you mean?
1: Whoever we're playing.
0: Yeah, it counts.
1: That's what I said, but they're saying it doesn't.
0: Yeah. Well, it doesn't count as a division win.
1: I understand, and that's why it doesn't count.
0: Does count in overall.
1: I don't know. They were saying last night on the news it doesn't count.
0: Yeah, no, it does count.
1: You
0: don't want to lose any games, okay? So
1: well, that's
0: counts.
1: What the girl said. The girl said, I'm going to play a coach. This is these two news anchors.
0: Right.
1: And she said, I'm going to act like a coach right now. Every game's important. And then the guy comes on and he says, I don't know. Everybody's saying this game doesn't count at all. And she's like, in a coach's world, every game counts.
0: Yeah, it
1: so,
0: counts.
1: I don't know. That's
0: it
1: what
0: counts.
1: They were saying.
0: You want to win.
1: And these are the sports people. They're saying it. And I was like, wait, you just took the fun out of my game on Sunday.
0: Right. It doesn't count to win the division. That's true.
2: Correct.
0: It doesn't count. But when it gets to the end of the season and you're looking at records like 10-7 or 10-6, whatever it is, or 9-9, whatever it is, it counts at that point.
1: Yes. I'm just saying what these sports people said, and I was so bummed because now I don't even watch the game.
0: Yeah.
1: Don't even care.
0: Well, nobody's going to want to come here and play us because we cheat.
1: Well, yeah.
0: You know that?
2: There is that.
0: Yeah, there you go. There you go. All right, did we track down the taco guy?
2: I called Jennifer.
0: We're looking into it.
2: I called Jennifer, and she said that
1: not
2: she
1: not my
2: knows.
1: Taco guy. You got to explain stuff.
0: Not Carl.
1: Yeah.
0: No.
2: Not Carl, no.
0: Someone texted us and said, hey, one of their co-workers is a person that founded this race that we've been talking about.
1: Taco race.
0: And that possibly he could come on the air and talk to us.
1: Right.
0: So we're trying to track him down. Just to get some of the some answers on this
2: She
0: thing.
2: Was going
0: to
2: reach out to him, right. See if he would
1: we
2: call into the
1: anybody.
2: Studio line.
0: We're on standby.
2: Yeah,
1: with
2: standby.
1: Everyone.
0: Standby. Carl's asleep.
1: Yeah.
0: This guy, we don't even know where he's
1: My
0: at,
1: God.
0: Right? We're trying our best, folks.

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2: Denver brake lights as you make your way toward Commerce City on eastbound 270 past 76. This is stop and go as opposed to the usual slow traffic here. Flipping around other direction, westbound 270. This looks more typical. It's slow from just past 70 to after Vasquez in Commerce City. Denver, southbound I-25, brake lights from 70 to past Spear. Past this, more slow, getting to East Hampton on southbound I-25. Joey Vlasny, Denver traffic.
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0: Oh, this is huge. Big interview here.
1: It's probably the biggest one we've ever had.
0: I think it's the only one we've ever had.
1: Well.
0: Yeah, I get it.
1: This year, for sure.
0: Taco Bell 50K happening this weekend.
1: It's the ninth annual.
0: Ninth annual. That's right.
1: Yeah.
0: Ninth annual. It is back. It is back. They have to stop. Now, they're running 31 miles. They have to stop during this time period. They have to stop at 9 Taco Bells and eat and continue running. Oh. That's the way it works.
1: They have to finish in 11 hours.
0: One of the wacky co-founders, his name's Dan,
1: yep,
0: is on the line with us.
1: Hey, Dan.
2: Hey, how you guys doing this morning?
1: We are good. I don't know why we're obsessed with this thing, because it's kind of weird. And we didn't even know that you guys have been doing this for 9 years.
2: Yeah. When we first started off, there was just a small handful of us. And then word got out on social media. And then, now we're here riding this tsunami wave. Yeah. So,
0: how many people are you expecting to run and eat?
2: Well, we have about 5,300 people signed up through our website.
0: I thought you were going to say 53 people.
1: I did too. I thought he was going to say 53.
0: You have over 5,000. How is Taco Bell going to have enough food? What? Are you kidding me?
2: No. I wish I was.
0: I'm serious. How is Taco Bell with 5,300? I mean, each location has to feed everybody.
2: Yeah. So we've been what we've done in the last like 2 years, because we've seen so many, more people show up for this. We've gone to the stores, 3 weeks, 2 weeks, 1 week ahead of time and said, hey, we got this thing coming up. Here's how many people we have. And then last year, word got back to corporate and they called us and were like, guys, what even is this thing? Like, we're not really entirely sure what's going on here.
0: And it's Colorado. They think you're all high,
1: right?
0: Okay?
2: Yeah,
0: they think
2: that
0: you guys are on some weed or something, man. They're like, hey, what's going on out there in Colorado?
1: So they weren't mad at you or anything? They were like, what are you guys doing?
2: I think there was a bit of, what are you guys doing to us sort of thing, because it's not collaborative at all. I mean, Taco Bell, they have nothing to do with this. It was just, me and Jason came up with this, horrible idea, and then, it's turned into what it is now. So, they're going to open up, I think, 2 or 3 stores early for us. They said they're going to be well stocked with food, and I sure hope they are.
1: Man.
0: Dan, who pays for it though? Does each runner have to buy it themselves?
1: Yeah.
2: So we don't charge any sort of entry fee.
1: They're not going to like give 5,300 people, nine different stores.
0: I thought maybe there's an entrance fee and they use that money to pay the stores.
1: Oh.
0: Is what I was
2: thinking.
0: I didn't know which way it was going to go.
2: Yeah. No, it's just kind of, in the running world, it's what's called like a fat ass run, where, you put a course together and then you get some buddies and you go and run it and they all kind of just, provide, their own electrolytes, drinks and food, their own way that they want. And so, yeah, that's kind of what we got going on here. We encourage the runners to use the Taco Bell app, order ahead due to the number of runners.
1: That is actually a good idea. I forgot about the app.
0: Hey Dan, if you're going to do a fat ass run, why didn't you call me to be a part of it? I fit right in on this one.
2: I got your number now. Next year, yeah.
1: All right, so I forgot about the app. Now that Taco Bell is aware of you guys, there's 5,300 people racing on Saturday. I mean, it seems to me that they'd want to start pairing with you,
2: Yeah, I mean,

0: Taco Bell, I think, just as a whole, they've always been kind of like real, hold their marketing cards real close to the chest. So
1: it might be the word fat ass that they want to stay away from.
2: No, I think it's
0: they don't want associated. Yeah,
1: that might be the word.
2: I think it's some of the rules, like no on-course Pepto, Alka-Seltzer, Pepsid. That might be it.
1: Seems a little dangerous, actually.
2: Oh my God.
0: So, yeah, we don't allow PEDs. Yeah.
1: So what? I'm guessing 40-50% of the people will get sick.
0: Yeah, we typically have about a 40-50% finish rate. So we get a lot of people who drop out because that's just a lot of food in your stomach running 31 miles. So
2: okay, so can I just find out? All right, so you have to stop at 9 places and eat. You have to finish in 11 hours. What made you guys think of this?
0: Okay, so this year we have 11 stops. We haven't updated our website. Our webmaster got busy with stuff, so I apologize. So yeah, we're doing 11 stops. Got to eat at 10. The reason for it is we're ultra runners. We like doing hard things. We like doing crazy things. And this was just kind of like a perfect marriage of the two concepts of like let's put this 31 mile run around Denver and then let's as the icing on the cake eat 10 Taco Bells. I mean, it just seemed like a good round number. I'm terrible with numbers, so I was like,
2: all right, so you and what's your buddy's name?
0: Jason Romero.
2: Okay, so Jason Romero and Dan are sitting there and like, okay, I got an idea. We're gonna run for 31 miles and stop at 10 Taco Bells and eat along the way. And then people will join us.
1: I'm guessing booze was involved in some way when this all occurred. Dad, personal. So I got a feeling you guys might have been liquored up when this all come about.
2: Tell the truth, Dan.
1: Dad.
0: Well, you're right. It was Jason, myself, Jim, Johnny, and Jose that, the three wise men.
2: So you guys were having cocktails when you thought of this?
1: Yeah.
0: Well, no, when you're running an ultra marathon, you got a lot of time to just sit and doing your own thoughts. And this is what comes out of my brain when I have nothing to do.
1: So. What time do you guys start tomorrow? Like 7:30 or something?
0: Yep, we kick off at 7:30 in the morning. Okay. We corral runners into the Taco Bell drive-thru at 447 South Broadway.
2: Okay.
0: They head out of the Taco Bell drive-thru. Mandatory pre-race briefing starts at 7 a.m. because it is an open course. So, it's not a closed course. We have runners going along sidewalks, crossing streets and
2: it's
0: all
2: not
0: that.
2: Closed?
0: The Taco Bell is still open to other customers. No.
2: Oh my God!
1: Dude, you're gonna end up in jail. you guys, you renegades.
2: You're gonna have 5,300 people downtown running, and it's not a closed course. Better and better.
3: Taco Bell. For the cars.
2: Yeah, watch out for the cars.
1: Eating chalupas off the street.
2: Oh my God! Now, this is awesome. I love it. I love every moment of this.
1: We about to have to call this off.
2: No,
1: buddy.
2: I love it,
1: buddy.
2: Now, can people still sign up or is it closed?
0: We don't have to cap runners yet. So if they want to come and sign up on race day, they can.
2: Okay.
0: We've got a form that they can fill out, name, phone number, emergency contact name and phone number.
1: Dan, you don't even have to sign up. All you got to do is just show up downtown and start running with people because there's no organization whatsoever.
2: They have bibs. I saw it. They have bibs, right? You have bibs?
0: Yeah, we got bibs for the first 2,500 runners.
1: Okay. Half of them won't have bibs. Anybody could just join. I could join somewhere along mile marker 50.
2: But that's not the fun. The fun is actually like being registered, doing the whole thing, PJ. It's being part of it. My God. Yeah, this is awesome. I love every part of this. I love that you're starting at the drive-thru. I mean, come on.
1: Hey, Dad, can we talk to you on Monday?
2: Yeah.
1: Just to get a follow-up on how many people have passed out or something.
2: Oh my God.
0: All right. Yeah. Well, yeah. I might need to call you Saturday night if I'm in jail. So you guys put some bail money aside for me.
1: The first Taco Bell illegal run.
2: Right?
1: I love it.
2: Oh my God,
1: it.
2: That is crazy.
1: All right, buddy. Thank you for talking to
2: us.
1: Appreciate
2: Dan.
1: It.
2: And good
1: we'll
2: luck.
1: Call you.
0: Yeah, thanks.
1: We'll be back in touch. We'll be back in touch on Monday with you. Okay.
2: Oh my God.
0: Wonderful. That sounds great.
1: All right,
0: thanks, guys.
1: Good luck.
2: If I was a runner, I'd so do this. This is so great. Isn't it great?
1: I like the fact that there's no closures of streets.
2: 5,300 people.
1: I would have never guessed that.
2: That's why Dan's going to jail.
1: Dan's going to be in the big house. Well, you get a phone call from jail.
2: We'll be able
1: to talk to him on Monday.
2: I mean, I just wonder what the city thinks. Like, they're like, wait.
1: Do they even know?
2: I don't know.
1: Nobody's even told them.
3: Can you imagine the Taco Bell when they all show up and they're doing the Taco Bell's like, what is going on?
2: Well, he said that they were notified.
1: They know. They know. I'm talking about the city. Yeah, I'm talking about the city.
3: Well, that's true.
1: Look, Jamie and I have never even heard of this before. It's the ninth annual.
3: I know.
2: Yeah.
1: There's a good chance the city doesn't even know what's happening.
2: They're like, where'd all these people come from? And they're all farting. Man,
1: things have really gotten busy at Taco Bell all of a sudden, folks.
2: This is awesome. Oh, my God.

0: F. This run.
1: We just analyzed it.
0: This run this weekend. It's just, I love it though. But it's so unorganized, it appears, that they haven't even let the city know that they're doing it.
1: And here's the thing, Dan is a lawyer.
0: Is he?
1: Yeah.
0: Dan is a lawyer. Well, maybe he can represent himself when he goes to the big house.
1: But BJ was right off the air. We were just laughing about, I love this idea, this taco run, right? So it's Taco Bell not associated, not even really loving it, sounds like it,
0: no,
1: right?
0: No, it doesn't.
1: And then they have to go to 10 Taco Bells while they run 31 miles. You've heard us talk about all day. And so as we got off the air with Dan, who also like created it with his buddies, his drinking buddies, his running buddies.
0: Yeah.
1: You have to bring a receipt and the piece of paper like that the taco was wrapped in, right?
0: Yeah.
1: The wrapping from the...
0: Yeah, you got to have proof at the end of the race that you stopped at all 10.
1: Right, and so there's 5,300 people registered, and then people can sign up when they get there tomorrow morning. BJ has a point. Like, who's going to check the receipts?
0: Yeah, I mean, you've got 5,300 people. That's and each one has 10 stops. That's 53,000 receipts you got to check. Just to see, and even Dan has admitted they only have bibs for 2,500. Half the people running won't even have a bib. They don't even know they're a part of it, right? City's not been notified. There's been no street closure. Nothing.
1: Dan, what are you doing?
0: It's the most.

0: renegade run I've ever seen in my life.
1: But why do I love it so much?
0: I don't, because it's so unorthodox.
2: That's half the fun of it.
0: You know, yeah. It's just, it's rebel.
1: And the fact that they're starting at a Taco Bell as their start line?
0: With 5,300 people. That number blows me away.
1: I know, right?
0: Now, look, you could slide down there, do this run if you had 50 or 100 people.
1: Right, okay? Yeah, no
0: big
1: deal.
0: The city wouldn't even recognize it. Like, oh, there's a lot of people jogging today. For
1: yeah,
0: some
1: right?
0: You know,
1: wait,
0: that's,
1: how are they doing?
0: Hey, there's a lot of people jogging down here for some.
1: Did you really just look around? Like, you know, only I can see you.
2: Acted it out.
0: Well, you gotta sell it. Oh, look at all these people running up and down the street. But you can't disguise 5,300.
1: No, you can't.
0: You can't. Somebody downtown's gonna know something's going on.
1: That's what he said. He goes, none of the streets are blocked off, so we're gonna have to be using sidewalks.
0: You gotta watch out for cars.
1: You're gonna be running in people's yards.
0: This is so renegade.
1: I don't know why, but I want to see this on film. Like, I want them to...
0: I kind of want to go down there.
1: I know, me too.
0: I don't want to run. I might grab a taco or two.
1: Oh, my God.
0: Kind of want to just be down there on the path, watching people go by.
1: That is so fun. That is so fun. But this is going to... It's going to be a mess. Damn,
0: we'll talk to him on Monday, yeah. Okay? Mm-hmm. Hey, we didn't make our predictions for the weekend.
1: Oh, okay.
0: Football. Yeah, right now, I'm 3-0. You're 2-1.
1: Yep.
0: And Carson is 1-2.
1: Okay.
0: Okay.
1: All right.
0: So that's our standings right now. We picked Bronco games and playing the San Francisco 49ers out in San Fran.
1: Yeah.
0: What do you think?
1: I'm going to say San Francisco.
0: You are.
1: Yeah.
0: You're going with San
1: Francisco. I'm
0: going to
1: say it. I don't want to say it, but I mean, we're.
0: I got
1: just,
0: you.
1: Yeah,
0: okay, I got you. Yeah. Carson, you're in the toilet, by the way.
1: You're in the toilet.
2: Wow.
0: Last place. Crapper. You're in the crapper.
1: Definitely the crapper.
0: You're the crapper. What do you think?
2: I don't want to do it, but I'm with Jamie. I got to go San Fran.
1: Yeah.
2: Broncos are just not impressing me.
0: Okay.
1: Yeah.
0: All right.
1: Yeah.
0: I am going to take the Denver Broncos.
1: Good for you. Good job. Good job.
0: Because I can afford to lose
1: one
0: and stay in the hunt.
1: And it seems mean if
0: and
1: all of us are taking
0: it. It seems mean, right?
1: Yeah.
0: I mean, you can't.
1: Yeah.
0: Now, do I think they're going to win really? No. Not really.
1: Wow.
2: But, my God.
0: But I'm taking the Denver Broncos if I had to put money on it, though.
2: Oh, my God.
3: 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Join the conversation.
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6: We are really starting to warm back up for the weekend. We got a high of 83 today and sunny
5: weather.
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0: Hey, it's Jen Hatmaker. Here's what I've learned in midlife. 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That's what this new series on For the Love is all about. 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

0: What if the thing you're listening to right now never got interrupted? What if it could play uninterrupted from room to room on Sonos? What if you start with two Sonos speakers just to see how it feels? What if you really like how it feels and you become a Sonos person who can't stop saying to their friends, "What if you start with two Sonos speakers just to see how it feels?" Because it's not magic, but it's not not magic. Friends, what if you start with two Sonos speakers just to see how it feels? Because it's not magic, but it's not not magic.
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0: It's like she's got to, I mean, here's what they also said. It's like, okay, stop saying how perfect and love and all this. Like, people are starting to vomit over it, right? It's like, okay.
1: Yeah, they'll get a divorce. You heard it here first. BJ, I'm a predictor on this stuff, man.
0: Well, whenever, no, that's not true. No, that's not true.
1: Whenever this much love is being shown, there's something wrong.
0: What? Blake and Gwen.
1: Okay, every now and then you miss one. Quit rubbing it in my face.
0: I'm just saying, you're way wrong with Blake.
1: I said Kim and Kanye would work.
0: Well, you did say that, yeah. But but you said Blake and Gwen.
1: Take that. Yeah, I still don't get the Blake and Gwen thing. Oh, that's still confusing to me.
0: You guys got it. It's in the Atlantic, and I mean, and it says when a Swiftologist hates all the new bonus tracks. Like, you got to think about that.
1: He needs to change his name. He needs to change his title.
0: Swiftologist.
1: It doesn't make you look good.
0: Apparently, we're going to do some more birthday shout-outs, so I just texted us. Happy birthday, Cynthia. It's Friday. Who cares? Happy birthday, Cynthia. Happy birthday.
1: What are we doing? Looking through the looking glass?
0: Yes.
1: And people out there with their birthdays?
0: They never. You know what sucks about being a Jamie?
1: What?
0: Well, when you go to like Disneyland or whatever, and you know they have the little license plate keychains and stuff.
1: Yeah,
0: they never go with Jamie.
1: Have a Jamie. I would think they would.
0: Nope, they don't even care.
1: Yeah, try to get BJ.
0: Actually, I've seen that keychain.
1: Oh,
0: and,
1: yeah, sensations.
0: Yeah.
1: That's where you get that keychain. Yeah.
0: You took my joke. I couldn't spit it out fast enough.
1: I'm quick when it comes to dirty jokes.
0: You really are. You really are. Yeah. All right. Let's see here. My God. It's crazy. All right. So listen to this. We were talking about AI earlier today. You guys, they have created this, what's it called? Him? It's a human. I forgot the name. Human something, something, something. And it'll scare the crap out of you. Nobody can tell that this girl is not real. And she not only interacts with people, but 48% of people thought she was absolutely real.
1: Now, it's pretty impressive when you ask your phone, like Siri, all this, you know, these different questions or whatever. But when you add video to it,
0: it's so weird.
1: That's when it really changes things, okay? The whole visual thing throws you for a loop.
0: I agree with you. So 48%, it's called HIM, Human Interaction Model. 48% who talked to this new one thought it was real, compared to 3% who have previously saw video with the AI voice and like, yeah, I can figure this out. But it's all right. So what you're going to hear is the man is real. The woman is AI. She is fake. Another man comes into this that I'm going to play. Two men come into it and they're both real. And she calls out, this fake person calls out what one of the men is wearing and says it's kind of ugly. And he said, look, I got it at a thrift shop. And she's like, yeah, I can tell. Oh my God. She's even mean. And she's fake. All right, here it is.
2: I think a video of just us like this would be the best way to actually prove it.
3: Do you think they'll believe that you're AI?
2: I think that's the whole point, isn't it? If it's good enough, they won't even have to think about it.
3: I would say you're my favorite coworker. It's been really great to work on this with you.
2: You're making me blush. Who's that with the ugly sweater?
4: I thrifted this.
2: Yeah, it definitely looks like it.
4: Oh my gosh, okay.
2: 1%, you're living on the edge, Hassan, truly. I'll keep my breathing steady so I don't drain your CPU any faster.
3: Wow, you actually did slow down your breathing.
2: It's like the line between talking to a machine and just talking to someone is getting really, really thin.
1: I'm scared.
0: It is scary because you know what? You know how sometimes when you talk, you swing your chair back and forth?
1: Yeah.
0: She's making her chair go back and forth like this. They tell her, hey, give us a thumbs up. She's like this. And she gives a thumbs up. It is.
5: Like her mannerisms, everything is spot on.
0: It's so weird.
1: Yeah, I haven't seen the video.
0: And you know, I have Grok in my Tesla, and they have tried to make my Grok lady more human-like. So today when I pushed her and I said, it's never done this before. I said, hey Grok, will you turn on my steering wheel heater? And she's like, yeah, I'm gonna start it out as low. Would you like me to put it up a smidge? What?
1: Whoa. No kidding.
0: She says smidge.
1: Smidge.
0: She uses the word smidge this morning.
1: Who put that in the system?
0: Exactly.
1: Smidge.
0: Because they're trying to make it more real. Like you're talking.
1: Happy birthday, Rowan. You're 14 today. You too, Gertie. Happy birthday, Gertie. It's your 9th anniversary, I guess. Gertie. Rowan. Happy birthday, Rowan. Stop it, people. We're better than that.
0: But Gertie's 9.
1: Gertie.
0: I love that
1: it's
0: name.
1: It's an anniversary.
0: Oh, it is?
1: Yeah.
0: Oh.

0: Ninth anniversary.
1: Oh, all right. Well, I was gonna say I love that name for a little girl, but whoops. Oh well. Anyway. All right. So speaking of AI, this guy tried. You know how you're on Metamuse? Metamuse.
0: Metamuse. I'm a muse.
1: Well, this guy just tried to help him manage his Facebook Marketplace messages, and he used Metamuse. He said it accepted only the lowest offers, not the highest ones.
0: Really?
1: Yes. He said, and then it gave all the buyers his home address.
0: Oh, well, that ain't good.
1: No. Yeah. And it said he even told the buyer he was at a pickup location when he didn't even know about the interaction. So Metamuse was just selling this stuff and not asking about it, selling it at the cheapest rate, and then telling everybody his home address. So there's some things
0: little
1: we can work on.
0: Little flaw there.
1: Yeah,
0: it?
1: Little, yeah, we can.
0: Happy birthday, Eva. You're 21 today.
2: That's a big birthday.
1: That is a big birthday. And on a Friday.
0: Woo! Stop texting birthdays. We're better than that.
1: Did I mention it's Kylie Rupert, the best real estate agent on the planet? It's her birthday, Kylie Rupert.
2: Happy birthday, Kylie.
1: Kylie! All right, I'm done. There you go. Tell the trash.
0: Happy birthday, Danny. You're 14 today.
3: CJ. And Jamie. On Alice. What a new sugar
0: high. What a new sugar high. My favorite giveaway. Big hairy giveaway.
1: 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Huh?

0: 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On a Friday.
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1: Did I mention that Kylie Rupert, the best real estate agent on the planet, it's her birthday today, too?
0: We're better than this, okay? We're a big, large market morning show.
1: No, it's like Kentucky Radio.
0: Stop
1: with the birthday time.
0: No, stop with the birthday.
1: God, it's Friday. Who cares?
0: Can you believe we had a guy here in Lakewood that was pretending to be a plastic surgeon?
1: That still blows my mind.
0: Is this what he's doing? Nose jobs are a big deal.
1: Rhinoplasty.
0: Yeah, I can't ever remember that. The rhinoplasty.
1: He's doing the rhinoplasty.
0: That doesn't fit nose job, though. You know?
1: Well, that's what it's called. Maybe because rhino, I don't know.
0: I don't know. It sounds like something that you would, you know, maybe sit down and eat at the zoo. You know?
2: What,
0: I
2: mean, just what? Rhinoplasty?
1: I'll have the rhinoplasty.
0: The rhinoplasty cafe.
1: See, I was thinking it sounds more like if I'm down in Rhino and I have a plastics company. It's as bad as yours.
0: Okay. We had a guy in Lakewood who's out there. He's doing facelifts.
1: Oh, my God.
2: Tummy tucks.
0: Yeah. Tummy tucks. He's doing it all. Guy has no license whatsoever.
3: Video shows Carlos Fernandez shying away from our cameras. The first time he was accused of impersonating a doctor back in 2016. Today, a grand jury in Jefferson and Gilpin counties returning an 11-count indictment on the 46-year-old, which includes felony assault and practicing medicine without a license. Hernandez had been accused of performing medical procedures on multiple victims from a Lakewood facility advertised as a medical spa from September 2024 to September 2025. Hernandez was previously licensed as a surgical assistant in the state, but that license was revoked in September of 2016. He performed procedures ranging from tummy tuck to liposuction to facelift. He is not seeing clients. He is actually being held on a $750,000 cash only bond.
0: You know, on a side note, if your last name is Fernandez, your mother shouldn't name you Hernandez.
1: Wait, what?
0: That's his name, Hernandez Fernandez.
2: It is.
0: Yeah. Right?
2: Yeah, it is.
1: It's you Hernandez Fernandez?
2: Yeah.
0: That's his name.
2: I thought that was weird, too.
0: And that's like
1: being,
0: okay, wait,
1: that's like being Jamie Wamey.
0: Okay, enough.
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1: Hey, it's Jen Hatmaker. 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Joy isn't the reward you earn after all the work is done. Joy is the work. That's what this new series on For the Love is all about. The sacred, yes. It's choosing delight, rest, and pleasure on purpose. Because saying yes to yourself, that's the thing that finally lets you fill your table with everybody else. 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

0: 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Here's what I've learned in midlife. 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The sacred, yes. It's choosing delight, rest, and pleasure on purpose. Because saying yes to yourself, that's the thing that finally lets you fill your table with everybody else. 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

0: Usher.
1: I forgot it was homecoming weekend for a lot of schools.
2: Oh, my God.
1: I forgot all about
2: it. It's insanity. I have two. First of all, our boss came in, and he and his wife have 12 girls coming over this weekend before homecoming.
1: It's, high school girls.
2: Yeah, and 12 of them, and they're having like a whole thing, you know, yeah. A little buffet and stuff. My girlfriend, I hope it's okay to tell this story, but anyway, my girlfriend has a freshman, right? And so they can't drive. So her and her friends are all going to homecoming together as friends, right? Right. So my girlfriend was given the task of getting a black SUV, renting it from like Enterprise or whatever, right? A black SUV, taking the girls to like Red Lobster first, of course, and then taking them to homecoming, right? So apparently, all the black SUVs are all rented out here in town. So she got a minivan, and her daughter is losing her mind.
1: You cannot take a high school freshman to a homecoming and her friends in a minivan, Mom.
2: Like losing her mind.
1: That's so funny.
2: It's so funny.
1: That's great.
3: She's right? Going to be so embarrassed.
2: Oh, my God.
3: Rolling up to homecoming in a minivan.
2: And my friend's like, it's really cool. And I was like, no kid thinks a minivan's cool.
3: Absolutely.
2: Unless
3: not.
2: You're like probably a 7 year. My son, because I drove that one from, what's that Toyota place? Remember, they gave me one to drive. Mm-hmm. And my son would sit in the very back when he was like 7.
1: Yeah.
2: And he wouldn't sit in the front with me. He'd sit in the very back and call me Jeeves.
1: And the bottom line is that anybody there at the game or wherever you're dropping off, they don't even recognize it. It's only the kid that's inside the minivan that's feeling that way.
2: I know, but you just feel
1: nobody
2: like,
1: else even cares.
2: Well, it's like when you spill a glass of water, you think everybody cares.
1: Yeah,
2: nobody cares.
1: Nobody cares.
2: Nobody cares. Yeah.
1: I'll bet you at least half the high schools in town have homecoming this weekend.
2: It is a big weekend
1: for
2: it.
1: It's a big one. And you're right. Red Lobster, let's name the list of the favorite restaurants for homecoming, okay?
2: Oh, yeah.
1: Chili's.
2: I don't think that's fancy enough.
1: Our Chili's gets packed.
2: Do you hang out at the Chili's and look for them?
1: No, I go buy it every day, though. I mean, it's a parking lot.
2: But they try to step it up a notch.
1: I think they do for prom.
2: They do for both.
1: But homecoming, to me, is a little bit lower level.
2: Trust me, they do it for both. It's all out. Yeah, because, I mean, they have the pretty dresses. Obviously not the prom dresses, but they all get their
1: Texas Roadhouse.
2: For sure, that one.
1: Packed.
2: I don't know why that's a little bit up above Chili's. I don't know why, but it seems like
1: it's
2: just a little bit, right?
3: Yeah.
2: Yeah, just a little bit.
1: Really?
2: Yeah. I don't know why.
1: They have peanuts on the floor.
3: I know, but it's everything. It's the butter. It's the cinnamon butter.
1: Classy.
2: I think it's because you get bread before.
3: Yeah.
2: Yeah, it's like you got an appetizer.
3: Extra. Yeah. You got to go places where you get some free stuff, okay?
2: It's a little appetizer. Yeah.
1: Chili's, you can pay from the table.
2: Like, I think my son took his date to Shanahan's. So their whole group went to Shanahan's.
3: Oh, man.
1: That's a little high.
2: It is very expensive.
1: That's a little high.
2: Can't believe how many parents.
1: High society.
2: Yeah. I mean, a lot of parents have to, spend a lot of money on this crap.
3: Yeah, they shell it out. I feel like Cheesecake Factory.
2: Oh, that's a good one for sure.
3: Because it feels classy.
2: Yeah, but the only thing is you have to get reservations and they don't have reservations.
1: Yeah, they don't. I don't know about that one.
2: Yeah. Oh, anyway.
1: I don't know. Red Lobster for sure is on there.
2: All I know is a minivan ain't cutting it and like flipped out.
1: That's great. He's going to have 13 girls.
2: Yeah, that's
1: over
2: crazy.
3: Oh, man.
1: For home.

0: Kobe. Wow. Well, everybody, happy have a great homecoming.
1: Yeah.
0: Yeah. Have fun at your parties and, you know, good luck with your football game, too.
1: Somebody said, actually, I work at Southwest Plaza. Cheesecake Factory is slammed with homecoming kids every year.
0: All right.
1: That big, gigantic menu. Oh, how do you guys keep all that food in there? I don't get it. Yeah, it's crazy.
0: You guys have a great weekend. Enjoy. And we will see you back here on Monday. On Monday, we'll recap the Bronco game, obviously. Hopefully, they beat San Francisco. And we'll talk to Dan.
1: And we'll see my new hair.
0: And we'll see your new hair.
1: I'm going brunette.
0: Yes.
1: Yep. So when I come back on Monday, I'll be have brunette hair.
0: Wow. Yeah, you got brand new hair.
1: Brand new hair.
0: I mentioned Dan. Dan is the guy that's in charge of that big taco run this weekend, too.
1: Yep.
0: So we'll talk to him and get a recap on that. Have a safe weekend. We'll see you back here on Monday. Take care and bye-bye.
1: Love you, people. Mwah.

0: 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Join the conversation.
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How are we doing on this Friday? What's going on? It's Heather Collins. I've been watching my Instagram to see all these videos from the Sphere for opening night of Metallica. I swear, every time there was an opening night at the Sphere, it's like a whole internet spectacle.

Coming up at noon today, we've got your second to last code for that Harry Styles Flyaway. Noon and three are the last ones. Forever. Make sure you listen. Salas 105.9. Well, I don't know about forever, but at least for this contest.

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Taylor Swift said the reason why she made four more songs for her Life of a Showgirl album is because her and Max Martin were partying, celebrating the life of a showgirl, and they decided, let's do more.

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So who do you think is going to be Time's Person of the Year? Right now, it's looking like it's going to be Pope Leo, Trump, or the mayor of New York. I'm not even going to attempt to say his name because I mess it up every time. Who do you think should be? 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

This is really, really sad, but Gypsy Rose Blanchard, who was known for killing her mom, went to prison for a long time. She finally was out, and she is with this new guy, Ken, that she's actually known from her past. They recently just had a baby, and

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We know Prince William's wife, Princess Catherine. Well, she called her Princess Kate, which I thought was okay, too. I thought you could call her Princess Kate, but you can't. It's wrong. And Kylie Kelce publicly apologized.

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0: 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Hey, Jaden, Braden, Zayden, come on in, you guys. Luke, what's up, buddy? How's baseball going? I've got the game streaming in the den. Maybe you can pick up some pointers before we take on Kennedy next week. Ashley A, Ashley D, Ashley P, is this for a group project again? Because last time it looked a lot like high-speed reality TV research. Hey, Kristen! You got the ring light and the tripod this time. Don't forget to tag the house with the fastest internet. Honey, it's going to be another late one. We're going to need more snacks.
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Coming up at 3 o'clock today, your tickets to see Gorillaz. And we've got your code word for that Harry Styles flyaway, the last one. It's Alice 105.9. Happy Friday, Denver.

Dakota Johnson is doing all this like tour press right now for her new movie with Anne Hathaway. And I have a new love for Dakota Johnson. She is hilarious. She's so funny. She needs a podcast. I'd watch that podcast. It's Alice 105.9.

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0: What if the thing you're listening to right now never got interrupted? What if it could play uninterrupted from room to room on Sonos? What if you start with two Sonos speakers just to see how it feels? What if you really like how it feels and you become a Sonos person who can't stop saying to their friends, "What if you start with two Sonos speakers just to see how it feels?" Because it's not magic, but it's not magic.
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So a guy who was renting an apartment decided to do something very evil on his way out. 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Not gonna lie, that is hilarious. And I'm gonna do that next time I have a bad landlord. Just when I-

my last hour before we get to the weekend. It's Alice 105.9, and I have good news for you. See this band, Gorillaz? We've got tickets coming up after 3 o'clock today with the Slacker Show. Take me with you, please. Also, that code word for your Harry Styles flyaway. 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
1: Luke, what's up, buddy? 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I've got the game streaming in the den. 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Ashley A, Ashley D, Ashley P, is this for a group project again? 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Hey, Kristen! 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Honey, it's going to be another late one. 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

Do you have a lazy coworker? Well, according to this list, these are the nicknames for your lazy coworkers and what they do. You got Cordless, who only works for 2 hours. E.T., who always wants to go home. Kit Kat, always taking a break. Muffler, who's always exhausted. Seaweed, who just floats around all day. Wheelbarrow, who only works when pushed.

0: Before you go, there's something I want you to have.
1: Oh, it's beautiful. But wait a minute, isn't this...
0: Yeah, yes it is.
1: But I thought the old lady dropped it into the ocean in the end.
0: Well, baby, I went down and got it for you.

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4: 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Because it's not magic, but it's not not magic.

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3: So I saw this list of things that, like, parents are no longer teaching their kids some old-fashioned manners. I don't know if these are... When they put the words old-fashioned in a story, does that have a connotation to everyone in this room the same way it does to me?
4: That's calling you old?
3: No, I think old-fashioned, those words mean outdated. Like, parents aren't teaching their kids to do these old-fashioned, outdated things. Old-fashioned, to me, feels outdated.
4: I think in this sense, they're talking about common for people older than the kids today.
3: But do you think the things on this list are outdated, or should we keep doing them? Because it's like, an old-fashioned thing. When you're getting married, you say, I, Erica, promise to love, honor, and... Right. Obey is an old-fashioned thing.
4: Yucky.
3: Gone.
4: Right.
3: Love and honor is still pretty cool, though.
4: Absolutely love the love and honor.
3: Right. Okay.
4: And maybe be chill with.
3: So...
5: Is that in your vow?
4: No, I haven't written them.
3: You don't have him saying one thing over the...
4: We haven't gotten there, man.
3: Okay. Okay. Sorry. We might have to do a whole break just on the vows.
4: Probably so.
3: Some
4: of these seem outdated. I like your use of that word. Some of them are plain manners.
3: Let's go over some of these.
4: Okay.
3: Showing gratitude for small things. Can I say, I feel... Like, I do that.
4: Therapy words. Do you? In this room?
3: Okay. Let's get into it. In this room, I feel like we're all being compensated to do the things.
4: I am grateful for my paycheck.
3: There we go.
4: Not a small thing.
3: It helps me live. But it's like if somebody has two ice cream sandwiches and they're like, here.

0: Mia, have the other one. You should immediately say thank you. Then once you've scarfed it down, I might circle back and say thank you again.
1: Correct.
2: Mm-hmm.
0: My kids don't do that.
1: And you think that's
0: a small thing? I do that. I think an ice cream sandwich is kind of a small
1: thing. Okay. I think that, correct me if I'm wrong, Aaron and T-Hack, our generation says thank you and sorry too much.
0: You definitely say sorry too much. I don't think you say thank you too much.
3: I agree.
1: Sometimes it's like I'm leaving like the nail salon or something where I have paid to have a service done and I say thank you 9 times before I'm out the door. Mm-hmm. Is that weird?
0: So that flies in the face of what I just said because I was like, I don't thank you guys enough, but we're all being paid and you did pay that person. But still, if you look down, you're like, damn, these are good. Thank you.
1: I say thank you even when they mess them up.
3: And I think it's because we have seen the Karens and we're trying to be like, we're not that. Thank you so much for everything you've done. I love my nails. I secretly hate them.
0: So it's insincere.
3: It could be both.
1: Or just expressing.
3: I'm trying not to be a burden. Thank you.
1: You tried your best. I'm trying not to be a burden. That's also why we say sorry.
0: Yeah. The sorry you guys do way too much.
1: Yeah, I got in trouble from friends for a while there.
0: Because it's just, if you're genuinely sorry, just stop doing it. Like, I don't...
1: Oh, it's more just like things that I shouldn't be sorry about that I'm saying sorry for.
0: That as
1: like
0: well.
1: Like, existing.
0: Right.
1: Right.
0: No, anytime I'm at a public event or whatever, and there's people, and it's like, you're walking some way, and then they're like, oh, sorry, I'm in your way. And it's like, you are not in my way. I'm just trying to go from here to there. Like, you saying sorry, it's like exactly what you said. You're apologizing for existing. I'm also existing. Let's figure out how to get past each other.
1: Yeah.
2: Like,
0: You do not have to apologize at this moment.
2: Right. Or every once in a while, if you're at a concert, like you said, you get bumped or something. Oh, sorry. And then the person's got their arm around you. I'm so sorry. And you're like, now stop touching me. Now it's too much.
1: You might not fall into the same line.
0: You don't want me to, if I really bumped you.
2: If people are having drinks and stuff, when you get that extra and they're trying to be nice, but they're overly, and now they're kind of in like, your face, and you're like, It's really
3: get your hands off of me.
2: I'd rather you have been rude.
3: Yeah.
0: Are you teaching your kids sorry and thank you?
2: I am trying to teach thank you big time, especially riding the bus, the school bus. That's like the big thing on the horizon.
1: Thank you when they get
2: so
1: on.
2: Yeah, when they get I would say when I get on, like what I did when I was a kid, get on, hi, thank you. And you get on, and when you get off, thank you every time.
0: I'm sorry,
2: every
0: time. On may be the overkill, because they haven't done anything for you yet.
3: No, but you still have to do a pleasantry, like, good morning.
1: Yeah, good morning.
0: Yeah. You can do that.
1: Yeah. Okay. How's your day been?
2: But they came to pick you up.
1: Yeah. That's,
2: thank you for remembering.
0: Hey, but again, it's just like me not thanking you guys, or you thanking me. Like,
1: we don't have to thank you.
0: What are you talking about?
1: I think I thanked you for giving me this job.
0: I didn't give you this.
1: And then it ends like this. Okay. So,
0: all right.
2: So I try to get him to say it on when he gets off on there to school and at the end of the day when he gets dropped off.
0: How do you know if he did it? You go to the bus driver and go, how many days a week does Leo thank
2: you? I just check in every once in a while with my son. I ask him and he's pretty honest. But I don't understand because sometimes he'll say, I think I forgot today. And so I like that he's being honest with me. But what are you forgetting? How are you forgetting? Did you not walk by the driver? Like, it should just be,
3: it's not like you're talking to someone because you can only fit one kid in the aisle at a time. So it's not like you're next to someone.
2: Yeah. And I remember, like, in high school, sporting events or whatever, you'd get off the bus and it's thank you.
0: For sure.
3: Totally.
2: Just times 100. Everyone on the bus would say thank you. And maybe that's overkill, but still, it bothers me that sometimes my son will forget. And how do we get him to?
1: It's like getting off a plane.
2: Yes.
1: The flight attendants are there and you say thank you, even if
0: they
1: They
0: say thank you to you.
1: I always say thank you to them. Hello, I'm here.
3: We landed.
0: Yeah, they didn't fly the plane.
1: Okay, well, sometimes the pilot's standing there and
0: there
1: I'm like,
0: say thank you to
1: yes,
0: him.
1: Sir okay. or ma'am, I'm alive, baby.
0: But I have thanked the flight attendants the whole flight.
1: Well, for sure. And then again, you don't do it again at the end?
0: No, because like they're...
3: What do you do?
0: I thank them all.
1: You're Leo.
0: Yeah, no, I'm not. I've thanked them the whole time when they did the thing they were doing. But at the end, they're thanking me. It's weird if we're both thanking. Like,
1: no,
0: at the end, they're like, thanks for keeping flying instead of driving. And thanks for choosing Southwest over United.
1: And
0: or United
1: you should
0: over
1: be saying,
0: America.
1: Thanks so much for getting me here.
0: No,
1: you know
0: I thanked
1: what?
0: Her for the cocktails on the...
1: You know what I learned?
0: No.
1: You know what I learned?
0: No.
1: What? It doesn't matter if you're paying someone. You should still thank them. The bus driver, mm-hmm. the nails, the flight, and Slacker to us.
0: All right, let me try.
1: No.
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0: 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You thought we forgot, but we didn't. Ah! Code word to see Harry Styles. This is the final one.
3: This is the last one. Oh.
0: Harry Styles, New York City, Madison Square Garden.
1: You and someone you want to bring with you.
0: Yep. And what else?
1: $1,000.
0: Did I say $1,000?
1: I don't know if you did.
2: $1,000.
0: Two nights hotel.
1: There we go. Mm-hmm. That's the one.
0: In New York. You have to walk there.
1: In New York, walking here. No, well, you get flights too.
0: Oh. You go to alice1059.com. Mm-hmm. Look on the for the contest page. You'll see Harry and this code word.
3: It is the last time you get to enter this code word. Mm-hmm. And you're going to have a great time with Harry. Mm. Stop your crying. It's a sign of the time.
1: I was like, time.
0: It's just time.
3: Okay. Time. T-I-M-E.
0: Okay. 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

0: You're right.
1: Okay, sorry.
0: So they have street parking, and it was early enough that there were plenty of spots, and there was one at the very end. And so I'm like pulling into it, and the car in front, it's a single mom, and she has her kid in her arm. She's digging in the back seat. And then I see that she's trying to go to the trunk. So I'm like, okay, I'm not going to park directly behind you yet because you were opening. It was an SUV. So the trunk has to come all the way out. And I'm like, I don't know if she's getting a stroller.
2: Probably.
0: Businesses are opening. I don't know what she needs. And she just stands there and stares at me. And I was like, yes, I'm going to park here, but get your business done. Like, I'm waiting for you. And so she goes to the sidewalk and just kind of stands. She's looking around. She kind of seems lost. And I'm like, are you going to open your trunk or not, lady?
1: But you didn't say that. You just sat there and wallowed in self-pity.
0: I did. And so I parked somewhere else.
2: You parked elsewhere?
0: Yes.
2: Oh, no.
0: It ended up being closer to GoGlo anyways. Okay. But I was like, I'm trying to help you out. Like, help me help you.
1: Okay.
3: This happened as a parent. There's instances, not this exact instance, but like, I'll be with my kids. We'll get to a corner. There's a car coming. Hey, wait. And then the car will stop and they're going, no, cross, go ahead. I'll wait. And I'm in my mind begging the car, just go. It's going to take us so long.
1: Cause they're going to walk a little way, two steps back. And
3: please,
1: like,
3: I appreciate you trying to help. But just go, please.
1: Just go.
3: Like, because it's so hard. Like, now I'm out. So I wonder if this woman was thinking, like, just, I'll let you park, and then I'll do my thing, because it's going to take me a while.
1: Right.
0: Maybe.
1: I don't know who's right and who's wrong.
3: Yeah.
2: I don't know that meaner would have solved that.
1: That's why I was like, maybe
0: assertive is the right.
3: Yeah.
1: Like, just plow right in.
0: No, I don't. She was standing back there with her kid at one point.
1: I know, but she would have thrown the kid as your car approached. Right? Wouldn't you?
2: No.
1: Yeah.
2: Have you ever figured out what's wrong with you?
1: I'm just asking, like, I get what you're doing. Like, the other thing that I don't like about them saying, go ahead. Like, there are times where it's like, I'm teaching my kids to let the cars go.
0: Mm.
1: It's when somebody comes to your house. This is one of my biggest pet peeves. And like, the dogs jump and you're like, nope, nope. And they're like, no, it's fine. It's like, it's not fine. I'm not worried about your inconvenience. I'm teaching my dogs to not jump. And you're like, no, they're so good. I'm like, no, don't.
2: But I think also in that moment, they're like, I'm fine. You don't have to, like, I would absolutely, if I came to your house and your dogs jumped on me, I'd be like,
1: right, but I'd be like, no, just wait. Okay. I'm trying to teach my dogs. TX trying to teach his kids. There's a car, let the car go.
3: Mm-hmm. And then when they just stop and then you have
1: to stand off.
3: You have to, like, go. I know, because you're, no, you go. No, it's fine.
1: And then you both go at the same time.
3: Then they hit you.
0: Oh my gosh.
2: What is wrong with

0: I feel, therapy words, we just had a brief interaction off air where Tiak made a very vulnerable admission, and then Erica was like, what?
1: Actually, I waited until Aaron made the same vulnerable admission.
0: And then you were like, what?
1: I went, huh?
0: I don't think Tiak and Aaron are wrong.
1: I think I sound like
0: that. You kind of do. Everyone, do Erica. What?
2: I don't think I sound like that. All right. I'm gonna go.
0: What was the breathy thing?
2: I don't know. I'm sorry. It had to be different than my normal speaking voice.
0: I know, but you did like Moira.
2: I don't rip.
0: Okay. Oh, okay. Tiak, make your admission.
3: My admission is that I have a note in my phone with all the stuff about my wife. I have like I have restaurant orders for her.
2: Ooh.
3: I have certain flowers she likes. I have like her ring size is in there.
2: Yes.
3: Just things like over the years that I have gathered that I've needed to know.
0: And then if she's making bread one night or making pasta or doing something, she's like, oh, the stupid batter on the KitchenAid doesn't work anymore. It's like out of, you're like,
3: yeah, exactly.
0: Get her that.
3: Yeah.
2: I have a separate gift

0: note.
1: Just keep, a separate, it's got to be in one place.
0: Mm-hmm. No, gifts are all in one, because then it's everyone in the one gift.
2: You guys are crazy.
0: And then,
2: what I meant is,
1: I don't think I followed. Why? Don't you think, I have this whole new outlook on the notes app, because I just realized, I don't know if I said this on the air, but like sometimes we all go to Ocean Prime, right? Together.
2: Sure. Mm-hmm. It's been a while, but thanks for the invite.
1: No, well.
0: You were invited.
1: Yes, we can go tonight. We can go right now. We can stop this thing.
2: Not really doing the whole wine thing on weekdays.
1: But like we walked in the last time. Mm-hmm. It was like your second or third time.
2: Second.
1: Utah, Savvy B. And it was like, what in the world? Wow. How did they remember she was coming from Utah and saw VB?
2: Yeah.
1: Notes app.
2: For sure.
3: Is like, that it? Have they admitted?
1: My buddy Chad is like, he goes to like Cap Grill, Del Frisco's. He's like a steakhouse guy. And he finally caught him keeping notes on him. Chad's brought in his friend Michael / Slacker. Chad brings in whatever. And so Chad does the same thing back to them. Valet guy's name Matthew. Like this bartender's name Lloyd. Over here, we know Lisa and Shelby.
0: Yeah. I was going to say, they might be different because they do just know us.
1: But they couldn't remember Erica Utah Savvy B one time.
0: Lisa is like an actual
1: chemist.
0: Yes. Like she's
2: okay, smart. She's not the one.
1: She meets a bazillion people, and that was Shelby screaming at the top of her lungs.
2: It was crazy. I had hardly walked into the room.
1: But didn't it make you feel amazing?
2: Yes.
1: But notes app.
2: Dane keeps a note of every, if we go to a restaurant and we have a great interaction, he keeps their name down.
1: He's
2: because we're
1: genius.
2: Probably going to go back. So I just texted him and said, do you have a note with information about me on your phone? He's typing.
1: Of course he does.
2: Type B for this. Like, I just can't.
0: That surprises me. I figured you would have a note.
2: It's all in my brain.
1: No, it. Oh my God. It might actually be true.
0: Yeah.
1: She's such a freak about things like that.
2: I miss things sometimes because of it.
1: I know, but if I go, what was that woman we had in OPP 6 months ago? She's like, oh, Tanya, who had the thing with her husband. You're like, what?
0: It's crazy.
1: It's the weirdest thing. But you don't.
2: He's still typing.
1: Because you know what it is?
4: You ask him questions
1: like an accusation.
2: No, he doesn't know.
1: He's like, he does. He clearly does.
0: He's not really.
3: He's looking through the notes. I have nothing for this.
1: I would be afraid to tell you that I had your dress size. Because you're like, what? But it's like, I would want to have your right dress size.
2: Yeah, he doesn't like buy me clothes. He probably has my ring size somewhere.
3: Yeah, you got to have that. I've got a couple ring sizes. Pointer finger.
2: Oh, because if you're buying like...
1: Pointer finger.
2: Because if he's different. Adorning her hands.
1: What else do you have in there?
3: Her job title has changed over the years, so I have like a running tight list
1: of
3: that.
2: You're wild.
3: Well, I want to make sure I get it right. I don't necessarily.
1: Hold on. Like, I was trying to figure out. So when you're talking to our boss, you'd be like, "Oh, my wife is now." Hold on. She's now HR communicating director.
3: Maybe. I mean, most of the stuff. To be fair, I know it, especially now. It's been in the notes for so long. But just to have a backup of it. Or I have like, let's see. Angie likes peonies. She also likes irises, which she used to grow. Like she's mentioned that in passing that she used to grow them.
1: And you have she used to grow. Written.
3: Yeah, because I don't know that I would remember that detail.
2: For the record, I find this charming as hell.
1: Then why the what?
2: Because my brain doesn't work like this. Like what kind of info are you holding on to?
0: I have.
2: She's got
0: so much.
1: That's all on your boyfriend?
0: Yeah.
2: Was that from when you started dating and you had to make sure that you were correct?
0: It started.
2: Because she wanted to make sure she was talking to the right guy and not the other date.
0: And now it's like, I have his allergies.
2: That's smart.
0: I have all of his info, his contact info, plane info, like the numbers.
1: I do.
2: You have his...
0: Because we booked flights together.
2: Partners for life. And I'm like...
1: No, you have to have it because what if you want to surprise him for a trip or something? Like I have, if I've dated somebody, I know their United number, their Southwest number.
0: I have texts that he's sent that I saved. I just want to keep them there so I don't have to search for him anywhere else.
2: That's sweet.
1: Wait, what?
0: I have things he wants to do.
2: In life?
0: Like dates, like see fireworks in an airplane. That's not a date, but like it's nice to
1: okay. I might be flipping over. Like you're making me uncomfortable.
0: Why?
1: Because Tack was charming.
0: Mine's charming too.
1: Yours is like a manifesto and a kill list.
2: Mine stopped responding.

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1: 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She's so proud of him, right? That, you know, like, oh my gosh. And now all of a sudden, people are mocking him and calling him a dad bot.
2: You know, I can't blame him, though. I think that if I were married to a billionaire, I'd fatten up.
1: So what's your excuse now?
2: That was mean.
1: But accurate.
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2: Starting your Friday right home with delays on eastbound 70. Kind of sluggish approach in the merge with 58. And then it gets heavy from I-25 as you try to get past the stall. Clearing from center lanes near Havana Street. Westbound 70, seeing brake lights before Pena. It'll stay heavy past I-25. If you're northbound on I-25, you got slow as you head through the merge with the 225. But that'll be slow and go running from Downing Street to just past Mile High. And then if you're heading into North Glen or through it, you're going to see delays from a stall that's blocking the center lane near 114th Avenue. Southbound I-25, that'll get heavy at 70 and then be solid from Broadway as things recover from an incident that has cleared near Yale Avenue. Aurora, 225 southbound, that's crowded from 70 to 6th Avenue. Northbound 225 is going to bog down from I-Lift to Colfax, and it's already solid 270 both directions into Commerce City. I'm John Yazel, Denver Traffic.
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0: for the things that I've got.
1: Guess what, everybody? It's...
2: Oh, my gosh.
1: Feel Good Friday! What?! Today's Friday!
2: Joke's on you.
1: Thank God it's Friday! You have one?
2: I have two.
1: I have one that I think we may have done before, but I'm going to do it again.
2: Sure, go for it.
1: You want me to start?
2: Sure.
1: I don't... This is making the news rounds today. If you don't know what this is, by the way, this is when we have to tell feel-good stories.
2: Legally.
1: One day a week. There's a judge that we submit them to. We may have done this one before, but it's making the rounds again. Back in 2023,

0: a child was hit by a car.
1: Wait, the sound effect was not so necessary.
0: By the way, it happened in Florida.
2: No, guys, and definitely not the best day ever.
0: Firefighters rushed to the scene and they were able to get Lila to life-saving emergency care, and she was saved. They are now saying they are forever attached to this little girl. And again, this was back in 2023. I think she was like 3 back then.
1: Okay.
0: They now go to every Christmas, every birthday. Wow. They just are never going to leave the little girl they call baby girl. In fact, one of the firefighters is quoted of saying, "I will be at her wedding in 30 years, but I have to make sure I prove of the guy."
1: Oh, wow.
0: So.
2: That's cute. Very cute.
0: Yeah.
3: Good firefighters. I don't remember you using that one before.
0: You do or you don't?
3: I don't. I don't either.
0: It just sounded really familiar. Like, I just love it when our first responders, like, get attached to things.
3: Yeah.
0: Yeah.
2: I'll go. This is out of Newham, London.
0: Hello.
2: Right, we're not doing the voices. Jeremiah is a 17-year-old swimmer, and he noticed that in his community, there were a lot of kids who didn't know how to swim, and he was trying to figure out why, and it turns out it's because their families could not afford swim lessons.
0: Wow.
2: So he took it upon himself and removed financial barriers by teaching kids how to swim for free, like entirely for free. He's supported by a few different companies, including funding from the Mayor of London's Sport Unlocked program.
0: Wow.
2: He has now taught 780 kids to swim free of charge.
0: And he's how old?
2: 17.
4: Whoa. Wow.
2: I don't know how long ago he started this, actually, but the fact he's 17.
0: Who had that kind of philanthropic streakiness at 17?
3: Yeah, definitely not. Yeah.
0: Hard pass.
2: Good for Jeremiah.
0: That is beautiful.
2: It is.
0: Guys, I don't want to jinx it, but we're halfway through and nobody has screwed it up.
2: Almost you with the sound effect.
3: Yeah.
0: I don't think it was bad. I mean, I was even going to give you one of these. Can you swim in for it?
2: Well, that one's fine.
3: Okay.
2: Yeah, it's not getting hit by a... Okay, whatever.
0: Stop. Go ahead.
3: My story is out of Oregon. Okay, great.
0: No, it was a test. Did great.
3: There is a man named Pete Woolley, who is a 94-year-old Air Force veteran. You know how you, there's like Make-A-Wish stuff?
2: Yeah.
3: This is like that, but...
2: For seniors?
3: Yeah, pretty much.
0: Oh, like bucket list.
3: Yeah,
0: kind of stuff.
3: Exactly. Mm. So he got a final flight... On a plane. It's all videoed, and he said he flew upside down and lost my hairpiece. So please watch the video.
2: Buddy.
0: But he's up in a Thunderbird or something.
3: I don't know what it was, but
0: something that could go upside down.
3: Yeah, he said that he loved it. He took flying lessons when he was younger, wasn't able to become a pilot or something, and then this guy is he's so cute.
0: I kind of love the Make a wish in that direction.
3: Right, for sure.
0: I don't want to get rid of the other.
3: Right.
0: We can do both.
3: Right.
0: Judge.
4: Okay.
2: I still like kids.
0: Not saying should get rid of the children. Sometimes they're annoying.
2: No, stop. Okay.
4: My story centers around a child. Oh. Out of Sicily, there was a
0: Mamma mia.
4: Yeah. A mother and young daughter who stayed at a hotel in Sicily. And unfortunately, when they left behind Rosie, which is the stuffed animal, the little bear. So they wrote to the hotel, said, "Hey," and sent a picture. "If you find Rosie, that's ours."
0: No.
4: The hotel not only found Rosie, but took the time to stage Rosie. And so Rosie sent back pictures to them and said, "Oh, Rosie's been having tea. Rosie's been at our ribbon cutting ceremonies. Rosie's been checking out the pool," and all these photos of the bear doing all these cool things. So they sent not only the photos, but Rosie back to the little girl.
2: That is so cute.
4: Yeah, she wasn't lost. She was just having an extended stay.
2: Yeah.
0: That is beautiful.
3: Guys,

0: Did you... The pun? No? The hotel extended... Okay. Never mind. Maybe I'm reading... Maybe I was expecting something and I just was waiting for it to burn.
1: Don't play that

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0: My worldview and everything I believe in has been shattered.
1: Oh, boy.
0: And I need to know if I am insane.
2: Yes.
0: Or there's an or if anyone's with me on this. But first, in the room, where do we all land on the Loch Ness Monster?
3: Oh, Nelly's very real.
2: Okay. Let's let Princess answer and then I'll jump in there. No. Hard no?
1: I mean, like a 5% chance it's real.
2: Huh.
1: But to me, it's much like Bigfoot. I don't believe in Bigfoot.
0: Mm. They have never captured never gotten it. No. There's footage, but they've never actually.
1: It's much too similar to a bear for my comfort.
2: But it's a big, tall bear. Okay. It's exactly. A huge, tall,
1: so I'd rather it didn't exist. And I kind of feel the same way about the Loch Ness Monster. I'd rather not know.
0: Mm-hmm. Where have you been to wherever that is?
3: No, Aaron? I believe she's in Scotland.
0: Okay. She?
3: Nelly. Well, her nickname is Nelly. Oh.
0: Like why the rapper?
2: Like if we can't, okay. Let me just ask one quick question. If we haven't gotten close enough to snap a good picture, then we don't know
3: I'm
2: what kind of plumbing.
3: At pictures.
2: We don't know the plumbing of Nelly. We don't know if that's a dongle or a.
3: Okay, but we can call boats and cars she's.
2: They just are. They just
3: so have so a Loch Ness
1: it's
3: monster.
1: Nessie, not Nelly.
2: Yes, because it's from Loch Ness.
1: Ness. That makes. Oh. I was like, where are we getting
2: Nelly?
3: Nelly,
2: does
3: Nelly
2: feel weird.
3: Also. I mean, it is also one.
0: I'm going down. Yeah. Now,
1: who's
0: baby?
1: Showing Nelly?
2: Who? ChatGPT? Yeah. No way. Okay, ChatGPT is.
3: No, it's just Google.
2: Yeah, I don't.
0: Okay.
2: It's like
3: Nessie or Nelly. Yeah.
0: Okay. I don't really. I don't know enough about it. And I don't really believe it. I feel like by now we have the technology. We would
1: that's
0: have seen
1: my
0: it.
1: Guy.
2: Okay, but okay.
0: Same with Bigfoot, all that stuff. Like
2: no, but same with everything, right? So UFOs, we don't have the technology, bleh, but like maybe Nessie is just real crafty, or maybe Nessie has some technology of her own. You know what I'm saying? Like the UFOs, hey, how come we can't get a shot of them? Because they don't want us to.
1: If Nessie doesn't got want technology, us, I think we're in bigger trouble than you think.
0: Yeah, what's also, she plotting under there?
1: How long's she living? Does she have little Nessie babies who grow up to be?
2: I think there's just been a cast of Nessies. Okay. You know, it's like the Dread Pirate Roberts. At any given point, Nessie goes, okay, I'm going to, you take over and you just go up to the surface.
1: I don't know what you're referring to.
0: Yeah, there could be like a bunch of them in the bottom. The Dread Pirate.
2: Do you know what that
0: Roberts?
2: Is?
0: Roberts?
2: Yeah.
0: You've mentioned it before.
2: Aaron, do you know what it is?
3: No.
2: Okay, everyone on the show, everyone, especially Aaron and Tiak, fired, leave.
3: Why?
2: Fired, leave.
3: Why is that?
2: Fired, leave. It's from The Princess Bride that you came to my house and watched.
1: Well, it didn't make an impact, did it?
3: Yeah.
0: It's Wesley from the...
2: Okay.
0: Yeah.
2: All right. Okay. But anyway, he eventually, like the Dread Pirate Roberts is like this pirate, And Wesley ends up on the Dread Pirate Roberts ship, and he's like, I'm going to kill you. He's like, okay. And he's like, but I'll kill you tomorrow. And then eventually he goes, listen, I'm not really the Dread Pirate Roberts. Like, just you pretend to be the Dread Pirate Roberts, and I'll pretend to be you. And then he takes over as a dread. And, like, just they just keep replacing him with the next one. You just train your replacement.
1: You know what I'm saying? This is still doing nothing.
2: Okay, but so then...

0: Nessie does the same thing.
1: Right, okay.
0: Nessie's got a bunch of kids down there, and one of them gets big enough, it's like, I'm tired. You take it. And then they go up, mm-hmm. and it's like, oh, she's still there. Rawr. And it's like, you know what I'm saying?
2: Yeah. Could be. Could be. Well, the reason I'm asking you is my
0: son
2: checked out this book from his library.
0: It's amazing. Monster.
2: It's called Monsters. So okay. we were reading.
3: On the front is a troll.
2: Yeah, a troll. It's got all sorts of monsters throughout history. Sea monsters, dangerous dragons, all this stuff. So we're reading it the other night, and we get to real monsters, question mark, as you can see.
3: Oh.
2: Yeah. Loch Ness Monster. So I'm going to read a segment from this book, and I want, this is what shattered my worldview. And I may be insane.
0: I don't know what kind of music we need for.
1: Yeah.
0: No, but it's like it's a Bigfoot reading. He's going to read.
3: No, but it's Scottish.
0: I think we just
1: you got
0: have
1: bagpipes.
0: We need it. I probably do. Hold on. Just keep.
1: Can you do it in an accent hack?
2: I can't do Scottish. No, that's the one I can't do.
3: Really?
2: I don't think I can do
0: that's
2: any of them.
0: The one he can't do. All right. So your first option for bagpipes. See if you recognize this ditty.
1: Taylor Swift, Shake It Off.
0: It is Taylor Swift,
2: yeah,
0: Shake It Off.
2: Got a beat on it.
0: On bagpipes.
1: I love that.
0: Okay, I don't think we're going to use that one. All right, you ready, Hack?
2: Yeah, I am ready.
0: Here we go.
3: Why do you just have that? Oh, sorry. Okay.
2: Real monsters?
0: Real monsters.
2: The Loch Ness Monster is an enormous snake-like creature said to live in a giant lake called Loch Ness in Scotland.
0: In Scotland.
2: I guess I should have remembered that. Because I read okay. People claim to have taken photos of it, but no one can prove that it is actually real. And we see the photo of the Loch Ness with
0: just
2: the
0: head
2: coming out.
0: Just like a little arm,
2: out.
0: Little baby's
1: I
0: arm holding
1: like
0: an apple.
1: I feel like I'm back at library time.
0: I know, and then he turns the picture.
1: It's so nice.
0: That is so fun. Do you guys want like
2: answer
0: a snap?
2: Yourself. Hey,
1: yeah,
2: attention.
1: I love this.
0: You want a zinger?
2: Story time? Okay.
0: So it's like a Twinkie.
2: Did anyone pick up on something that in that I read that changed my worldview? Everything I thought I knew about the Loch Ness Monster.
3: Snake-like.
2: Ding, ding, ding.
1: What did you think it was?
2: This whole time, my entire life, decades, I have thought, I've imagined the Loch Ness Monster, because we see the little neck come out.
3: Yeah. Mm-hmm.
2: I thought he looked like the Sinclair dinosaur.
0: Oh, 100%, it is that.
2: With feet
0: it's a snake, yes.
2: And a body underneath the water.
0: They're wrong about the snake-like. Isn't there a picture where there's like humps on, there's not just the head coming out. There's pictures. Yes.
3: Not a dinosaur.
0: I'm not crazy. Unless this is one of those, what do you call it, Mandela effects.
2: I don't know.
0: There are pictures of the head and the humpback. There are pictures of that.
2: But then a snake, and if you Google some of the pictures, kind of look like a serpent. But the whole time I thought she is swimming underneath. Got like four legs, a long tail.
1: I'm with you on that as well. Yeah.
2: What is this?
0: If Loch Ness Monster, if Nessie is real, it's a dinosaur, not a snake.
2: Thank you.
3: Some
0: body once told me.
3: The world some theories are saying that it's a plesiosaur, which is kind of like one of those water dinosaurs.
0: Still a dinosaur, big fat body.
3: Yeah.
2: Yeah, like a okay.
0: Yeah,
3: it
0: big fat body.
3: Body, but like a long neck.
2: Okay.
0: No, I don't.
2: Then I'm not insane. I want people text in. What have you?
0: What do you think, Loch Ness? If there is one,
2: yeah.
0: What does it look like?
2: Because, and I said this to my wife, and she was like, "No, I think he's kind of a, or she. I think she's kind of a snake. I don't like. I've never really thought about what's under the water, and it's like, you fired out. Get out of here. You never thought about it.
1: Okay. I can't say I've thought too much about it either. But
2: really,
1: I would on knee jerk reaction think dinosaur.
0: Yeah.
2: Okay. Not snake like.
0: Okay, but if it were a snake.
2: I'm a snake. I'm a flittery little snake.
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1: Sometimes it feels like the news is full of things that have never happened before. 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Trade embargoes? Thomas Jefferson tried them. Rent too high? We've been arguing about that for a while. 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

0: I don't even know what. How, go. Just talk.
1: I'm irrationally upset.
0: I love the self-awareness.
1: Yeah. And it is irrational because I don't have to do this thing, but I don't know that people understand what they're doing.
0: What are we talking about?
1: Period, end of break, move on. No, no. People are now, you know how like fitness and like wellness fads kind of come and go.
2: Oh yeah.
1: People are now, instead of like focusing on protein, focusing on fiber, which by the way, you should do.
0: Are you doing both those? Because I think you're a protein maxer.
1: I'm not though.
2: She's just conscious of it and putting
0: that's
2: an effort.
0: The same thing.
2: It's not.
1: No.
2: She's just trying to meet the minimum.
1: Yeah.
0: There's not a protein.
1: There is. I hate protein. I'm not even hitting. You know, they say like sometimes you should get 1 gram per body weight, per pound of body weight. I am not.
0: Yeah. So if you
1: that.
0: Weigh like 150 pounds and right. you need 150 grams of protein, good God. Because like.
1: You're not even getting close to that?
0: No, like
1: okay, I was so maybe I am a protein.
0: No, because I was trying to do the thing where you get 30 grams.
1: Oh, we were
0: in
1: like
0: the first 30 minutes
1: 30,
0: of your
1: 30 yes. or something, and it's
0: like, oh, I'll just have some eggs, and then you look.

0: get up and it's like, eggs are 5 grams. Yeah. So you have to eat 6 eggs.
1: And
0: to
1: I don't
0: get
1: even...
0: there. Six. Who, do you, does anybody in this room want me to have 6 eggs?
1: No, dude. I am in an egg ick period right now. Yeah. I can't even discuss.
0: Because you just burn out.

0: frequently.
1: For real.
0: Yeah.
1: But then you're not lifting, so where's that protein going?
2: Yes, I go to the gym every morning.
0: I have a personal trainer.
1: So you lift?
0: I did a sled pull of like 135 pounds
1: the other day. You just got a trainer like a week ago.
2: The girls go to the gym almost every day. Boys?
1: I go to the gym every day. I live in the house where the gym is at.
2: Okay, well, wouldn't it be nice?
1: But I don't go down there. Why would I go down there?
3: I do a sled pull every time I get out of bed. How about that?
4: Pulling myself out of bed.
1: Oh, I get it.
0: Okay. God. The thing I'm annoyed about now people are electrolyte maxing. And they're like, no matter what they're drinking, you know, I'm always drinking water. This would constantly be filled with like Element or what's the really popular one?
1: Liquid IV. Pedialyte.
0: Here's my problem.
1: Yellow Gatorade.
0: Ugh.
3: Yeah.
0: That does not have nearly the electrolytes you're hoping it does. It's like the egg of electrolytes.
3: I don't give a shit about the electrolytes.
0: Okay.
1: What just happened?
0: We triggered him.
1: Why are you drinking it if it's not for that health benefit?
3: It's Gatorade. You drink it when you play basketball and stuff. It's just like a sports drink. But there's
1: an intent behind it. You're replacing the electrolytes
3: and it tastes
1: good. Sweat it out. Oh, it tastes
3: good.
1: Like butt.
3: I'm not drinking because of the
1: electrolytes. All Gatorade is terrible.
0: Oh, what is wrong?
1: All Gatorade is terrible. I don't like flavors that don't get there. Do you know what I mean?
0: So you don't like LaCroix?
1: Gatorade is far there.
0: Yeah. Gatorade is too far there.
1: No, it's not.
3: You're thinking of like Propel, like the water that has like a drop of flavor in it. That's bad.
1: But so is Gatorade. Because it's like, it doesn't taste lemon and limey. It tastes like what an astronaut might imagine lemon and lime to taste like if they've been away from the Earth for a year.
0: What are you doing with
1: I don't know, but it's just not, it doesn't taste right. You know what I'm saying? It's like, you know what I'm like when you get a chip with the lime flavor on it.
2: Oh, so good.
1: It doesn't taste like lime, Aaron.
2: Yeah,
1: it tastes like does. It's Those like citric acid. No, it's like it. AI's version of a lime. It's like a six finger lime weirdness. It's like it doesn't. You know what I'm saying?
3: I guess. I and that's just what like it.
1: Like blue Gatorade. What does it taste like? Blue.
0: I don't know what made you so mad.
1: I don't know. I'm just upset because I haven't had enough electrolytes today.
0: Yeah, all I wanted to say was like...
3: Stick with your 100 eggs in the morning.
0: Yeah, and beware of salt. That's it.

0: drop dead.
1: I look forward to this so much now. It's time. Oh, yeah. So I wrote a theme.
2: Yeah, you did.
3: Oh, you did?
2: Yeah.
1: There's no time to learn it. We didn't have time for rehearsals.
2: Right.
1: Let's try to learn it. Let's play it twice here, okay? Ready? Here it is. Okay, the lyrics are like, turn it up, it's going down. And it's, I forget from
2: the
1: there.
2: The Slacker Show Song Showdown?
1: That's, but
2: no,
1: that, there's,
2: you can't,
1: there's two
2: down
1: lines
2: down
1: in between.
2: I actually have heard it once, so I don't know.
1: Let me give you the lyrics. I wrote them.
2: Why don't you just play it?
1: No, but I want to.
2: We're
1: want
2: not
1: going to
2: be able
1: have
2: to
1: the
2: we're
1: ability.
2: Not going to be able to sing it the first time.
1: But listen, here we go. Turn it up, because it's going down every week, a brand new sound. One song's going to wear the crown. It's a Slacker Show Song Showdown.

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1: I like that part a lot.
2: Okay. Here's what we'll do. We'll put it out on Spotify. You guys can listen to it, practice it. Okay? We'll have it ready. If you don't know what this is like a show, song showdown is, I'm hammered already. It's we pick a theme every week. It can be like a word. It can be an instrument.
1: Mm-hmm.
2: We've done tonight, jump.
3: Mm-hmm. Sexy songs.
1: Yeah, like, we just did spelling.
2: Wow. Spelling, right? Yeah. Okay. We each pick in the order we were, the reverse order for who won the right. week before. And what we're trying to do is figure out which song you will like the best.
1: Right.
2: I think Erin's just picking songs she likes the best.
4: I'm sticking to my brand.
2: Okay.
4: I like showing the world new songs.
2: Okay.
1: I don't know that they're new.
4: To some people, they are new.
2: Okay. Yeah, to people who aren't 100, they are. Okay, so here's what we need you to do right away. Because I feel like maybe these videos are some... The voting is just happening on Instagram.
1: Right.
2: And maybe they don't even know about the show. Like, some of the people who listen to the show are like, how in the world did Erica not win with bananas, right?
1: Yeah.
2: So we need all of you listening.
1: But yes.
2: But the word, spelled word was bananas, right? Like,
1: yeah.
2: So if you're listening right now and you haven't voted, that's because you don't follow us on Instagram. You have to.
1: And if you are only on Facebook, you can vote by comment there.
2: Yes.
1: Those get taken into consideration.
2: The Slacker Show, either place.
1: Yeah.
2: But on Instagram, you can physically vote. Okay. Erin came in fourth, which is wild.
1: With glamorous. It was a good one. Last week was a really good challenge.
2: It was. So, we haven't even said what this week is.
4: Oh, that's right.
2: It's,
1: Yeah.
2: I was gonna use it's the Who that like
4: you won't be fooled again that one.
2: That
1: I don't even know that.
2: Okay. Maybe Erin should choose that because somebody doesn't know the song. Anyway, it's Yeah song.
3: She's like the Who?
4: Can we kick him out?
1: No, I like this. He gets to stay.
2: Alright, Erin, you get first pick and what are you choosing?
4: Like I said, I'm sticking to my brand. I would never be able to forgive myself if I didn't pick this song for Yeah.
2: Okay. I also just a programming note.
3: Mm-hmm.
2: This turns into a video on the gram.
1: Mm-hmm.
2: So move around a little bit. Okay.

0: Beatlemania.
1: And
2: oh, really? Was it
0: this whole? Oh. Yes, this was at the beginning of their career.
1: I flippin' conic.
0: Yeah, yeah.
1: It's undeniable.
3: It's very good.
1: That it's excellent choice.
0: Thank you,
1: Aaron. Coming in at number three for spelling songs was Hack.
2: Yes, and I can't believe I'm in this position. I have to stick to my brand. I've also stated on air, and I fully believe this in my heart.
1: You are what? Oh my God.
3: What?
1: I'm just going to say this. If you're listening to this and we said it's yeah, we're all thinking of one song. I'm the last pick.
2: Okay.
1: If you don't take McCaffrey right now, I'm going to hurt you.
2: I've been on record. I fully believe this is the greatest song ever written of all time. Oh. That's not a joke at all. This is Usher.

0: goes out of style.
1: Yeah, it doesn't sound old, even though it's pretty. It's
0: yeah,
1: old,
2: we did an appearance with the band Camino. Mm-hmm. We're out there, and we've got an iPad where we're just picking songs. Mm-hmm. Each one of us gets to go up and hit a song. Erica, when you hit this,
0: yeah,
2: the crowd lost
0: up.
2: Their ish.
0: Yeah.
1: And now I'm stealing it.
2: Okay. I thought you were going to not take that pick.
1: Oh, no.
2: I was a little afraid that was going to get left on the board no. and it was going to be Rage Baity over, because I have the winning song. I have two winning songs.
0: I think no, I just stand a chance.
2: I don't think you do. Mostly because you're you and people hate you.
0: That's very true. And if anyone else had picked Hollaback Girl, it would have won, but that's beside the point.
2: I don't know. Okay.
0: I do think T-Hawk, obviously. When you think,
2: This is the first song that came to my brain, and I'm like, I'm the fourth pick. I will not be left on the board.
1: That one should have almost been taken off. You're going to let me choose it? Really?
2: You absolutely get to choose it. And then okay. Number two in my brain, it took me a while to come up with my songs. Number two in my brain was Aaron's.
0: Really?
2: For sure. Oh my God. It's in there. She loves you. Yeah. You're three. It just keeps happening. It's like, yeah.
0: This may be controversial. And I came in second last time, so I get the third pick. This may be controversial, but I'm going with Outkast. Hey Ya. But it's a yeah still.
3: Where?

0: saying yeah. So you're going to get the votes from the Dakotas where they're like, oh yeah, that's a good one, Ari.
1: If I was to answer a text, you asked me a question and I answered YA, how would you say that?
0: Yeah.
1: Yeah.
2: Also, one of the greatest songs.
1: Yes. Ever. Yes. I thought you were going to take it.
2: Not genuinely one of the greatest.
0: Okay.
2: Wow. Controversy. I love it. Mm-hmm.
0: There's so much controversy. I don't know which song to pick. I think I have two winning songs. What demo has been, do you think they're older?
1: Old people.
0: Oh my God.
1: Old people.
0: And so then I should go for the really old one to really win it.
1: Well, I don't know if really old.
0: Well, this song, if I choose this one.
2: We're all kind of old so far. We're all 20 plus years.
0: I'm older than all of you here. No, I'm not.
1: We know.
0: Aaron's got it. Although I think I have it because the original of this song was by potentially Tommy James and the Shondells or someone. I'm doing it, everyone, and I'm leaving a great song on the table. I've chosen Billy Idol. Yeah. They said, 100 times.
1: I think you're coming in fourth, man.
0: I am not coming in fourth. I guarantee you, I am not fourth.
1: Okay.
0: I'm going to win the Slacker Show at Instagram. This video will be up today, any moment now. Aaron, get it done.
3: Oh, my God.
0: Okay,
3: I'm
0: here
3: trying
0: we go.
3: To figure out who that song was by. It was Tommy James. Okay.
0: Okay. One more time.

0: I asked ChatGPT my song has the most.
1: Oh my gosh.
0: I think my song is 39.
2: Well, my song's called it.
1: Yeah.
0: Hack with an iconic.

0: whatever, the money's on Hack.
1: Yeah.
0: It is. Oh, it I is. Feel like it is. Erica chose, apparently the tumor has made it so she doesn't know what word we're doing.
1: Oh my God.
2: I do know what word, and it's hey, yeah.
0: And the, right, the winning yeah. song.
2: You're fine. Yeah, it's great.
0: Yeah.
1: Yeah.
0: All right. Head to the socials. Comment with the songs we missed or vote on Moni Moni.
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1: What if the thing you're listening to right now never got interrupted? What if it could play uninterrupted from room to room on Sonos? What if you start with two Sonos speakers just to see how it feels? What if you really like how it feels and you become a Sonos person who can't stop saying to their friends, "What if you start with two Sonos speakers just to see how it feels?" Because it's not magic, but it's not not magic.

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4: Good news, the stall that was blocking the lane on eastbound 70 after Ward Road has cleared, so things are moving again, but you're still sluggish approaching that merge with 58. Get past I-25, you'll be heavy again, and then be under the speed limit from 270 past Pena. Westbound 70, still got brake lights before Pena. It'll stay slow and go all the way past the I-25 merger. Southbound I-25, that's going to be slow from 76, doesn't fully open up into here, past C-470 now. Northbound I-25, that'll be slow as you get past the 225 merger. Be slow and go, starting around Downing, that'll take you past Spear, and then you'll be heavy again as you get into Thornton. Through Aurora, northbound 225, that'll bog down from Iliff, take you up to Colfax. Southbound 225 gets crowded from 70 past 6th Avenue. You'll slow again after Parker heading to I-25, and then 270. That remains solid both directions into Commerce City. I'm John Yazel, Denver Traffic.
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6: Just turn it up.

0: And boy, is it a Florida story. So a 48-year-old woman was really upset with her neighbor. The neighbor parked their car too close to this woman's yard.
1: Oh, boy.
0: And so she was like, you know what? I'm going to do something about this. She decided to cover this car in toilet paper, TP it, if you will.
1: Okay. That's the only...
2: Harmless.
1: That's as close as I have to toilet papering.
0: Yeah. The problem is she was very drunk while doing this.
1: Oh.
0: Very drunk. So yeah. The police arrived, and what they found was a woman dressed as a hot dog, drunk, TPing her neighbor's car.
2: I still don't see the illegal part.
0: Yeah, well, she resisted arrest, was uncooperative, and was fined $550. There literally has been no explanation for the hot dog costume.
1: Do you think she was wearing, was she upset? And then went inside and put on the hot dog costume?
2: Or was she just in it already?
1: Yeah, she was in it already, and she was just like a dog ready to be mad.
0: Maybe that. My nephew was a hot dog for Halloween last year. He is 4.
3: Okay. But how drunk was he?
0: Right, exactly.
1: All right, my story, not from Florida. It's from some place called the UK.
3: Hello.
1: Hello,
3: love.
1: Cheerio, love. Yep. Pop up to the Queen. Wow, that was a lot of spit.
3: Hello,
1: good Lord. What was that? So there's a man driving around. He's got a bumper sticker that says, I'm not drunk. I'm just avoiding potholes. Except the problem was, he was drunk.
2: Oh, no.
1: Yes, police had to respond to a one-car crash.
2: A one-car?
1: Yeah, just one car. He put his whole car into, like, a ravine or something. And then they found him sitting there in the ravine. His bumper sticker did say, I'm not drunk, I'm just avoiding potholes. But he did have double the legal limit of alcohol.
0: Mm. He said, oh, bloody L. Yeah, I'll take a backseat on that one.
1: He was dressed as a hot dog.
0: No!
1: Coincidence, methinks not. Those were all the stupid people we could find for today.
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0: Does everyone in the room believe in fate?
1: Yes.
0: Wow, that was fast. Everyone else?
2: I believe that Erica does. I have a hard time with it, for sure. Yeah.
3: 6-7.
2: Oh, I did God. The thing with my hands.
0: She did do the 6-7 thing.
3: Okay, I'm sorry. Like, sorry.
0: And I don't know, it's fate, it's destiny. Like, there was a thing on Reddit that I was looking at. It was like this 10-second, split-second decision that you made that changed your life.
1: Mm-hmm.
0: Like, I bring this one up every time, and this is terrible because thousands of people died. But like, Mark Wahlberg was like, snooze, I'll catch the next flight.
1: Oh, yeah.
0: And he didn't get on the Boston flight, Boston to LA, that crashed into the Pentagon. Like, what's more fate-y than that? Do you know what I mean?
1: That
0: like,
1: very dark,
0: you just decided...
1: Yeah.
0: I mean, I get there is a level that celebrities have that we don't have where they can just go, screw it, I'm taking a different flight. We're like,
1: sure.
0: I booked a flight. What does it change for you?
2: Huh? Right.
0: I can't afford that. And he's like, let's get on the next one. I mean, he had been on the flight with the terrorists in the past. Did you know that?
1: No.
3: I didn't know that was Rob Lowe, wasn't it?
0: I thought it was.
3: Was it Mark too?
0: Maybe.
3: Hmm,
0: I don't know. Was it Rob Lowe? Somebody had been in first class with the terrorists on the Marky Mark flight, on the Boston to LA.
1: And they were like testing it out?
0: Yeah, they were just seeing if they could get on and...
1: What the heck?
0: Mm-hmm. I know, once he saw all the pictures...
3: I think he like chatted with them a little bit.
0: Probably.
3: They were just
0: That's why
3: there.
0: He recognized them when they showed him on the news or whatever. But like Mark Wahlberg just was like, skipping the flight and clearly changed his life, saved his life. You answered yes so fast because... Oh. Is it because of your man?
1: Yeah, I'm telling you, it was like not a decision to go and sit one seat over from a guy at the airport bar. It was, I've got enough time to have a beer before my flight. And I just was like, literally the first bar I saw.
2: And you weren't going to sit at the bar, right?
1: I like didn't know the laws because it was in Utah of like
0: Utah was
1: at,
0: very weird,
1: airport if I was allowed to just get a drink without food. So I like just ran up and was like, am I able to just get a drink? And they were like, yeah. And so I sat down. I didn't even like clock that there was a man there until I sat down and ordered a drink. So, and I mean, and it certainly changed my life.
0: What do you think the other decisions could have been? Like you sat one more seat over and nothing, or you sat,
1: I sat further
0: or you just
1: away,
0: sat at
1: or
0: a table.
1: I went to a completely different bar in the airport.
0: Like so just
1: we were not next to my gate, nor next
0: you
1: to
0: just
1: his.
0: You each.
1: And they're in the little spot where it's like there was a bar on this side and there was two on the other side. So like I could have just walked to either one.
2: Wow.
1: And I chose,
3: Who was on the other side?
1: I know.
2: Oh, Mark
0: how
2: Wahlberg.
0: Hot was that guy?
1: Guys! You're the worst.
0: I think we want to hear stories of people who just made that weird. And I think we could take, I think most of them are going to be good. But we could take the bad fate call too.
1: Yeah, I guess.
0: Like, if you made a quick decision and it fully fate twisted at that moment, we want to hear what happened. 303-222-5423. You can text or call. I remember a bad one.
2: I'm trying to think of an example of a bad fate thing.
0: So like a bad fate thing, like this is one of the dumbest things you're ever going to hear. I was at an appearance. And like when we're at a bar or whatever, and we're like doing whatever. Mm-hmm. And there was a water company there. I think it was Smart Water.
1: Okay.
0: Brand new startup, but there were so many water companies. And these guys were they had a tiny little table and they're like, and they're handing out free stuff. And I'm like, it's so stupid. And they're like, I'm chatting with the people because I always bring hot girls to these things. And they're like, the marketing director for the company was there and they're like, we're trying to get investors. 50 Cent just got on board or whatever. And I'm like, at the time I was so into Aquafina water. And I was
1: which
0: like,
1: which is odd, but okay.
0: There's Aquafina, there's Dasani, like Coke and Pepsi have their own waters. Like you're trying to take on
1: water.
0: Coke and Pepsi with a new, but you called it Smart Water. And I just immediately was so, I was like, yeah, no, I'm good. Like, just a minor little investment, anything, you'll be on the ground floor of this new company, Smartwater. I was like, stupid. That's the dumbest thing ever. 50 Cent's on board. Yeah, 50 Cent was on board, by the way. And they sold it to Coke or Pepsi for kajillions. If I'd given him $20, I wouldn't have to work with you pieces of hell right now. You know what I'm saying?
1: You would like, just choose to.
0: No, of course I would, but I wouldn't have to. At any point, I could go, I've had enough of this.
3: Yeah, even if you just would have listened to Garth Brooks' CD, you wouldn't have to work with us.
0: Yeah.
2: Oh, that's another one.
0: I've had moments of just, I've chosen the self-righteous path and...
1: Shocker.
0: Fate was trying to shove me in this direction of success.
1: Or was it fate because it kept you here right now?
3: Oh.
0: Yeah, I guess.
1: Yeah.
0: Hack?
3: I'm trying to think. My buddy who played basketball tearing his ACL and starting to do theater and being like, hey, you want to be in my play? And I was like, yeah, sure. And I ended up meeting my wife because I was in the plays and met all the theater girls who were friends with her. And like my buddy, I didn't even get hurt. He's the one who got hurt. And then,
0: but you just followed him blindly.
3: Yeah. Cause they're like,
0: that's so cool.
3: He did it for a class.
0: Cause he's your buddy.
1: Notice that you're thrilled for him. But when I tell my story, you're like, man, you could have gone anyway. Like,
0: no, he's the one who said there was somebody cooler in a different bar, by the way.
1: Yeah, maybe.
0: So I think that's cool.
3: Thank you.
0: How about this one? Who's done this? Because I've seen this. It hasn't happened to me, but I saw this on Reddit. You're sitting there. You're waiting. You got somewhere to be. Light's red. You're like, ah. And then something stupid comes on the radio and light turns green. You're like, ah, I'll change the station and then hit the gas. And that split second that you hesitated, a car ran the red.
2: Mm-hmm.
0: Had you just jumped on it, you'd have been T-boned, definitely crashed your car, probably died.
3: Yikes.
0: That's... What made you change the station? What made the people on the radio say something that was like, I'm pushing the button? Like, everything aligned at that moment.
2: But if you're on the station, don't change it.
0: Don't change it right now.
2: Just wait 3 seconds.
0: No. Stay right here.
2: Yeah.
0: You're not going to die.
1: Okay.
0: If you just listen for a couple more minutes.
2: Yeah.
0: I'm going to feel so weird. Let's get a look at traffic and see if anybody's been smashed.
2: Yeah.
0: If you had a twist of fate, a moment where you made a decision and it changed your life, we want to hear your story. 303-222-5423.
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0: So we're looking for the time when fate intervened.
1: Yeah.
0: Or you just did something and fate did something good or something bad.
1: That would be fate intervening.
0: I guess. But did it intervene or did you do the right thing?
1: You made a snap decision and it turns out that decision was fate.
0: Linda?
2: Yay!
0: Fate. What happened?
2: So I worked at this company for like a bunch of years, met this dude that I did not like at all, didn't work with him. Some of my friends were friends with him, went to the Christmas party, danced with another guy all night long, drank a whole bunch, woke up with the one I didn't like, who now I'm 37 years married to.
1: So you don't even remember the decision that was made. It just was made.
2: It was just made. And I was like,
0: when you say you woke up, like,
2: I wanted to chew my arm off at first. I didn't go to work the next day because I was so embarrassed because I'd been like trash talking this guy.
1: Oh,
2: and then we're married.
0: And you just.
1: And then you fell in love with him. And now you're calling us to remind him that you trash talked him before.
2: Oh, yeah. He knows I did. He knows
0: 37. Maybe you should hate your.
2: We woke up together.
1: That's so sweet.
0: That is lovely. Thank you, Linda. Was that a good fate?
1: Of course.
3: I think, yeah.
1: She's happy.
3: Unless you're the guy she danced with all night.
0: Who then she slept with the other dude.
1: Yeah, well,
0: Kylie?
1: Probably fine.
4: Yay.
0: Fate, what happened to you?
4: So my mom told me to go see the Nutcracker, and then I ended up performing in it for 3 years.
1: Cute. I want to know how.
0: Yeah, how?
4: It's like, was through Colorado Ballet, so I auditioned, and I started going, taking dance classes there, and then I ended up being a party girl, a Pauly Chanel, and an angel.
5: Which one was your favorite?
4: Pauly Chanel.
5: Nice.
1: That's very cool.
0: I don't know what that means.
1: Either do I, but I think she was inspired to take dance classes, and that
0: just from seeing the Colorado Ballet one time.
1: That's very cool.
0: That is beyond cool. Are you still doing it?
4: No, I'm not.
5: That's okay.
0: No, it changed her fate for a little while.
1: Mm-hmm.
0: Doesn't have to stick, just like you don't have to stay married to...
1: Okay,
0: Patrick?
6: Yay.
0: Fate, what happened?
6: Yeah, so basically, pretty much the reason I met my wife. We met on Bumble, and we were going for a little coffee date at Starbucks. Her car broke down, and she almost canceled on me. We've talked about this a lot. She almost canceled on me. The next day, she was going to Mexico with her friends. And we spent damn near every day together. And now we're married 10 years
0: later. So her not canceling, even though fate was trying to get her to cancel.
6: Yep.
0: She still went through with it.
1: Fate was like, car broken down and going to Mexico tomorrow.
0: Yeah, there's no reason. Just blow this guy off.
1: Pack for your trip. Wow.
6: Pretty much, yeah.

0: Yeah, because she even told me, she's like, I don't know if we would have talked after Mexico. So, yeah.
1: I get it. Sometimes they do. No,
2: there's some real darkness in that statement.
1: No. I get it. First date, and then if too much time passes with like an internet guy, you're just like, forget it.
3: Okay.
0: Well, you know, and we were both, you know, 10 years younger, and so I was still dating too. So I probably, who knows, that I could have gone on other dates. And
1: he
3: would have had a full week to find somebody new. All right. Thank you, Patrick. Hillary.
4: Yay.
3: Fate. What happened to you?
4: I was walking in my neighborhood and I spotted my ex with his new girlfriend.
1: No.
4: Yeah, I completely panicked. I turned around and started walking in the opposite direction. And I found a lottery ticket

0: talking. So if I hadn't, if he hadn't been out there with his new girlfriend, I would have completely missed the ticket.
1: I'm going to have to go out on a limb and say it was in some way, shape, or form a winner. Otherwise, this is a non-starter.
2: It was a big lose.
1: Yeah, I was like, no, we're worth nothing. What was it worth?
0: $5,000.
3: What? Oh my gosh, like vacation? Hello? Yeah.
1: You got $5,000 totally. For avoiding your ex?
2: Oh my gosh.
4: Yes. It's a win-win.
3: If I had $5,000.
5: I just get spotted. And they're like, there he is. Going the other way.
1: Oh my God. That is a great fate story. Thank you, Hillary. Carly?
6: Yay.
1: Yay. Fate, what happened to you?
6: So I was on an airplane one time flying overseas. And I was sitting next to this gentleman, this really old gentleman who was like sort of kind of, he had to be separated from his wife. And I said, oh, that's not fair. You know, switch seats with me. And, you know, he's got to sit next to his wife and enjoy the long ride.
1: Oh my God. Oh. We're like separated from his wife.
3: Yeah,
1: he's telling you his life story. What are you doing?
6: Yeah.
5: I thought you said they had to be separated, you know, like they were fighting.
1: Yeah. No, okay. We're all on the same page now. Got it. Keep going.
6: No, so I was, you know, obviously stuck in the middle row, right? You know, like, not where I wanted to be, but I was like, these two need to be together. But long story short, fate came into way because I ended up sitting next to like the most handsomest, amazing.
1: Shut up. On a plane.
6: And now,
1: oh my God.
6: No. Long story short, he's my fiance now. So, like, how?
3: Oh,
6: cool is that?
3: My gosh. I love an airplane airport.
1: Here's the thing, Erica. Yours is totally different because you sat down and you could get up and move around. It's like, it's a one time, like, it's like you get seated in 4F, you've only got 4E and 4D. That's it. You could have sat in a different spot in the bar. Like, you could have got up if it wasn't working. Mm-hmm. She, like, fate just said, this is your dude right here.
5: Yeah, one row different. You're not even talking to him.
1: Yes.
2: Man, one seat different. You're not even talking to him. Like, wow.
1: Did you, like, hit it off on the plane? You guys just talked the whole way, or how did it?
6: Of course. Yeah, no. It was like a nonstop chat, and I'm like, this is amazing, and I'm sad to, like, get off the plane, and, you know, we just exchanged info, and oh my God, and it just led from one thing to another. Never stopped talking, and
2: oh my gosh, I love it so much.
1: So I'm just gonna start booking plane

0: It has been a while since this subject came up. Weird food combinations. In the past, and I don't know if we want to commit to this right now, we have taken calls from people with their weird food combinations, and in a day or so, we pick two or three of them, and we do a follow-up break, and we try some of them.
1: I'm open-minded to that.
2: Me too, actually.
0: I will tell you.
3: This one's tough for me. Even talking to the, when people call in, some of them, I'm gagging as they're telling them to me. Like, I just, I remember one was like a peanut butter with mayo and banana sandwich and just something with the.
0: My mom swears by peanut butter and banana for sure.
1: Yeah, I love peanut butter and banana.
0: The mayo is where it gets a little.
1: No mayo.
0: But I think the mayo is going to just add. Listen, you're talking to a guy who doesn't do white and creamy.
2: I've heard peanut butter and Miracle Whip.
1: Ew.
2: Which sounds disgusting because I hate Miracle Whip to begin with.
0: That, dude, you're going to make Hack and I hurl.
1: I have one. Oh. I saw it on TikTok the other day and I haven't tried it yet. It's a hard-boiled egg.
2: Okay.
1: Cut in half.
2: Okay.
0: You've got me so far. You're going to do something so weird. Mm-hmm. I don't think I'm ready.
1: Butter.
0: What? What?
1: And I believe it was a little bit of jelly on top. Or maple syrup. Either one. It was peanut butter directly onto a hard-boiled egg.
0: Peanut butter and
1: egg.
0: Maple syrup or peanut butter and whatever over jelly. Here. Awesome.
1: Together.
2: I would eat them together for lunch, but not like literally together.
1: I'm willing to try it.
0: Because Starbucks, their protein box has a hard-boiled egg in it.
1: Yeah.
0: And then that like almond butter that you put on the apple.

0: apples or whatever.
1: Right. I'm willing to try it, though. She said it was really good.
2: I would try it.
3: I wouldn't even eat the hard-boiled egg just by itself.
0: You wouldn't?
1: Yeah. Mm-mm.
3: No. Ugh.
0: I live for deviled eggs.
1: Don't deviled eggs have mayo in them?
0: Yeah. I'm not completely anti-mayo.
1: Okay. There's no like scoops of mayo.
0: I wouldn't like when I see somebody like, oh, they make a sandwich and they like lick the.
2: Oh, no. That's...
1: Okay.
0: I would do that. Oh my God. I almost just vomited thinking about it.
1: Yeah, I would do that.
0: So I remember one time when we did this, somebody called in and we tried this one and you're gonna, I don't remember who all in the room tried it, but like.
2: I think we all did.
0: Watermelon with mustard.
1: I think I've tried that.
2: It was good.
0: Remarkably. Like yeah. That zing from the mustard is almost like putting tahini on it.
1: Yeah, it's like putting salty. Tahini
0: works on so many fruits.
2: I hate salt on watermelon. I don't know how you guys
0: it's
2: do
0: so
2: it.
0: So good.
2: But mustard, I want so much of it on it.
0: Can you eat mustard on anything?
2: Yeah.
0: Because like when Tiak gets pretzels, you don't dip them in anything, do you?
3: I can do a cheese. I
1: like
3: can
1: a
3: do
1: a beer.
0: Like the beer cheese is awesome, but like,
3: yeah, but then I don't do the nacho cheese. Ugh, I don't like.
0: Oh, the nacho cheese at a stadium?
1: It's so bad.
0: Oh, God, it's so good.
1: Oh, and like a spicy mustard.
0: The stone ground on a pretzel. Good. Oh, no,
3: I like it
0: it's
3: dry.
0: It's so good. It's that exact same thing on watermelon. It's
1: I
0: so good.
1: I would also dip a pretzel in anything, I think. Jelly. Peanut butter, butter.
0: No, it's not
1: it's
0: jelly.
1: Just bread.
0: No. Okay, so if you've got a weird food combination, we want to hear what it is and we might even try it. 303-222-5423. You can text or call.
3: My wife does one every time we grill hot dogs. She has them a specific way.
2: Oh, that's...
3: She does no bun. And no Bernie's. It's got to be like barely cooked hot dog.
0: Bernie's are a big part. If you're cooking Bernie's? Them, you got to burn it. You got to burn it a little.
1: Oh,
0: bit.
1: Like the little grill mark.
3: Yeah. Okay. She doesn't like it. Like
1: I'm with her.
0: Barely, I like it kinda... so burnt that the skin's like.
1: Oh, no.
2: No.
0: Oh God, Bernie's are like I've never heard it called Bernie's, but
1: me either.
3: She, it's like you like touch the hot dog to the grill. Yeah, it's like, that's how she wants it. And then she puts the side of applesauce and cuts the hot dog up and dips it in that. Like the hot dog and the applesauce become kind of a soup.
1: I was
3: on the
1: with
3: plate.
1: Her before the applesauce.
0: Would you like the name of my divorce attorney?
1: That's really
0: disgusting.
3: Off the air.
0: For I'll real?
3: Yeah, every time. She
0: and
3: will,
0: do you want, does she ever go? Ah.
3: I can't do it. She
2: Have
3: knows.
2: Your kids tried it?
3: I think, yeah, they both tried it and they like the buns.
2: Yeah.
3: They're normal. We're good.
1: Ketchup and mustard and a good bun.
3: Mm-hmm.
1: I don't know that I need applesauce.
3: I know. It's the only way she...
1: But I also, I get it. Like, I could
3: you do?
1: See it. I could see it working. I'm not saying I want to,
3: it's
1: but...
3: It's like a very kid meal, I guess. Yeah. The applesauce, the...
1: Reminds me of SpaghettiOs.
0: Oh, my God. I gotta go.
1: Which, by the way, I might be having for dinner tonight.
0: But when you think about hot dogs, like, I don't think this is a weird food combination, but throwing hot dogs into mac and cheese...
2: Delicious.
1: Yes, that's what it reminds me of. Yeah.
0: But then there's one extra step that I'm gonna lose the room.
3: What?
0: Salsa.
1: No, that gives me
0: Velveeta
1: headache.
0: Used to do it. There was like Velveeta mac and cheese, and it was Mexican mac and cheese. And it had a little, in addition to the cheese packet, it had a salsa packet.
1: That gives me a headache just thinking about
0: it. No, it doesn't. It's like nachos.
1: Yes, it does.
0: No, it doesn't. It's so good. Will you just try it? Do you like?
1: I would try it, but not right now.
0: But the hot dog, the wang from the hot dog with the salsa. There's something about the wangy hot dog.
2: There was one that I tried actually midday, Heather. She made it for me. It was vanilla ice cream with blue cheese crumbles.
0: That's disgusting.
2: Graham cracker, crushed up graham crackers.
0: Something is wrong with her.
2: And a little bit of, I think it was balsamic. Because it was like a blueberry cheesecake.
1: It was nothing delicious. Blueberry about that. The blue cheese is so stanky.
0: Stanky is the only word. That's vile.
2: It
0: and
2: was
0: you
2: delicious.
0: Ate it?
2: Maybe it wasn't blue. I don't know. I remember there being color in the cheese. I don't remember.
0: It might have been blueberries, weirdo.
2: Well, because they had like the cranberry cheese or whatever, like that fruity.
1: Yeah.
2: Maybe it was
1: but
2: something
1: still,
2: like that.
1: With
2: but it was blue.
1: Balsamic on it.
2: It was delicious. Just a little drizzle.
3: Have you tried like a chocolate syrup on ice cream? You know,
0: you guys, I've had somebody make me try it, and this wasn't not as bad as it sounds. Vanilla ice cream, and if you don't have chocolate sauce, you're gonna crucify me when I say
1: it's not gonna go well.
0: And not a lot, soy sauce.
1: No.
3: What?
0: Dude, if you've never had
2: Little Man Salty O
0: is so good because their vanilla is so creamy and then just a little bit of like...
1: I would rather put flaky salt on my vanilla ice cream than soy sauce.
0: Yeah. But soy sauce will just...
1: Soy sauce is just like...
0: No, it's not. It's like, so far, nobody's... Anything that's been said in the room, there's not a consensus.
2: We're going to try it. And we would try the eggs.
1: I want to try the egg.
0: I'm not trying the egg.
2: Come on.
3: I would not try anything.
0: Peanut butter and what? Are you going to do syrup or are you going to do the jelly?
1: I can't remember what it was. So I would have to figure out what I saw on TikTok, but I think it was syrup.
0: Okay, that's... I don't know. I need some time. Can I be hammered?
2: No.
1: No, you're going to puke them up like Aaron did with the deviled eggs.
3: That's why she ate so many, because I didn't eat any.
0: Okay, here's the thing. We want to hear your weird food combinations. 303-222-5423.
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0: Buckets, though, from Downing all the way into Lone Tree. Northbound I-25, still heavy coming out of Centennial. Your stop-and-go ride starts around Downing, and that'll get you to Spear, and then you'll see more delays as you head into Thornton. Westbound 70, got brake lights before Pena. Opens up after I-25, but with no incidents. We'll make that your cobblestone car wash cleanest route. Eastbound 70, still sluggish approaching that merge with 58, and you'll be under the speed limit from 270 past Pena when you get there. Aurora, southbound 225, a little crowded still as you come off 70 and past 6th Avenue. Northbound 225, bogging down a little bit from ILF to 6th Avenue. 270 solid still in both directions, and eastbound 36 still seeing delays from a crash that has a right lane closed in Superior. I'm John Yezel with Denver Traffic.
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0: I was gonna say this. Like, it can't. If it, it's got to be something we could recreate in the studio. Even though the girls here create smorgasbords and buffets.
1: We could get anything done.
0: Yeah, but I mean, it's like,
1: that's true. We could bring in a George Foreman and. We are open minded.
2: Bring in as if there isn't one back there.
3: She's got one under her seat right now.
0: Chris?
4: Yay.
0: Weird food combo. What's yours?
4: So I've never been a big fan of salad dressing at all.
0: I get it.
4: So when I was little, I started putting pickles and pickle juice on my salad.
0: That is not a terrible idea at all.
5: Put a little salt and pepper.
0: Yeah, you're just getting vinegar.
1: Yeah.
0: Right?
4: Yeah.
0: So you're in the, so you have salad, but like, do you have the huevos to ask for that at like Ocean Prime? You're like, you have pickles back there by perchance? Or do you bring your own pickles?
4: Do.
0: You do?
4: Oh. Oh, yeah. I do it at buffets all the time too.
0: Okay. Mm. So you want us to put pickles on a salad?
1: I love it.
0: Okay.
4: And use pickle juice as a dressing, yes.
0: Okay, I don't hate it. That's not that weird.
5: May I interject the phone calls really quick?
0: Obviously.
5: This just in, ladies and gentlemen. We got a text that says, I put my hands
0: It was very strange.
5: High school friend of T-Hack here. My sister would dip dill pickles in her plain applesauce and put shredded cheddar cheese in her chocolate pudding.
2: What?
0: I know there's a contingent of people who put like cheddar cheese on top of apple pie.
2: What?
1: Oh,
0: and it's supposed to be a thing.
1: I've been wanting to try that.
5: But in your chocolate pudding?
0: Yeah, that seems really, because you're going to get a little saltiness to it.
5: Yeah. There's also someone who says a thin slice of cheddar on top of an Oreo. I kind of get it.
3: I would try it.
0: Okay.
2: You're saying I know that person?
3: I literally just asked their name because I don't know what's going on.
0: You know, this is not a weird food combo because it's on the menu, sort of, but if you have Chick-fil-A chicken nuggets, if you've never heard me say this, you just have to try it one time. If you like a regular Chick-fil-A sandwich with the pickles on it, and then you just have the Chick-fil-A, and you're like, oh man, I don't have any sauce. One dill pickle on top of each chicken nugget. Like,
5: okay, well, I'm going to have to get a lot of pickles.
0: Because, no, I just buy the hamburger dills and I'm like, oh, you don't need sauce because then you're getting that perfect sandwich combo every time. Mm. It's like, screw sauce, pickles are the bomb.
5: Okay.
0: Charisse?
6: Yay.
0: What's a weird food combo?
6: Beef jerky and Frank's Red Hot. Just the original Frank's.
2: Yeah, I don't mind that. Yeah, that sounds good.
0: But like in a car, it gets weird.
5: Yeah, because you're covered in sauce.
6: I have a solution for the car.
2: That's how I am every time I'm in my car.
0: I don't ever eat beef. This is a very strange thing to say, but like, I only eat beef jerky in a car. I don't remember the last time. You've ever been standing around and went to your pantry and got beef jerky?
2: No.
0: You buy it at 7-Eleven while you're driving somewhere.
5: No, we've not.
0: Beef jerky is a car thing.
1: You have chops on you all the time.
5: Yeah, it's the same thing.
6: I eat them like chips.
0: No.
5: Yeah.
0: No. Chomp and beef jerky are not the same. A chomp is more like a
1: portable
0: summer
1: meat.
0: Sausage. Don't even start with the portable. Thank you, Charisse.
2: Good point.
0: Hannah?
7: Yay.
0: Weird food combo.
7: Okay, I was so scared to try this, but what I eventually did, it was so good. It's Oreos dipped in sour cream, and it tastes like Oreos.
5: No.
1: You know?
5: Yes. No. Yes. You have lost me there.
1: I tried it. Because have you guys had strawberry, sour cream, and brown sugar?
5: No!
1: Delicious!
5: Why would we ever have that?
1: It's so good. And this kind of reminds me of it. I try it, Hannah.
7: Yeah.
5: Now, here's my problem. I substitute sour cream with Greek yogurt for everything. And Oreos and Greek yogurt would be just fine.
2: Oh, but have you ever just had an Oreo?
7: Yeah.
2: It's pretty darn good.
0: Oreo is one of those things, you guys... If it ain't broke, don't fix it.
2: Yes.
1: So you don't Oreos and peanut butter?
5: You don't
0: Oh, God, you did make me try that.
5: Oreos
0: and I did have
5: and
0: a little
5: milkshakes.
0: Bit of a problem. Because then you're just walking around your house and you start noticing like peanut butter smudges on things. And you're like, what? Because the back of your knuckles from dragging the Oreo through the peanut butter get like.
5: You could also just use a knife.
0: No. Because you're just, it's always like a 3 a.m. decision.
1: Yeah.
0: You're like, remember when Aaron said Oreos
2: and shouldn't be handling knives.
0: Brie?
8: Yes.
0: Yeah. What's your weird food combo?
8: Okay, you guys mentioned it earlier. It's syrup and peanut butter. You mix it together in a bowl and then you dip pickles in it.
0: Don't make the weird face because you're going to do it with an egg.
5: Yeah, and an egg is a very base

0: basic base. There's no vinegar. Yeah. There's no salt and pepper. Egg goes in everything. It's like having a deconstructed pancake.
1: Here's something.
2: And that, I have one more. Can I share one more?
1: Obviously, but can I just say something really quick? I think we can all agree that eggs are a very basic base. I remember learning that in kindergarten. It's like, class, just look at the board. Dude. Here. Everyone look at the board. What does that say? Eggs are a very basic base. Basic.
3: Do I just need to go home?
1: Basic base. Basic, basic, basic. What's your other one, Bree?
2: Okay, so an egg sandwich, but all you put on it is scrambled eggs, mayonnaise, and ketchup. It is amazing.
3: I'm okay with it.
1: My kids put ketchup on eggs, and it makes me want to hurt a puppy.
3: Well,
1: stop it. Stop it. Oh, ketchup doesn't go on everything, people. Okay. Relax.
0: Ketchup is just fine. Maybe I'll eat my steak with it.
1: Oh, you are fired.
0: That's right.
1: Steve?
4: Yours.
1: What is your weird food combo?
4: Take a paper plate, it's a poor man's pizza, you lay out a flat layer of Triscuits, take a little spoon and glob on little drops of Hormel chili with no beans, then throw in your favorite shredded cheese and nuke it until it's yum yum.
1: If all you had to do was make those corn tortilla chips and you'd have something.
4: Why'd you start with
1: a Triscuit, fool?
5: He was so specific with the Hormel no beans.
1: Because the beans are going to get weird. Those big old kidney beans are disgusting.
6: I like the no beans.
1: On a chip. Yeah.
0: Mm, they're
1: the rest of it's pretty good.
0: Haven't you ever had chili with tortilla chips?
5: Yeah.
1: Yeah, but those beans get in the way of the whole thing. Okay. Thank you. And then sometimes you get that weird little, like the bean comes out of its shell and then just the shell is like on your uvula. And it's just like hanging there. It's like.
0: I don't think I want to talk about beans anymore.
6: Well.
1: You want to talk about my uvula some
0: no.
1: more?
0: No.
1: Amanda.
2: Yes.
1: Yeah, what is your weird food combo?
2: About 20 years ago, before my grandma passed away and cottage cheese was popular, we would mix cottage cheese with baked beans.
0: And here
1: we are.
0: Beans
1: are back, baby.
0: I actually don't hate it.